0: Ebo Biasa, and on the Malicha, and one man a federal grano. Or by Juma Papa Papa. Whatever the deal you are Premier League, you are the coaching list United now. Young Corso to perform out. Bono Equa Prayer, Ama Corso, a fellow, what did go Cascante? What to Ajabon, Ama? What did go Mantaco Ajabon of Bona Conecho? Paco di Omkoki was there for the Fernando. On Ajabona Mayoga, was one born up by Vivia for more. Nessas got back a corner for Vavadi, and she had to bona fruits, Ama Refia for Ismail. Was an Abbey to be more, was a foul. Your mom for a tear minus one from Spain. Biao Biana on a catcher say, live commentary stream or YouTube so. Top match, you know. One for message, I'm a lion woo. Biao Biana Matoka. Biao Biana Matoka. Barakuta cross your funnel. Manu Agate. Wagate. We say, I have Biao. Manchester United, Konyabibo. Well, I'm already Max Aracho. I'm a bonus right back. So Matias Rivera. I can see a Kanma SS Napoli. What a bona electric pass, short and so goki pass right for United Simon. Ababa Chibon, cool and calm. Mr. Babio Biano, Mamma Moon, Babio Biano, sir, and I like it, sir, and I like it. Yanko, game on, Bonkuta Makuquera, what Jabon Mako Natural, Abedi, American plot, to goki pass right for United Simon, United Simon, what Piamonato, across your front, Pakubasi, Pakubasi, I went player, Ajabon Mamano. But I'm a good time, let's bring up. Game on. Yeah, come on, Drigo. I'm on the court. I'm a refugee foul. A free smash the foul. And I'm on the court. What you know? Mikel Marino. Mikel Marino. What did you know? What did you say? I said, ah, Bema. Born man, shut up.
1: I said, Bema, born man, shut up.
0: Game on, game on, game on. Si babia obia na game one. Match na mo etre. Va varia sua bono. Enso. Emre Laporte in jumping bono. This will be opportunity. Enso of this must the game continues, massa. Ya to aso. Bonda was free kick. Omo suma ba na goki pass wa. Ya for United sima ba te bono. Ba bono find some. Bono e Troy near to the team in the first frame.
1: Spain.
0: Can I question? Omo Bobby. Can I question Omo Bobby? But now I will do for United Simon. What Piabono? Game on, game on. Biao Biano. Live commentary. MB Manabo. MB Obejuma. MB Obejuma. Obejuma. Onu Adwane. And be man about fools. Upe and a pair did ya make a fool and be sweet in the amount. And be our chronom. Udru air chronom air taxi station one. Nasa Pragia station one. What's your share and be your metro and be a truck one? Barakuta Pedro Gonzalez. Who is Siki Sikimaka? Why a leg over? What Piaboraco? Bonacuaco di Pacubasi. Pacubasi. Also Piabono. Lamiama Abedra Contra. A Contraquano. Wachubaco. And Subono. Air corner. Young man fight here, a man is from home, Uruguay.
1: Game on.
0: We're third round matches on the near ball. We're group H, Adrian here from home. Young Twasso was my body to 10-10. And some care away as a bro. What's my body? I'm a born control. Mouse, you're going from lunch and they're complaining. I'm just, ah, boy, referee, pa. I'm just, I'm a referee boy, and you're true. I referee what Jimmy Buino. Referee, that's how you call it. It's my referee from United States of America. What's your foul? My son's my body to 10-10. And so we're going around to Emmanuel Agate. Wagata Iwana for one echo. A brand new front park was where you want to come at all. Manaba the American port. What Jabon Maman go to Passoa? A funnel. United Simon, United Simon Jabon. I can't come out of the Cascante.

Rodri, Rodri appear born, Etude Ako, Bonso Babaji, Akwasu iPhone, Alex Bainer, Alex Bainer 2, Urasu iPhone, Emelik Laporte, Emelik Laporte appear, Washama Kukwela, Bawasha Jema Gomano Gokipa, F49 Seymour, game on. Born a spam lantern. Omine Pepia born. Born Kuta Rodica's country. Waje born Makonetro. About the Akwansu, a friend Emelik Laporte. Emelik Laporte is up here. Akwakumo Ranasua. Your friend Paul Kubasi. Paul Kubasi has had Jay Bowling. Adam Emelik Laporte. L2. Marcos Laurent. Wapia Bono. And so, go keep us your friend Fernando. Abetu Bono. Adam Wina. Your friend Uruguay. Goalkeeper Fernando, Pia Bono, the Amana Brantia Sua, the Frano, Valari, Pia Bono, Sua Conetro, the Sasuat Maka, Matias Rivera, and my Rogo, Sua Bono Tente, Santa Seco, and so Biatua Fonuanca, Bonababa Display from Lantero, Emelik Laporte, Wachibo to Marcos Orient, Loriato Sopia, Edema Ward, Era, Pedri, Pia Bono Tenteno, the Sasuat Maka, Aquasua, the Frano, Emelik Laporte, Wadimika Baba. 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Was smart porno, I want to tell you, why you shall me a man? What did we come up about? What coach your boy come on? What you are at one? Lami, what tears your man crying? Can all be a man crying? As ah, now I cry with a bear between. Born on my cat, sir. Why are you joining Pia, sir? Say for a comment to me, bra. Text line is 0541 460216. Say for a comment to the bra. Sir, no, you are suiting me. Gabby, yes, Opleta. What's a high senior? Gabby, no, I say, Ople, sir, near Queen. Bono FO, Edema, Iroguay, Iroguay, Mountain, Abbey to Bono, or my Pia Bona Command Gogi Passua, a foreign Ferranto, or Bono, a Tina Pa, Rich Gang, Resmond Gampa, was Alpha JP, a Jacumo, let me show, Payna Masha. Yet was a live commentary, the Seniors of Silva. This should be a counter-attack, Devin Nunes. And so, assistant now one, I'm on the front guard, so. What's up, Bono? Hey, yeah. Offside, Jumbo Frontier. I'm on the show, the film, Uruguay. Devin Nunes of Pegase. Musa, Red Skin, go play, Yamisel. Mina, Musa, Nian Kupiani. Alpha JT Nimitri, live commentary. Game on! Bonkuta Kwanso Efren Laurent wa Pia Bona Kwa Kuma Alex Benya wa Bodo on pass, two passes so the Sasso to make him kill Ezebel wa Ezebel Bonate Manabedi Alas Mipacha Kwanso Efren o Castillo El Canopia Esuye Dine Guo Ewa Rafia Jibibi Rafia Jibibi Wachi Infringement Adi Amo Manistua Efomu Yogai Bonapa Babedi Oransua Efo Sebastian. 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What Drugo Mantaco and Saco Wobitro, our first of all Ismail, what a foul. Ajefao, YouTube na air server media na entry. YouTube na air server media na entry. Me say, keep your comment coming. O predictions ni na yaje. Predictions ni na yaje. Ma use wa fire fire Ismail. Wone air kwanza. 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I said, Moma, steady whooping, trapper, papa. We are first one, and second one, and mess up my yellow card, make Canada. You see how check a group, Mr. Sayan, Macolidia, group H, no, spread Ebenya 5 points, then Uruguay, Cabo Verde, Saudi Arabia, 2.
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Wachibon Mama Rodri. 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Wasuma Bori Tete Ete. Eso. Manu Agate. Wakleban Efuro. Mese se se. Neu Nyasu Tinyabi. Se. 15 minutes inside the game. Obia Osun Timushabi. The virginity of the game is yet to be broken. It's a game on, game on, game on. Mikey Olisi. Opinion, baby, I'll be a no, blah, opinion. Born a corner. Alex Boyne was one born at Maliaba. One of them. So I'm a Puma Kube, be a spam lanterno. And so I am a yellow guy. I am a consul of Fennel. Tell me, Ness. Most of you will be a shwen ye. I'm a born a baby. A consul of FM Bentaco. Mentako bola such a pass and she va vadi as soon as what man can bona babati a man is away from Spain Pedri Gonzalez one at the ball wabobona koma Rodri as a jemama abadi Pedri Gonzalez watani bakumiru watjebo matun tentado is as what man can and Valeria Sopia akwakuma Rodri Cascante

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3: Come on! Bola kuta Pedri, oma tubo ntem, oma impas, Mikel Ezebo. And so, according to Sebastian, we have to save the situation. Sebastian, we have to save the situation. Game on! Game on, game on! Young to us, you try, you know. Almost like my twaddle. Bono, referee is now. Mouse, what did we be? What did we be? What did fridge meant to be? Guillermo, Guillermo, Guillermo Varilla, Aquare, where a commenter figure, papa. I guess you'll be commenting over here. Mouse, you are free. Only a corner. The funnel Augustin Ekanobia, one in the Casa, who could be more Saudi and a couple of Vedians. Obia Sebi, Bonnie Kona, opportunity, and a must pay man, but across a funnel. Varilla was same situational, and a Mario Grana Sentinel. Varilla was same situational, and a Mario Grana Sentinel. Game on your trussel. 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You are rent. 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Keep your messages coming young flow for me bona kuta spam na tena one echo emelka port wajebon maba ama bona ba di park basi etrikasie Kubasi Trikasia, Wapia Bona Zapa, Malavedi, Lorient, Wapia Bono, and Yusaka Pedri. Hey, what a beautiful backflip from Pedri Gonzalez. And so, Augustin Canobia, Wachabon Kama, Kulan Kam, and so Yasaki of France, and the Uruguay Fono, Kanakwes at the Pabon Obo, Uruguay at the Pabon Kwanobo, Bonkutamina, a former Spain, Wadri Cascante, Wapia Bono. And so I can't wait. Refusing to us. Refusing to be beyond.

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1: Mr. JT
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0: apanyini enime nkasa
1: fine game in a cross between Uruguay and ASP.
0: Mm-hmm.
1: 23 minutes of action. Mm-hmm. It's mail a fat.
0: Mm-hmm.
1: On a center ref for say yen kwaji ahun ka kan yen nu so. Game na cross there obi anu say on the field of play of mine from screen o mo ye gbono yin na. It will have possession kwa no 77%. I try say on the field of play no the way de la Fuente in Montreal they say more check the tempo of the game, but be a bonus. What's a good name? And you want to say a more poor bonus? I try to say a minor from Uruguay. What's a motima on the show? Because we should be a beer Uruguay for Ghana, her points are promo. About your idea, say, so you pa. I want to go to Musea and put the accurate my boy because Uruguay were just 2 points, but life table in Uruguay having a trade. Don't forget, say simultaneously in the game by Koso Koso, that is Cape Verde. Any of my friends Saudi Arabia, be as rich to be shabby. I'm group no A too tight because Spain and the only team are all 4 points. Oh, I'm not kidding now. Now, they said the only points I can say. Hey, Uruguay, any Cape Verde. I'm my friends Saudi Arabia, they are half an hour, 1 point. But life table, no, I just said with 2 points over. Oh, now, on my head for this pain, and pain, you know, I bought it here in Uruguay. Come here, I said, I thought that Spain from and pain, you know, almost at the Uruguay for Suyipa. Almost at that, on my head for the Uruguay for Suyipa, because in the year 1950, the timer on my head for the Uruguay, I'm going to my first ever, and that's almost the second ever World Cup trophy. And then afternoon in Asia, or Brazil 1950 FIFA World Cup. I just want to share. I won't go to that time. Now, Omaya, now your fellow. Yeah, Uruguay, all those Omoji World Cup, next play for a title. We the first time they met, I'm going to draw. Oh, 1990, almost GI. Almost also about 0-0 draw. 2013, I'm going to share. I'm going to play with you. 2-1. Rachel said, the Spanish national team, you know, all those say, I'm my friend, Uruguay, over World Cup, you know, me 2 times. That is 1930. Our host and win, or Montevideo, or more capital town, or Uruguay. And in 1950, I'll call Brazil, I'll call Geno. I'm my friend, Spain. I'm also, I'm a one-time champion, or the World Cup, you know. I'm watching, I'm my friend, Uruguay. Although say omunji omunye dodo no awuti bi omanye no itimi atom level and a game na yehwe ne so ache say ball na stay for the ball obu push kada results no muhia no e beti na ball because because we France kwa ho ye adwuma ye pa Alex Baena and na me yaman as right banner although so ball omun bobo but what you know from them no omun enya from omanye na your friend ASP is we say bia.
0: When what a chance missed by W. Ness. Opening to us. W. Ness there. The papa, I'm boring.
1: When Lamia Ma comes to the party, the bit my boy to my fellow, a Spanish national team, goes to all of them. Also, will be hiding. It's me keeping the tempo of the game. No? Say, you got for drawing a more padia. Also, going to check proper containment because this Spanish team, you know, or my friend can be very dear. I want to go to prefer Vazino. A babachi abyssal 8 shots on target. I cannot say if he wants a draw from this Spanish team, yeah. This is a way I chill for you. but for what we are all seeing in the NBA, should say, if you are for your money, you say you more. Give me but possession wise, now we are going to be naughty. Give me the game one, say that naughty time game on. We give it to Messi, but this game will be there, cold there. You know, it's just painful ahead of Omaina for the Uruguay. 27 minutes of play. A juvenile de la Fuente, aye, of from the search, I will say, so I'll turn you more here. We'll watch Marcelo BS and 19, and we'll be a threat to Marcus Bosman.
0: Okay! Mine, oh, my man, oh, my. Mike Gear Olise, Etu Sanda Olise, and Artin and Canon, Yan Tuaso Etu Vermont. Game on! Babiao Biano, welcome back! Olise and Artin and Canon Tuaso, Bonukuta, Davunas, Watiwakum, Miru, Davi, what's the difference? Ovetuatiana, Davunas, as you don't give a fuck! If I unite Simon Ababa Tibon. Unite Simon Ababa Tibon, cool and calm. Antoine Trouble no cry. What's up? Ah, now, David Nespa. Me Pebo Amanasi, me abo is saying, save a good pa. Yan Tuaso, Bon Ababa Ti, Aquasua, me Pachefeno, Aye, Mika Marino, Pachebo Mapa, back to Pau Kubasi, or to Padri Gonzalez, Pedri El Pedrito, Aquarium Bopo, Pachebo Mama Macuquera. 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What's my boy say, cool? Game on, game on, game on. 29 minutes inside the game. Obiyansu nti mi shebi. 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What a true pass. But nobody is there to tap in. It's Bwana Nampona and him say, hey. Bwana Nampona and him say, hey. Obian wabe tapino. Mr. Kumfina, Mr. Palma. Nobody is there to do the tapping. Eka ketua epi. 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Game on, game on. 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Babia Obiano check on my name and call on your manatee. Ujania, Sena like it. Sena like it. Yente Jani Gumu, Yente Miko. Bon Kuta, Aya, Shwe Manateno. Mika Marino, Wapotu Pass. Esha Alex Baina, the South 21 Kano. Wapacho, Wasaba Abadibon. What a pass from Mika Marino. And so, Wadirigo Bantako Adibon. Wapotu Pass in Yama Akoswa. Yafenon, Tavines, Wasaba Tip. Wajebun Mama, Augustine Kenobia, Kenobia Tuwako, and Yama Irogai, and Fiakim Nashwam, and we refuse to follow Ismail. What a foul! Ah, Mr. Kunfi, I miss you. Mr. 0541 460216 0541 460216. Mr. Foul, comment in your bra. Or predictions in your bra. Game on! Augustine Kenobia, Akwan Bopo. 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Bono eye, free kick, Max Ayaracho, wasuma bono. Enso obiye nwa, this will be opportunity. Enso, Marco Lorient, kwa yibona fiyo. Another shot, as a bomb. And so Alex Bellinas has smoked away. bona opportunity for Lamia Ma, a Sabana Flo, Bonabedi Mikel Yasabo, Lakabaku, Amia Jaya Funo, Bonabedi, Akosa, Yafano, Wadikumenta Club, back to Vavadi, Vavadi 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Gamarion Arapian, Christmas O'Brien, join it, Shana like it, the studios of Silver, 98.3, Alpha Jantin Meeting, live commentary, Eternal One to say, Banku Takrona, that's a planet from Wadi Kaskanke, 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Captain Fantastic Rodri, what is you Pia Pia? Wasa Bona Kuma Pau Kubasi, and it must be a Manatero. Wasa Tikoti Koluzu, ah, Lamia Ma Akwari, Obama comes at Zibai Rebino, Afosia, Lami, Lami, this is opportunity, this is the national Blanco, Bona Babati, Akasu Inferno, Matias Rivera, and Mario Guana Santino, and Shadi Bona Frisem, Kulian Kam, Babati, Makukwela. 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Wadrigo Bantako, Wasuma Bonaway, indeed, 35 minutes inside the game, Obia Asun to be Sebi. Mind your mind. So pa, sign a like it. 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Alpha Jantin Dimitri. 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Monsieur Utas Lino, SUSL 541-460216. Utas there, Nando Kraskwapa. Musa, Musa, Musa, Yakuyanim, Alex Bainer in the Japan, Osu Bianwa, Utanan Wire Tripapa, Mitana Swa. 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the Labatasano, Agua Quaritino, Osubacassi with Diago, sorry, number born. Game on, game on, game on. Alpha Jantin Dimitri, around the corner. What take it here? About 12 more. And the other, it will be out Nyame sabu pia stations ni doso boy decide sana na bakudia aya silver na ya patre yen kwa game so ifama bon ku ta spray man no ku ta konsoa efono emre clapo wa jebo ma ba 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we see a Kalima Sporting CP. What a bonama. What did you say? And now we're going to go through. But Biao Biano, Afoja Tinimitri, Life Commentary, Masa. We're Group 8. A commentary that you're born. Okadia Group 8, Sede Smithier. The same look as I did. Omana Fromo, Spain. About 5 points. Aye, Uruguay. Uriah Uruguay, I say.
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0: Yako, born Kutami Kamarino, Wachebo Mama, Wadri Cascante, Wapiabono, and Suanuma Gufem, and Rafi smells the Gaia must continue. Game on. What did you plan say? You too much. See, they're fantastic. But I say, Bepiao Biano Suami Tonka, Bepiao Biano Tonka, Masa, Yambasia Bediago, Mr. Kufia Kanupe. You are going to say, I'm your channel. Mom say, Tinia Blanks, Mount Son Sutras. I'm going to say, Rupia, come on. I say, test line SL541 460216. Estadio de Cantalara. Asuo. Sapopan. Asuo Mexico Cromo. A why we play, Tinia Blanks was a high. Hi bro, opinion in Mentiao. Game on, game on! Game on! Akwani Popo. Ma, Olisi. Mr. Akwana, your friend, Max Araju. Akwani Wani Popo. Like performance, the performance is so far been waiting, sir.
1: Waiting because I agree with you. I just want to make sure yes, I control the tempo of the game. The passes are accurate, and I know that I am sure of playing. I guess a proper containment. I'm not a minor. If any error, game no deal. If any, I just want to be a fire. No, we be any nice. If error between this play, I'm 40 minutes a break. I'm not constantly go back. 40 minutes as it stands, man. And I said, a woman at Uruguay for the year, a more customer with Yaman Yubia, and you met me after at the moment. Jamma Mamma Fiupa, my several years, also I say, what to me to ask you, what to not come on society because pressure and the peninsula, and I guess I'm not the Yupa. Say, Uruguay, ever saw a competition in war, when you saw a coffee, and say, also, I'm meeting me a what, not give you dear, a beer, a man, a resource, and a woman's pay for them pie, not any proper air points. If I'm a woman's idea, almost paid for sure, man. I dare say, a man of the Uruguay, a Mokofia, and the other whole part of the Uruguay for community. Game road here is your mona so, sir, I will draw a correct statement. And a man of mine, for the Uruguay, will be asked to make a move. Go! Alas, Baina, go! Go! Spin, Espere. El Santana Bonetti, El Gracias Bosu Bravier.
0: Hey, there be French in Afra, senior.
1: El
0: Spanish Espania. What is Spanish Espania, bra?
1: El Spanish El Banza.
0: Alespina.
1: Masa.
0: Spain omo kin e wo kin kin Spain kin Afri na condemn Mr. Kumfi or condemn goalkeeper no Fernando Misara Misara ah goalkeeper pa look at this Olise Olise goalkeeper no we only blame man and as we be my players

0: a dear sir, what that post to the Musa Abbe a Jumana for one of the most rare dear sir, on the 10th of October 2009, and a Panino J. Brenner Penny of the demo, Edmund, a money for the Uruguay Fu Honor, obedient me to report the moon, or demo more than a decade, more than 10 years, a child said. Fernando Moslera in post for money for the Uruguay Jay, and can you say, eh, beer, and can also to me a poor who will be but. Boy, as a Fernando Moslera, dear, you will say a big mistake, pana, or Penino, eh, beer, I'll say after the goal, na eh, there's a ball, and I'm so sad. No, I so sad, eh, passe, as a big goalkeeper, but say, Fernando Moslera, never considered such a goal like that. But wait, man, the football is also here. You who are opening for the gym, sir. What the England, the 3 lines of England, Epa World Cup, were also about considering such silly goals. And I say, goals are intentional keepers, it's goals to the air. And I just want to know who say keep a new beer morning morning. And I just say, I was really a bat. Football in the air, I thought that I didn't open up in there. It's Fernando Moslera, although say, boy, yes, in the air, but still, I'm going to say, you were for them. I'm morning morning, I just say,
1: a plaber.
0: About for money, sir.
1: A plaber.
2: My Alex Baena, that was a standing a trade-off strike from the youngster. Bakuki prefer Fernando. Hey, Musala.
0: Manuel Gatti.
2: Hey, acting police.
0: Hey, Manuel Gatti.
2: Wogatti. And you have a bounce back minimum.
0: Oh, dear, what is that?
2: Hey. 44 minutes inside the first half. I can only just 1 minute. Now first half, we na but we here. Ogate, Oula na ya swan na ya gunukong. Hey, me player no no. Nicolas De La Cruz ball. Eka se proper baller. Oh Vivi. Oh, me me follow Ukabole. Jean Tuasso, Manuel Ogate. What we Tuasso? Abraham to the permanent film. Amma, Nicolas De La Cruz, ball. Game on. Yatuaso, Bono, AFL, your boy Tia Spain national team. Pedro Nidia, at the first half, we're feeling about that. We're feeling at this now, 8 minutes now to first half, so we need your boy. Yatuaso, goalkeeper. Misawa Bobo is a team at me as him. Amma, Bono Abedi. Spray for from war, Pakubasi, what Jabon Maman Gogipa, Nigogipa Sua, the very nice Simon, what Piabonama, back to call Pakubasi, offer your tickets here, born a year, offer your own suits number part. The CM Lucas idea, Asia and Asia, Spain, Eddie Kai with 7 points, Capo di Vergi, Etoso with 3 points, then Uruguay Fono. Baba toss for me, me and Saudi too. And Yanom Saudi for no. Mukuta say, Ko, Marco Pet. 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Was Zade, my daughter be a concert here in the day. But Pierre Bona come on Pedri. I'm a Pedri Zanti, a Bono Connetio. Bono Kuta. A minor from Espen. Rodri Cascante. A Kem Master Rodri. A Chebo Mama. Ramia goes up Pierre Bona Connetio. A Banabedi of a ticket here. But Tani Kama. Why you born out to Vivi? Banabedi. Where's the ball? So it's not for Bonanco. Back to Vavari. Vavari is up Pierre Bono. Abedi Max Arayo. Max Arayo. But ball on pass, and show run as well. The front of Matias Oliveira, and so Pakubasi, a ticket here. Why you better for? I'm a Bonabedi, I call your friend Rodri, what is up here? Bonacocoma, Laurent, Laurent Tapia, Ama, Fadi Vavadi, what boy go to him because we're fear Jim Friedman TV. Game on, 8 minutes now of free to see a bomb keeper. Matu Bonaba, Bonaba, what you? Aya, Spain Mountain War. 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experience, Wakaidi Bonama Boreco, Refise, Bonnie, Cook, Young Bon for Chesman Mino. Game on, game on, game on. Silver and yet Pantre. MB, open your MB, what are you?
0: MB.
2: MB.
0: Yeah, you know, MB.
2: MB. MB.
0: MB. MB. MB. MB.
2: MB. MB. MB. MB. MB. MB. MB. MB. MB. MB.
0: MB. MB. MB. MB. MB. MB. MB. MB. MB. MB. MB. MB. MB. MB. MB. MB. MB. MB. MB. MB. MB. MB. MB. MB. MB. MB. MB. MB. MB. MB. MB. MB. 20 CD, 30 CD, 40 CD, 50 CD. I shall say, a penny, a human, a warrior, or crowning in Potomono. Yeah, I guess I know the paper. A dear granny, and I can say, and beer, or somebody did a Felice Peche.
2: What did a Felice Peche?
0: Granny, come
2: on, you see, I'll be sharing to you, or say, when you come in, can't you record
0: that? Very,
2: very, very, very,
0: very,
2: very, very, very, hi, good morning. My name is Guy Level from Adisonia. Brought more power. Yes. Adam Susudia Bawosi, please send my greetings to my girlfriend Rebecca Eboa from Tatimai, Chakua, what's it? SHS. Bibisa. Yatwaso. Mufani na ambra. Nina mufamra. 8 minutes now of free toss now. Yabumu 5 Paco Basi de Mitinusu,
0: and he had a
2: crack it
0: to her. The material above a humor from our birth to birth here.
2: As a foignardi. A few Obakaya.
0: A few
2: Obakaya. Yes, Ghana, you need Portugal, first game. Oh, 2022 Qatar.
0: Okay.
2: Once or Jiji several incidents be. So back here, controversies in here would be a buyer.
0: Okay.
2: Sorry, Fina.
0: It's not a fact.
2: Yes, a fact. My boy, no. Raju need here. Minya is kaka mkako tonaba. Aba bu ya uwa chawisi. How would you hold you on paper? How would you hold you on paper, master? Bono, Rafi, it's more a fact. What Jim Fitch went to me. Corner kick, Max Aracho. What's my body room? Opportunity. And so, Rodri Cascante, aka for your Rodri, what did the tier to Bona say? Oh, Bono, as we do look up, my Slamam Pussian Quanimu, Moon Pussian Quanimu Nadia in your day. Esana, a Jano Kutayan, or Esana Wiber Femme. Yatraso, Mr. Kunfidi, and Miss Sano, program is Sassia, Menna Sassia, and Mr. Kunfi, Guy Level, Mina, Mijasu. I am Samu.
1: Bonacuta, Master Rodri, Mouse, Omina Fomo, Uruguay, a mountain air quadrant and pressing, Omutumuka, opportunity. Can this be opportunity? Can this be chance opportunity? Roger Jebo, Nakakuma, opportunity, yes. And so, Gogi Pai Fenu, Yuna Simo, Wakirimu, Achirimusa Abuabino, Atibon. Bibia so mo atwum da. Yes. Kenche. Ka ebe yongu ka. Emre Laporte kraza bashan.
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1: Me say o text line o Now, some text line I'm doing, you man. 0541 46 0541 46 0216 0541 46 0216 But the UT Life Commentary for predictions in your brand new. Now, say, boys, no, ah, my head, running now, come on. Mikel Ezaba, what's my bono? Bono, no, my bantama, I'm in Patemo. And here is a referee is now the fact our stadium to Guantanara. As you know, Zapopan, our magical Kromo. Referee as an appain. Ante, a fight in Kainina. As you know, I'm going to on the 42nd minute. And now, Bona for Alex Baina, a trotter the kind. Ante, Young Blasted your P. Niane Oriana so Freno Mike Olise in Dinkumo Olise
0: JT JT
1: Akwaba Mr. Kumfi was say United for EPO next season. Opinion Yate World Cup on ye Dijuma Nanyamis round so opinion Yentrunkumo opinion.
0: Yeah, first half of professional football.
1: Mm-hmm.
0: You see in Uruguay, and eh, or my friend Spain say. Obia na family but football na nkasa de obia no say Spain for no mu say Uruguay na for na possession there which mean take it away from Spain e dey on the ball na Uruguay for nkomo no akwakwa bibie ho. The last time Uruguay came to the World Cup omu free in group stage no e ya dey say just last 4 years and am because the last 4 years na e mu ntwe because World Cup no you're born each and every 4 years. A child say the last time you played the World Cup, no, or Qatar, no, it was for the FIMO group stage. The group of Portugal, South Korea, and Ghana. I just say it was for no, or me advance and call the next stage of the competition now round 16. If we set World Cup ever so in the year 1930, it was for no, a ball more money, a host 2 year, or Montevideo, ever permanent in 2026. I'm not sure in the group stage just 4 times, but the equity there it be the 5th time ever because Marcelo Bielsa as the coach for a minor friend a Uruguay no I just said 3 games in the life table no first game aboard draw against a minor friend Saudi Arabia no be him say a be it was just Saudi Arabia no it was just the first game second game against Cabo Verde was aboard draw. It's no here a maximum 3 points against Omani for Spain. And I just see nobody more than she said. Coming to play against Spain now. Spain are only 6 points. So Spain also a poor draw with El Cabo Verde. Are already against Omani for Saudi Arabia. There. I'm also here 7 points. And I'm the year. It's not game where they're doing about Marcelo Bielsa. Where coach at the moment for the Uruguay. Now the equity there. Say. The second half of the game, no, or my friend Uruguay for power, no, mom, woman, so on, or met my confirm, nay, 2022, and I said 2002, and also my night for Uruguay. I will call in a group of Denmark, Senegal, and France, or Korea, Japan, World Cup, or host you know, and I dare say that World Cup to Uruguay for and my key to the round 16 or move you beside the old West Germany 1974. West Germany for a hostie were Berlin. They addressed no more the group of Bulgaria, Netherlands, and Sweden. And also on my friend Uruguay. Elimination, it's me come on my advance. I'm for a free group of Mkotomu, which are on my Netherlands, Sweden, and Bulgaria. And that last one, no, and that's the first one about so at the moment in the year 1962, Chile. Bogota, I dare say, on my friend Uruguay, Uncle Pimbo Ho. After some more jet that World Cup in 1950, a mojab was body a piece, eh, a modern bar, Uruguay for boy dear, almost a fatta say, a poma basso. I dare say, 12 years down the line, oh, I'm a buy, I'm a good morning mass, a World Cup remo, in a group of Soviet Union, Colombia, and Yugoslavia. Uruguay for buy, and also. The group of Yugoslavia, Colombia, and Soviet Union, no, and this is Uruguay for a coffee in the group stage. Which I say, although say in the World Cup proper, no, Uruguay owe two trophies to give you. That was the 1930 in Montevideo and 1950 in Brazil. But in this modern era, you can't take it away from Spain. And you man, or Messiah, yeah, and that coma, and you must pay for no, or more than bar, or more ball, and the quality across pay for on the field of play. Oh, Bobo player to player against a minor for Uruguay. But you didn't say Spain for players, Pibaba, and some crana, Ebia Uruguay for the Biaba, because goalkeeper Unai Simon, on Ukraine, Daji, and that's why Japan had a post the move. Compare United Simon to Fernando Muslera. Fernando Muslera have the experience. World Cup, whatever brave. Even Ghana against Omina, if you're in Uruguay, as a Moja Nessa penalty, no. Not Fernando Muslera, not as a Pumu. Edmond Omina, if you're in Uruguay. But still, not as a all those say, experience wise, no. But performance in India, and this is about for me, pa. Now, Spain for Mugu Kipin department, Tempo. Keep us almost a word, Tempo. And the keepers get Juan Garcia of Barcelona or actually David Raya of Arsenal OG the Premier League in the Amman Arsenal or side the runner up of the Champions League or also a channel say Spain forum the goalkeeper department and put a more players be a more deserve on poor moon call when you be and put on mother Yemre to your head Pau Kubasi. So money bono Pau Kubasi abo erema Barcelona under Hansi Flick. The money bono ayadiyese exceptional. A brave people na kunya jimu. Edema omaina. Efe ni Spain biya ro deliver. No bosu sa suponi ye. Enun tina ene. Wenya brande penya. Wajina echiro aye jumani kama with Emerick Laporte. It's a mu comparison no. And that's a mu compare no. Mu compare omwa. E jumana omoje no. And this is a sumbuye pa Emerick Laporte and Pau Kubasi 4 and 5. Tell us, hey, Spain for the you compare them to Caceres and Matias Oliveira of Air Napoli. Our body board, they go Armando Maradona Stadium. And let's say the only player, like I said, also Kakra, about Matias Oliveira, but he don't come close to Emerick Laporte and opening of Pau Kubasi. Although, say, Matias Oliveira, the morning ball. Oh, Estadio Santiago Bernabéu, and I say Diego Armando Maradona Stadium, no. I dare say also you but Jumana Pau Kubasi and Emerick Laporte, you know. I dare say exceptional Pau Kubasi, and then you know from Yehuni days at Manchester City, and the Premier friend Pep Guardiola I seller. Not the morning bottom. I dare say also you pan. I say or a team of friend let's go to Bilbao or Sama May. No, I started professional league. The oh, Al Nassr, he said, "Wabe fi, ebe ya jumana kama. The money man say exceptional. Although say we need their but experience wise, you know. Oh, let's go to the fullbacks, the flank. What about Marco Kiera? What about Llorente? The money bounty. A big club like Real Madrid, Los Blancos, at his cat, particularly the 55 million euros. I go tell me they are free. Air Chelsea, the Blues. Said the money bounty off amra. No more bra a team. I find the Real Madrid were chiro." Because remember, 14 team, I'm going more setbacks. I will achieve. I'm going to be more, and I say I'm going to be competitive for the competition, sir. I'm going to win. I'm playing for Marco Kiera. I've been compare Marco Kiera to Opalina. You find Varela about the ball. Elma Uruguay was also playing for the Flamingo club team, no. Which means a huge gap. Let's add them. A chance is paying for the player to player, comparing them to the. But let's come to the midfield action. Rodrigo Cascante, yes, me can't want someone because recently, you know, no a World Cup winner, and I say, no a Ballon d'Or winner, watching the Ballon d'Or, I brought watching the Champions League of Manchester City, and a Pep Guardiola I seller, a Moshe, a minor, and I said to my friend, International Milan, 1-0, or also, I said, that's a long goal, no. Ever be best to me, come on. Ever Pep Guardiola, I sell aside, you know. Ever more left South Trophy, you know. Was I European League winner, Eros, you know. Or Bournemouth Spain, Sansu Kwajie. A child say, a Jumana, Rodrigo Cascante, why you in 51, all those in the funeral, also the but you can't match Operina. You feel Ugati, I will need some few minutes. Oh, give me mono. Which me for no compare Rodrigo Cascante. Let's come to Pedri. Shajuma Pedri, I am a fellow. What you born out the 30 play? What's all the tempo of the game? How was the game? No call. Richard was a proper central campista. Oh, yeah, you want to find. When it says pay for the Mujina ye, squad that's pay for the parade, no, almost squad depth. It's a line up prayer, they say, a jelly ye pa. But this is a Uruguay side. Only some 2-3 players, you know, bet my yomu say, or me exceptional. Obeka Masmiliano Arahua, or board the board of Mass Ports in Lisboa, and then I could not wear superb. 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
0: Federico Vivaldi de Pita. 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E na wo Drigo Beltaka. Wo ye djuma de mo Tottenham Hotspur. E kain o e ti me fere Juventus Turin o Italy. Sa three players we. E me to make some money bodo wo so. Darwin Nunes after say. E ti me fere Liverpool e ti ska kiki die. Akota Darwin Nunes. E fi o mine Jefferson Portugal, £85 million, 2002 and 2002. I'm a few MPMO. A year England, no, a penny, no, a yes or buying and a good one in Massey. Went man for Cotanian quantity, England, hono, went man check. I'm already just 2.5 years and a war of my friend Liverpool. She said, yeah, I guess, hey, I could pim. Oh, Al Hilal, why you're doing come and say, yeah. O paye fo Darwin Nunes no ne mane mono e ko fo mi ye pa e ko fo mpa se bo na Darwin Nunes bo no e ade se ano anya din e ade se Darwin Nunes also mane humre so. Now let's go to the managers Abuja Dangota o mu ye adwuma no adema each class we be try o se o paye fo Luis De La Fuente ono e na coach erma team e fo Spain na De La Fuente nkomo ye kase ye di ade be che because De La Fuente a coach se oka Spain waka De La Fuente o share Spain for adwuma na se no anya de se o share for the senior side o share for the junior side Spain U17 no and De La Fuente e share in the year 2013 ebe pim 2018 no je mu se De La Fuente wo ye adwuma no e dem Spain youth side no with me the Europa European under 19 trophy no Samson de Maspain a chair say De La Fuente new man or build no and yet and then or build a sanyon or share se after the virus and I said new man or did you know or Samson be PMU and was Spain U21 2018 to 2022 or Samson be here you want to come a bro sabaje that Europa European under 21 championship no and I must pain. Which was De La Fuente about youth football about the woman the pa. After that, you know, Oko Olympics, you know, so I dare say, Oko, you know, Tokyo 2020, which me at the IT man, and I say, Spain for him, Equa J, and I say, Odimi AJ, a silverware, and Tokyo 2020 Olympics, not Barcelona, and my best me, come on. Now after that, in the morning, Bonti, the Spanish senior side, Enya Roshimu, what you say? Oh, a Juma Panino Ayano, a dear sir, only a GDA, and the senior side, SNSA, obetima to tonyo ma and wa also timi dim hoa dance yes hey opanya from the lafointe oba a bear senior coach for ESPN no 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that play integral role in Rumebi oh Berlin I'm watching that trophy no na kwe bibia ho na Spain for the Italian na why na mo best players eh praba still Spain 14 team ye said that Eros no die e was so moje minim say Moslera e bi obet mafrim minim say bi a mistake na oyee ni ntina Marcelo Bielsa be in a frim na say dia Moslera oh bone be na Moslera ye
6: e bi o
0: pla wonya injury yeah onye mpra na bed dey say ko be frim kuro mpra da ka bed dey party opain na fano eh de la fonte die we good coach and as pay for nya no ti ene die de la fonte onye na mu emoma atima e for the spain or world cup mu da when you the first time am wo je wo ya juma na kama and am spain or world cup mu but the presence no which me really this game am mo almost 7 maximum points ah I want to go to the top. I want to say, Spain with El Pena friend La Fuente, I want to go to the camera. And check out the game. No super chassis. Now, wait here. Second half, I want to say, I want to say, Uruguay. I want to say, somebody, if they want to be in the World Cup, they are granted to their personal. I want to say, I want to say, I want to be boy, not go now. I want to concede, no. I want to be level peg, you know, against Omaina. Your friend is Spain. And yes, idea Cabo Verde elsewhere against Saudi Arabia, BNCB. But Cabo Verde so standard talk say, once we might qualify for this competition, they say, you know, life table, you know, and this is paying all 7 points. And my friend Cabo Verde and a second all 3 points, and Uruguay all 2 points. Take Uruguay, I will say, Marcelo Bielsa, one of the boys, you know, my home is in Japan because. And when you aside, time and tide wait for no man. A man for Uruguay, but some may be big. This is the time. I was a Marcelo Bielsa, will be B. Edema, a man for Uruguay and Sana. A better die image of the game was upper. He said, there will be a corner. Yeah, this is JT. A couple of Palma, a man. You for Uruguay. He said, the ball is in your hands, Uruguay. I was a Marcelo Bielsa. And the boys is also ABB.
1: Okay. Once again, yatina se ye from to fan ye from ko stadio kutadara aso awo magical cremo na second half no enso asase na oman na the formula guy on patron so points sa am go give pass wa ye from fernando amusa wa film ama Sergio Rosas for the term. Now, game no more. I'm not a perfect. I'm not a say. The patch of my name from all. You know, I'm a defam. One goal to nil. It's my Bio Pian Ayasova. 98.3. Janko. Bono Ababati. 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And my Uruguay. Bakumi Nessa. Abranti Napia. What Piadema. Rodrigo Bentaco. And to Oranaswa. Opportunity. And so, Jinai, Simon, Baba Betibono, Akwama Bonidia, Max Arajo, Akwani Bopo, Lami, Wachubako, Wajem, Adiato, Mark Kukwala, Wapiabono, Elema, Pedro Gonzalez, Wasa Jebo Mako, Omatiosa, Nisasot Maka, Ewanaswa, your friend Emily Laporte, what Pierre Bonaco, your rent, a to Park Massi, or for tickets here, what ten at a cockman keeper, hey, United Simon, Wanyabi Kyo, United Simon, Wopia, Bakumiyanisa, Wate, Wajem, Atiako, Aquacoche, Inter Tano, Inter, Wanyapa, Wajebo Nama, Lamia Mao, won so pia bona kure cho na me pia abona kodi norient norient so pia amna beti world cascante country 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Mr. Silver Media, 983 SO YouTube. Boy, Kuta Kwana Swa, if a Matias Rivera, whatever I'm going to go to Swa, if a Sajo, Sajo Pia, and I come on Sebastian, Sebastian Sopia, Sebastian Pia, as I want to go to Swa, if a Sajo, Sajo Sopia, one echo, Matias Rivera, Snowboard, and on FIFA framework, this can be opportunity. 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born pass, Freddy Valverde, and Solomon Table for Manavati, Lamiama, what set it forward, what Tatiana, what did he go Bentako? What do you go back to call? What do you call it? What do you cool and calm. What's the ball in the bar? You're the experience level. You're far better. Ball in the bar, you're the experience. You're far better. Game on. Bon Kuta. Across your funnel. Max or Rajo. What people want to talk? Nishaka Fedival Verdi. Jim. Bon Akakuji. Across your funnel. Sandy Bow. But Pierre Bonadiama, Max Arajo 2, Nicolas de la Cruz, 2 pass. And so Castillo Canobia so anko. Or Castillo Canobia, wait to anko. Game on. Me say, Ojo inya. Say, no nya su intimi nyebi. Say. Mr. Kunfia Usapa. Game on. Luis de la Fuente, Mouse on an assistant to come to Bumsa. But with a park basi, Wapia, Etina Toslo, Awan Fifi Fomo, Nisaka, Ora Sofan, Emerga Pot, Wapia, Awan Fifi, Awadi Rodri Cascante, Oto Rana Femi Camarino, back to Rodri Cascante, Wachabur Maba, Rawiet, Watan Bako, Apia Bonama Lamia, Buana Sabadi Fifi, Paul, Spain. Watch the entire the ticket to Kabaya no. I go for the ball, Paul. Marco Cuella, Iku, Cuella. What Pia Bonapa, Bonabetti, Rodri Cascante, El Master Rodri, Rafia Jimmy. What was the Pedri Gonzalez, El Master Lupita, what Trafem? What is Aqua Unia? Obi a keeper free go post my bear. Maybe Sansa Gogu won't decide here. Not just a Unia. Augustino Canobia, what chance on Mr. Kunfi? I'm Israel, Mr. Kunfi or Georgia. Opinion, I'm Israel, baby. Maybe I'll be on. I have silver 98.3. Alpha Jet in Dimitri. Many Mikey Olise. Yatua Gemso. 52 minutes inside the second half. Spain 1, Roman FM Uruguay, no. Saudi ni Cape Verde. Erusu Gusua Koso, Bian Sebi.

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1: Come on! Rodri. And a Pedri. And Govui. 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

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What an ordinary night, Kinesis will cut it web. Game on. Yatuaso, Varula, Walemo Varia. Was second tea. Your grandpa, this woke up with the Neman Fasa, boys player. Neman Fasa. La Mina was small, tete, Utrecovium, and so Aquana. Your friend, I am Max. Guillermo, that's what we have seen. Born on white, Spain, Nantan, Pierpia, Spain, Nantan, Pierpia, whatever you could call our Gemma Bonacudi, Alex Brainer, so you want to call Freddy Vavari Frimo, Adama, Frederico Venus, Awa, but Pierre Bolama, Bonabeti, aye, Pedri. As we are fear the foul, but see, I call a friend of Camarino, Yerina Gufem. Game on. Padre Gonzalez, Efrim.

0: ama Fabian Husabam, Sasuna, Danny Omo, Esobom, Ababa Yimikia Marino. As a Samuel Rakoso, Danny Omo in Fabian Rus win, and a branch as well, Fenner, Paddy out, then Oraswa. The Fenner, Mikel Marino out. Game on. Jan Tuaso, Etienne Famau. 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Ababe di Miguel Weza be was no bona tete. I want to know. Eso bono. Atwa ku ba bia ama Sebastian wa beje bono. E man go keep on so for Sergio. Was no bon se pim. E di ewu an fifia famu o. Eso Marco Cuera. 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Was so je bon mako. Bonapa, Vadi Matias Rivera, a Pia Bonetti Dama, Rodrigo Bentaco, Bentaco to Matias Rivera, reverse it forward, a ball on pass, Esha Kwanswa, your friend Nicolas de la Cruz, Bonasa Kumebia, ball on pass, Mikel Yazabo. You never be as a name for and click it. On one park, I'll be running uncle Segus. My canaco is a name and click it. Two ball tete, Bonapa, Betty, Max Aracho, Machubaco, as your permanent shifam. The physic game on, Monabe is permanent channel. Omana said the forward, Wapiabaco, Atidaco, Bonapa, Marco Quella, Wate, Marco Quella. When you play Pia, they say you want to play Bimo. Why am I doing player? Well, Pia wanna cock my Rodri. Rodri to Danny Omo. Danny Omo. On such a good number. Mikel Ezebro. And to Danny Omo. Oma Ke. And so Bonnie and Timan Channel. Masa Mikel Ezebro. Jan Tetemuna Tetemuna Mbobon. Game on. Sana come up. Kankane Basa 4. But we're penalty out Tetemuna Sana. Game on. Look at the chance again. Our penalty. Look at the chance. Why any day? Akwari mindset game plan on Mupay on playing Sam. Yan Tuaso, Spain versus Oman Iswa. You're from Uruguay, born and white. And so Spain Mantano. Tiki Taka, no matter how much you're free. I love you. Why like you? You know? But Piabon, Lamina, what you want, Daniel? As Omo wa body born away. Was he watching you from Teleku? Was he more fire? Ah, Mr. Kufi. Was he my children asking me that Messi is AI or heart? Messi, or you're not your player. Messi, you're AI. Open it. I love you. But was he Mr. Kufi when you're all? You're too I don't know how to check your life. Ha ha ha. And so still now game ni wudonti. 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And ye attempt no. You know go find a trade spend 5. Spend 4-5 no mayeno. E mu bako clan poom shi poom. 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And I ashe poom. Opportunity for you to go high and so Akrona your friend Federico Venus my body born away. I love you, I see you are so good, keep it up, say heat up on your missile. Yatuaso, game on Mr. Kunfi, let me see up on you. Yatuaso, mama mia. Oh Freddy Valverde and open what dresser you know. What dresser bantaman crack room. Oh, yeah, what do you know? Say, Monsieur Sanders, yeah. You don't go, I'll be up any. Yatuaso, Nicolas Lacruz, Wachebo Mama, Matias Rivera, Wapiamanatro, Bonabeti, Max Araujo, Wabeto Aboshotra, Wachajebo, Bonabeti Matias Rivera, Wasindi Impasno, and so Bonan Trabugo Impasa. Yes, very nice, Simo, Cool and Cow, Wabeti Bono. Akwari, the club side of Mobulebia, and so Bano Benyabiada. You don't see what us not I David Raya. What does not that I will find I'm not the best keeper as well. See about you being that we are yeah, why I'm the crowd. The army game on a bit of my agony, a bit of my agony, but most in my agony said, you know, Simon, dear, and your coaching and your coaching and going favorite and going deserves all the starting ball. We see. Manche Fabian Russo Bemu, Wane, Nicolas de la Cruz, Akuntoqua. Rafi, Wasenabe, was it? Moment to my sword in, sir. Make your mom card, I don't want to ask him. Changes Mucaso. Manche, Jeremy Pino, Pip. About the goal scorer. Alex Baina Olise who said change way a spot on and I said the right one
1: said like for like change you put over the same for you man Alex Baina here no why be no babe trust here me pin over kind days of every hour oh I started the ceramic and you know where it come is what people must say spark away from the Crystal Palace here me pin over give me there what did here Alex Bryan here no was said the crack have a count because on oyo mutamo na over game ni to be 20 defenders no and the fullbacks of our team for the Uruguay also go show you pa Varela also a yellow card dada and na Sanabria so a yellow card so we also be very careful because Jeremy Pino now abandon there but the number will be sabe be come say after was abandon ti was a fresh mutamo no sabe ya juma. It was also me very alert.
0: Who said I'm here seeing you feel Nanka in Nicuba?
1: I mean,
0: born as who so?
1: Oh, said born, I said born, baby, give me sick on the day. Any more food, you know,
0: chances
1: we have a baboon. We have a baboon.
0: Oh, I see you feel.
1: Yeah, we have a baboon. But who said the Lafonti strategy be our mapping because Lami will board him well. You go afford him more money, sir, because if you come in front and you leave, I mean, you get more. Oh boy, when you now Jalami Wapa, as a late matter. All those Salami will never be money, but one chance of being a bit of a punisher, yeah. And look at me who say beer, that's what you're not putting this on. But Nico Williams also said, Ophirin Jimina Benzi, they said, no minute, no bonnet, a crack, wait to be more minutes. Ha, Lami and Mamu Nancy. And look at me, Nico Williams, only 9 minutes.
0: Free is now, Washana Bamu cooling break. 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
1: Ti ebi a 70 minutes ko de ebe hu akoda efe ne Nico Yapsta. Obo ye juma ne kama. Give me the spot on. O mine for the Spain. O mo na so le di 1-0. Say o si kan ne body say your life table no. E ya de say ko pie mu. E wo o mine for the Cabo Verde oni Saudi Arabia game so. E koso wo NRJ Stadium ba hosting Texas and Hornets I give me koso.
0: Na o so wife wa ko.
1: Sa Texas so. O so de mjudi. Ona sa gimu ko so mo ko ti pon ko 0-0 bi anya shi bi. 68 minutes of action. Chow say se ko yin say their life table no. This is Spain e be share the kind with 7 points and on the no ho. 3 matches played no. O mo ko si di go. Cabo Verde 3 matches played no. O mo 3 points. O be the only team and as the only nation. O mo dey get 3 points per qualify. I said that this second Yenya South Africa or they 4 points, 80 seconds. Say a Korean say ya they could say ya Kevet and just 3 points a pet. 80 seconds and they're cool 132. Now you go and 2 points in their film. Saudi Arabia should be 2 points and so they're coffee. And so I say
0: Cabo Verde or Modena a shock you one.
1: I shock me because coming to this World Cup, no beer in said Cabo Verde, you're more free banner. Yeah, this I don't bear you, because group on me told me in the group H, you know. Playing first game against Spain. She has played for Omoju Media no Madi in recent years. UEFA Nations League. No more ball air finals. No more runners up. UEFA and I say Europa League, that's UEFA A League, you
0: know. When you read some say station man, silver 98.3, silver 98.3, and the opinion was in the summer.
1: Heroes, no more circle room with the Lafonte, don't say the trophy, you know. And I must pay for the chance, say. Spain for the woman of Mojila, not the year party, Cabo Verde. No, both first game against Spain, no being in a bad day, but Cabo Verde for the year, you want to come up. Emma Little Britomo, Ebo Mumma de Mamuna, that's one maximum pointer. No positive element of red against Spain. No, Biaka say a fluke and a first game strategy. And a Little Brita, where coach Emma Cabo Verde, one more appear, watch me the BT or minor for the Spain, but second game in Basso. Against Uruguay, now Uruguay so about draw against Saudi Arabia. So no be say coming into this game, no Uruguay. I will foresee the way no and that 3 maximum points against Kevin. But Kevin sir, I might pay up with this strategy. I will be going 1 point, no. I said the free or minor. Jefferson, I hear Uruguay. So but the American little Brito coach, I remember minor friend Kevin. So come back to my arena, but boy, because. Game now, Uruguay, any Spain, Ibono. Obetibe, any equalizer at any time. Say, Uruguay, any equalizer, Baba, that's a can hope. And then, Tina, convert, Oman, Homer, the ancient Saudi Arabia. Tina, Baya, Bono. No, Baba, the 5 maximum points. Now, Bono, let Nigeria be. Say, Obetibe, qualify for the next stage of the competition because, draw the air. Wait, Baba, say, yeah, what game now, Uruguay, for the late go be, don't be a level of the pegging between the more and Spain. Say Sada, Sada, everybody, Kevin, game, Monsieur Sah, and behind you, your pants, Kevin, led by Leto Brito, also to be put home on day, not a bill to be that one go be, but we could cram more than my mind. Your friend is pain, and I say, Kevin, Sada, every boy, I'm going for it, no, Kevin, for money, Monaso, I consume your power, boss, Kevin, for the year, I'm going to give a game, Sada, Arabia, the problem,
0: opportunity, Lami, opportunity. And so, I hear Uruguay, Milton, a same situation. Danny Omo, Wajabo Makuma, Jeremy Pino, Atabuano, Massa, game on. Mr. Kunfi, I'm so opening, I'm so. Yeah, I'm the Biamani, so I say I'm off to work. Samri, who's so cool, US Montana, so I'm the other. It's opening, I'm so. Yamisrao. Misa contact me. Oh, me DM the name. Mouse Kobe Rich. Also, silver FM all the way. Up in Osu Yamisrao. Young Dukumo. Young Black. Game on. Young Twasso. 72 minutes. Inside the second half. Omanisue Fomo. Uruguay. And FM. Now I'm already in New Biaman. Why? Because in the history on Senator. Into a penny, say, and a base, say, and I say, Adia, not a queen, say, and a shame a bass. No, game on, permanent channel opportunity for your guy. Ah, go for a pa, Rodriguez out of the bottom coin. Hey, Danny Omo, I'll have a five be ready now. Unia Jedro, Danny, about pass will be an war. Danny Omo, hey, still smooth ten boys, and I'm saying, hey, Danny Omo, you're to us in the bus of Crown Town, yes, I do. But Pierre Manaba, Manaba D, Brian Rodriguez, but Chebon to Max A. Rodriguez, Nasser, Max Arajo, but Pierre Manakuma, Nicolas de la Cruz, to goalkeeper, El Sergio, Rosses, what Pierre Bonito, Tum, out of the FMO, and American Port, Cool and Camp, what in Champion Maratua, Adam Rodriguez Kante, Master Rodri, what Pierre Bonacuma, and yeah, Fabian Rus. Fabian Ruiz, a table mapa, one eba, Michel Swatman Camp, a ya Laurent, what table on a kuma, or Pierre Bonacuma Lami, or Bonus or Chloe, or Hard Pin Papa, Bakumi Yasa, went to Atu Maxana, went to Atu, Bakuta, Fabian Ruiz, also pass, what Bonace, Yakima Grosho, Yakim Rodriguez, Atu Abufem, Yakim said boom, it's one of Yaji Fowl. Game on. 798.3. Yes, sir. Na basia na kuvia siya dia. Na utumiza ise. Mitengi afu JT. Mini Mike Olise. Dear to a commentary, baby, our piano. ISO 98.3. Bonaguta, a yet Nicolas de la Cruz, El Sidario, and the Abra Tratufam. I'm a free at the foul. Mr. Fabia will be a for commented for bra. Me and Kaima or Tragenso. Keep the comment flow. Yatuaso, Bonaguta, Long End, was at the Ford, Wapia Wanaba, Watuaco. And so, what pages I say, I call another for Yanam to two. Rafa's game must continue. Manabeti, Marco Quella, what Pia Bonaba, Oras Wifer, Wadrigo Cascante, Cascante, what Pia Bonagoma, a question from Fabio Rus, Spain Mino, Ticket Tikaramatras yet. I don't know my trust in every free. Monsa, hey, what's the final? Faran Torres. We almost on a movie, Jesus movie, you know. I'm so numb in the year. One in Nicola, Nasser, Nicole Williams, Omojache, Danny Omo, your King Rashwa, Danny Diomo, your Bonat firm. And easy, Miamus and voice in your cock, Babende, Mondonti, Regina and Asso. Ah, Nicole Williams, Ebem, Lamia Flim, Sasuna, Mikel Oyasabo, what's up on chain? I'm a Ferran Torres. Out of it. Ferran Torres. That's what I'm. Game on, game on, game on. Serve on a year point play. Borguta. Aquana Eferno. Jeremy Pino. What people are quite now. Ababati. Long end. We're waiting at the moon. To Pau Kubasi. Pau Kubasi. At the American port. Rafia Senabe. As a bonnet foul. Wati Bonatia Akwaso Efeno Federico Venas was Wusa Kwari Pan Uba Minche Usubo Bo Ase Asa Chicha Bona Abo Ena Kwanji Che Mu Ache Rafi Se Rafi Obi Obi Obi Di Nain Apo Me Min Fimu Ase He Reno Odini Se Se Min Fimu Was Rafi Ade Rafi Wan Wutan Se Situation Ano Wadini Shumu Nine Yuki Min Fimu Osu Rafi Wan Hu Game On Game On Game On Gogipa, your friend, United Simon, Wasuma Bono Swaba, and Tratano, Bonaguta, Aquana Feno, Rodriguez, Rodriguez, Yadifau, Ediama, and Sebastian, Yadifau, I'm a Sebastian. Game on, game on, game on, 798.3, Mr. Text Line MD Jumano, and 0541 46 0216 0541 46 0216 Manguta Brian Rodriguez Wachuaku Mienu Babo Pass and so Bianuo Enma Yogai Ama Fabio Rus Wachibono Wachibono 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a Kukwela. Yato, Yankrenim, Nicolas de la Cruz, Nicolas de la Cruz, Atu, Brian Rodriguez, Wachuaku, Achebo Matuo, Rafi, Asastala One, Wapayan Flagno, and Saboni offside, Yamofentia, a man in a fair Uruguay. Kukwela, Wasema, a Madrid Bubukuno. Chelsea fans, yes, yes, yes, yes, yes, yes, yes, yes, yes, yes, yes, yes, yes, yes, yes, yes, yes, yes, yes, yes, yes, yes, yes, yes, yes, yes, yes, yes, yes, yes, yes, yes, yes, yes, yes, MB yes, yes, yes, yes, yes, yes, yes, yes,
1: MB yes, yes, yes, yes, yes, yes, yes, yes, yes, yes, yes, yes, yes, yes, yes, yes, yes, yes, yes, yes, jollof rice pizza and on here adwane pen na pe and b ho edema na e bi adwane de we ne kwan sun 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be bana pno so from 20 cities e ko nyina no Jesu bunye MP.
2: Was it from say?
1: 20 city.
2: Was it from say?
1: 20 city.
2: Was it from say?
1: 20 city.
0: Ah, emu afu MP.
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0: Who saw Jimmy Pound? What you say?
1: Bunye MP a dika. 20, 30, 40, 50. Ni ni na bunye akona.
2: Rambo swear.
1: Rambo.
2: Ah.
1: They say open baby adana onhoju jodi. A Rambo hotel.
2: Okay.
1: Rambo na ni Rambo.
2: Rambo.
1: Rambo.
2: Rambo.
1: Oh. They say comfortability. Udawa. Concise area, which means a general camera. Opa, Gria Fana, so tell me, yes, Obia, Choka, Choka, Biama, a Rumble Hotel, Koshaho, and Boroso at the form of Rooms, also, as also come up, Rooms, also, so a new BA. It's Opa Rumble Hotel, dear, maybe a new Rumble Hotel. A year, Bantama, a year opposite, a miracle,
0: not
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0: New Mercury.
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0: Yes.
1: Honor. And I saw super as good for hotel now, but a Rambo.
0: Yes.
1: Can you say a RAIMBOW? Rambo Hotel. Okay. Who then I was a Rambo and Pabi because or the task night then after dining house, I hear that they come and come and come and come.
0: Nah, I'm a blast. Nah, didn't come over here. Silvercrest. Yes, sir. What do you want to turn your mind?
1: I said, the open my part of the other possible request. What do you say? You see what to the moon because all say, this is supermarkets and those power Ghana. And the supermarkets in the swimming baby. We will have your mouth the bar, a tow hook, and send our court. A beer is prime date in Canada Hall, but about a few, no, not cast some few months when it's prime date. I come. But Silvercrest,
0: there, you
1: a buy a neck, sir, a buy a neck, it's a woman and you store check. So, people say retail, then I'll pay. You meet my day, and you be a man, a bar. And Crana, Silvercrest, no more yet, you man. I remember Shawano, Wakas, no, or many more at the year pie. On my Joe Felso, or Mopusau, or Penny, then I'll pay. Not only be a one, or to a dinner, you know. What's up, Kofia, or Kwako, you so I didn't like, I will be a fan who know. Yes, I'm for Busan, say, or Penny. JT, I dare be told you, who call you a brow? Oh, who won't say? Yes, sir, Busas, I did not overtoy your penny feedback if you want, sir, boy, and I somehow. You hung quite a bit of beer. Spock at all my toy, dear, if you catch yourself, I dare be told you, Debbie, I'm well to win, really a better than we, your hung quite a bit of beer. And it may be a waiter or say, Silvercrest Pocket, dear, oh dear, no idea, oh dear, Sam. Silvercrest, and the Mufra, a bus, Uber D, a job, the Munio supermarket, opening the B, open pampers, diapers, Bibia, a first pocket, middle pocket, beer, bus market for drinks, idea, and this a Bubu Buja or Silvercrest, a party, a bigger B, now so the Hodu Juma, it's Opa Hodia, now but you know, beer, so to my camera, JT.
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0: 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Pierre Bonnet Baba, Catuban Tentem, Amabonabeti, Amana, the form spin ya to bone from him. Oh, there should be a clear foul. There should be a clear foul. Engage Rafina with Swaji. Sister Lawan and I to exam them was a refuge to cry me a magic. Silver 98.3. Game on, game on, game on. Jean Tuasso. Uruguay, a bunny say, I never say, I pray for him. Banguta, Brian Rodriguez, Wajabun, Atinema Akwansua, Yafanta Nunes, Oi, Nunes in the Minimu de Arioe. Lucas de la Cruz, Manu Marcuse, from United Simon. What was our change of strike from the youngster? Nicolas de la Cruz, look at the shot and look at the save, Michael Olise. Save room, say.
1: Oh, save room, dear, superb. Also, Unai Simon is an disastrous goalkeeper. Also, now we think when we say Unai Simon, I can deserve a better post, man, okay? Because you know, David Raya, I had him at Arsenal, and looking at one Garcia, a stretch, or yeah, you know, Edmar Barsano, and be actually say, Unai Simon, I can also stand here, crabbox. De La Fuente, our manager, Edema Omane for Spence, he will still go for Opelina. The friend Unai Simon because of his experience. Or what an experience goalkeeper, you know. And dear, Obenya from Bumi, the moment Obenya Omane coming to the party and Opelina said, time Omuhiyam or no, about to the party, no, yeah, Jumani Kama, Edema Omane for Spence, hey, boy, Ferran Torres, I
0: said,
1: we want to bench her. No, this is Ferran Torres, play up a baby to bench. Ah, Frank,
0: game on! Look at the chance. That was 1-2 pass from one Abraham Abrantia friend Fabian Ruiz. Now can we engage the Paul Clare? Was small ball and say ball in number 20. Yeah, you can ball maybe a human. Okay, Saglo. Game on! Yeah, but one team, Bonapa, Bonabeti, Omaiswa, your former, yeah, Uruguay, Bonaguka, Sebastian, Ravismo. It's well so I send up. I say, we'll be there for your question. Game now, you don't carry the money, you guy. About to say our third best teams in crying go for your form opinion. Now, could I say 2 points yet? Yet the Pianca, 2 points yet the Pianca opinion. Game on. A voice I can't get now, general. And you are great. And so, I do want to do it. I mean, my listeners, no. Yeah, this was moved to it. Me mean me yes, yeah, ni bams Debbie. Soon as you serve more. Life. On Silver 98.3. You to be a Silver Media 98.3. Lewandowski, Mouse, Osopa. Go for quite a minute. I'm so cast a grody beginning. Super limited. What do I from it? Alpha Orubiata JT Superman Dom Miagata Orubianto Mekanto South Aprati Kofinan Nantana. A dinner with a free Italy, Spain, Portugal, a BRB. Ofrem Amadosa, yes, sir. Jean Tuasso, 87 minutes inside the game. Jeremy Pino, Robin in the South Chiriso. Amakwa Nani won't Ugasa agro ni bedi. Bor refi akrama. Akwe efer Matias Rivera. Wabune ni. Wapia wanako. 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Wasanchi emu. Ama abele di Matias Rivera. Waba. Waba tentene. Wajebo ni mepa. Bona di Brian Rodriguez. Baku miru. Brian watene. Akwe ni mbopo. 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Et Matias Rivera, non pass, this is what Maka, Arajo Max, Arayo, I am Max, Wapia Bonapa, Abedi, De La Cruz, was my body, Tete, this is what Maka, Wakesti Kenobia, Etu, Varula Bobonze, Tum, Amas Permanent and Akre, Ah, Mausia Penibaku, once you are testing me, or say, I'm coming. Doing their listening live from Ohio, US. Anytime network. You guys really make my day awesome. You will hear from me soon. Bravo. The US number on their testimony. Not just say, oh, no, US ATA. And you are a son. Now, Tigana was in TA. Maza. Udiagro. Utigana was in TA. Openi, Mate. Openi, Bibiania. Dig it down on Amsumo. Chance for a year. Oh, my dear friend. Uruguay. Hey. And where do you have a quiet yet? A chance, but a tear. Refuse to play must continue. A quarrel on my bunny pair, refuse. Me come to us on my bunny pair. Aye, Nanka, can you question? Aye, a penalty. There was corner kick in a brim. And I am properly. I couldn't find the venias. Were you born on your cannon at all? Look at this chance. Look at this. Devin Nelson, Elise, Yankano Crunch Adamfo.
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0: Akwari, you go train a team. Born or back here and I said, Upo go. It can be a penalty. And I said, was soft. Can you tell me?
1: Too soft. Oh, say, Venus, who said, Born won't be anybody be not on train or two. Because Danny Omodi, he had said, Nani can win it. But,
0: Born, we are sad to foul.
1: What if I was here? Uruguay, but we are doing here a fear on the call. Also, to me, equalizing because a minor effort can be very still. A minor should go. Sometimes I can get better, also, we should go. They say Uruguay is so good, I can get a few more. Uruguay should go no but dry. Uruguay will be maintaining the scan spot. I'm a convert, air court, the third place. And I can best work just 3 points by having it. If I convert it, me, that one could be 8 years, Saudi Arabia. Because this dynamics of the game, you know, it would mean that cancellation go up. I'm having you, Papa.
0: I'm having you. Hey, 19 minutes in now, but I'm here. And I'm a few days, additional 5 minutes after so. Paco was the meeting as soon. Hey, I'll crack it to her. Open you back what I'm saying. You are doing great. Spin all the way. You say, yes, I've seen your mouth history. You say, oh, my name is Fernando. You're right. We're really marching TR Spin. And there is no way of any to our own command. So,
1: my friend came very dear. Also, born home by my idea coming to this World Cup. No, more but 3 matches in you. Obeyed me, some they are undefeated. I shall say, later, Britain, I yet to know what you may pa. Then, never born out. My friend came very born. I know she you power, do say, I wish you go to morning in an meditative play against Saudi Arabia. But yesterday, no, go 8 million miles. I give him. But give me soon, they say, be at no last minute. Be maybe out. We have had the more control, so we have had the film
0: of him.
1: Be an air going for a control. Magic.
0: This should be a card, probably a card.
1: Yeah, one go, be not one one be a behagging.
0: Nicolas de la Cruz, one in Nicole Williams. Master, what is where we tears a quarter? Now we to call a coin for chamber. Mr. Text line 0541 460216. I'm on for the test message about a 24 year day. Obu wa US, Ohio, Kwame Swetie, and out again our fire also on test offer. There we are in a fair. For number no now so chill away in any fair. What you say? 0541 460216. Hey, well, if you know he tell me when you come to trade you, or guesting Kenobia. Born as a man in Dow, one to Koya and Toka, Unia Nelkun to Kanbako, Jiako. Nicolas de la Cruz, Edema, you don't go a man or Yamani Yellow card. Refusing we are drunk, papa, born in Kaukan, my team help. Mama, first warning, Obama, and my warning. What's up, tribute? Yell to us who? Spare a minor, found me tomorrow, my bonus is here. And so, Nicolas, Nico Williams, dear. Can I say, Onila me, didn't know a friend who I'm buying from our side. If it's on the fringe, you might know.
2: Oh, right, we're here. What you say, Olan, when you know?
1: MB. Very MB.
0: MB.
1: Marcelo Bielsa.
2: Holy say. Yeah, to us, so great commentary by all standard.
0: Monsieur, I'll be a mom samba, me, I'm a Jimmy samba. I didn't know because I'll be a bomb about some bomb trumpet.
2: World card. Mekai, Aquaredia. Aquaredia, Majapa.
0: Aquare John. Mekato, say we're finna catch us all your John.
2: What guest in Canobia? Explanation in Kobebia, Rafia Marka Nasa and Koko. You say the situation is very horrible. Horrible, papa.
0: Chef. It's here for Omutia Medusa. It's a bit 10 o'clock. Sound of part 2 a.m. 1 minute to him. Oh, Bono, clearly, America Port, look at. Wow, what in any? What in Pakubasi? We spell from Lantern, Kaya Momuta and the Common Number Blue. Bobby was a Senadena, call what can was him. I'm touching himself. Destin, come on, yeah. Free. We can now man yes one tears you. We say we feel for man bet 3 games ban any more. 3 games ban any more. Boy, upon me, what could can't say? No tell place in Kwamuna. Oh my cup of very there's over freedom of free. Guesting Canobia. As I said, situation. 5 minutes in now, so Rafi Sena Benyamoa. Rafi Sena Benyamoa. Say it here, and it's here the opening. Now,
2: Buona Guta, Frank Torres, Adima, hey,
0: Kufu, we pass Alan Soka.
2: I'm gonna come to the club. Hey, Jenny Moo, Alan Soka, and Quenny. We'll be to Buona the yesterday, one who. O pessoal tudo no mundo se lá dia ainda agora. Bom que tá o radio go banta ko.
0: Frustrations ne bosia tama wo opportunity no want man se.
2: Afai mu wan su awi no.
0: Afai man obi agaze sori o, wa be sori.
2: Masoro bia sa sori afriko man so. Uju se ne man work no. Ani man jinjam no. Rafi a small effort was sent up pain. Eddie, I will catch any number of you here. As we a stadium, du Quantazara, as we Zapropan, Mouser, Felipe the Fifth. What do you know?
0: Spring for yes. Oh, anyway, not can you ask a minimum meeting me? Minimum meeting me as a man, it's me correctly. I'm afraid.
2: What did you go back to call? I know, Augustine cannot be another day. Only we're female corner.
1: Football and the channel was so tight today.
2: What do you mean? I feel like
1: we'll be a general. After which is where if you be
0: ahead of me. That's a Neman to me.
1: Okay. You said here, give me now, but I will here. Spain, after this air game, they are just on the 7 points in room in the round of 32.
0: This is Spain team now, and you're solid, Clara.
1: And you're solid, but
0: also, only in Crown Crown, we move on. What right now, Enya? Just 7 points.
2: Cabo Verde, we say hey, their first time in history. Cabo Verde, Europa life, and FIFA World Cup, or qualify for round of 32.
0: Bon say, member, and say, Cabo Verde.
1: Where you going to play? Where you going to play? Little Brito.
0: Yes.
1: What about 4-3?
0: Yes.
1: Drone, you know, who they are qualified?
0: They are qualified.
1: My 32.
0: My idea. And say, it will be a phone line, it's not to
1: it. It's a super.
0: Never.
1: It's a necessary. Your mock can be very different, but super. I don't know my, 2 5, let's say, I'm only 3 points in APM around 32 no mobile home on the side of Iruba. Oma yo mo hada pa fu because the year 2022 El Qatar World Cup Barcelona. They found themselves in the group of South Korea, Portugal, Ghana. A year group no Iruba for a Kofi Amudi te. Omo nya 4 points there but na omo in for the South Korea. Oh, more goals, a charming tea, a multi Kofi. Nim say a beer, Iruga for Kofi. Umwako Yamuak Lee. Nonetheless, World Cup of a Basson. Omatima Bading, I compete in ye. Since 1950, I who say Iruga, I left that trophy. Omunay and lift to be beer. A child say, a demon dear Iruga for no. I say, Omoya Pabanisa. Now, I dare me, they say, no, in four African countries are more qualified already. Morocco, Cote d'Ivoire, South Africa, Cabo Verde, only Tunisia, any African nation, but Makassi, they say, no, we're eliminated. But apart from Tunisia, no, Dr. Congo, Algeria, Senegal, Egypt, and Ghana, be able to mercy all those Egypt, we are just 3 points there. But we're going to qualify from there.
4: What's Africa or Egypt or four?
1: America, Senegal, Kwa America, hey,
4: Senegal. Benya, yes.
1: We are just 3 points there.
2: Cape Verde, Eligia or Hono, a chance, Utuswa, Omuma, so on fair.
1: And easy,
2: Omuma, on fair. A tear for my catch or say, you might be in anyone, idiot, and say, maybe because of
1: no beer to my
5: papa. Number
2: Airlines now to Obanswa a bit my afao. And ye, it's Africa. Yeah, yeah, four teams. Sisumami, will you see?
1: Four teams.
2: I'm a qualify.
1: South Africa.
2: Yes.
1: Yeah, DSS, he said, they may be a quality. I'm a qualify, and it's because they had 4 points. I'm a qualify. And they kept and so I can't want almost so. I'm a 3 points. Kept it, and they're a man for one because 3 points there. Here now, would be time for qualify, but they've done it already. Morocco, I qualify in Group C. South Africa, I qualify in Group A. Any Mexico, I qualify. Switzerland, any Canada, qualify. Omudia, I'm France, Omudia, Mon Africa for the Group C. When Morocco, so I qualify with Brazil. And I will share Omina, if any Cabo Verde, Omoso, and I'm qualify with Spain. Group H, so Omunia, just 3 points. Drawn on Kwame and San, and shall say Group D, Spain and Cabo Verde, or me undefeated. Although says Spain, I was 7 points, and all. Ubian says Spain, Samson and Kevers, Ubian say Kevet, or me now qualifier, or more called the next stage of the round 32 and a possible USA, Mexico, Canada, World Cup. Jebu, your head Musa Jan Podachna, and I dare say the Black Stars of Ghana, and so we're born more than a qualification, you know. A Biasia, so Dr. Congo, so Eberport, Sansona, a Omina, your friend Algeria from Orgies, were also Eberport. They say Africa for a year, and I guess a morning bono, and I guess at this World Cup, no, I know I did yep, your morning bono, yep, bono, and wash it, and wash it, and wash it, and
2: wash it, and wash it, 0558, Monsieur Frana Lina Catino, 0558, 3648. 83 0558 364883 Blanabetra Wadrin says here. Blanabetra Wadrin. Blah, blah, blah. Ye beer to air train to bar, one betcher Wadrin. I'm a baby on sweat my camera. Open your uncle.
1: Yeah, indeed. Africans in India, World Cup with the assay. Ye money more three pa. Ye the 10 teams in a copy more. Just one team they say, dear. I confirm, say, or me eliminated. A child say, we are good to go. Yam Bordachna games the peace of Basso. Now games the Basso. So you say, Yam Bordachna Ghana, Benya qualification. Dr. Congo, Benya qualification. Samson Egypt, about 4 points already. Or with my qualification, I'm going to come on. You about 2 years. I say, dear, you didn't want to hear. Bompa, I say, Senegal, all those only at 3 points. Dear, come with me the Remu. It means your qualification. I can be I'm a new man to 2 years. Let me be a sweet mock or so. The JT gave me the upon a year opening. I found the La Fuente. Yes, someone about to be obaji explain team no pepe or this pain for them no e ade say ano de ye pass say in the World Cup proper no e ade say Spain for above pe mu e wo USA Mexico Canada omo ye undefeated in their three games some boy no e ade say omo timi aye adwuma ne kama omo so ko people run 32 no aye adwuma we haven't seen the best of Spain yet because Spain for teams beer and as players beer the person who put to the party no Omunya my with the lights of Lamine Yamal Azraï Banya.
5: Hello.
4: Hello, Mia. Yeah, Jao. Baby.
5: Bonjour.
2: Hey, bonjour. Très bien, merci
5: beaucoup.
4: Open your name.
5: I'm not going to be able to do it.
4: Opinion Charles Abasuno, yes, we before now. Yet, my dinkumo. Yami sure be piano, Pabosu, any etano. Ma mutu quina mu you supply no samlino. You won't see be more airport or moba. Yami sure monso, cause no de omu display near my samlino. Mount Pibu Munyadene. Mount Pibu Munyadene. My cajo send me a homachi be a me a Reverend John. What I say? Mano Poshama Bontinia with my friend Alpha JT. And me dene, meaning me Olisi. Opinion bibu obi mana
1: mo opinion ya da obi mo say che quality ne say o mi pa bibu no ma be chiro mo ajo say Africa dey e was e oyi 10 teams say ko pimo World Cup no only one team pena o eliminated e hen mo say na mbo da chana na say ne anwumre the Blasters of Ghana DR Congo mu na ba be che mu na bibia
4: so na slot ne dey say timi koye ni mu nko ade ya na slot ne yeso mu ye 15
1: no crepa e boy homoden e boy homoden pa say share forum ba enko as a Korea Munina, you know, Major Hokui. A child say, a Jumana Yabo Okrumuhano, a
4: Kama,
1: a Humodi.
4: Line, a bit of Rabbin, what's now so blasters? Almighty,
1: 8 o'clock PM, GMT.
4: Ah, Ghana time. Live commentary. Missing number as I jet last hour, a Biatum last hour near co. Obia Ambassubim Diana, Yako.
5: 0558 36 48 83 Olisi, yen yen yen kuna, we know, BBS with the Dadina, BBS, yamisho, bibia, wa, ujoini, wo, YouTube, Silver Media, 98.3 Hello, opening. Hello, me pacho, good evening, boss. Hello, good evening, morning, rada, yamisho, boss.
4: But
5: yeah,
1: anyway, wake up normal, me pacho, me pacho, me pacho, me pacho, me pacho, me pacho, me pacho, me pacho, me pacho, me pacho, me pacho, me pacho, me pacho, me pacho, me pacho, me pacho, me pacho, me 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
4: Oh, Nyami watch na Ghana and Nyami Bisiaba.
1: 3 o'clock AM, Egypt, Iran. 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
4: Croatia, yeni Croatia, yeni Croatia. Yeah. 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Upon you never see, so also bass when you're missed out.
5: Let me come
4: on council. You go to a team, Cunyaso, who bit my frabum. 0558364883. 0558364883. Ulysses, since the matches now, I want much on that. Opanyini.
6: Yeah, Pacho, good morning.
4: Morning, boss. Pacho,
6: what are you
4: doing? Pacho, what are you doing? Okay, yeah, that was your Joshua business for you, so you should be opanyini.
6: Yeah,
4: I'm sure. Opanyini, now,
6: okay. Oh,
4: yeah, yeah. Oh, yeah,
6: I, Ghana, match, you said, you didn't know, yeah, the question,
4: your fastest and a better boy, and I am a better than a better boy. Yeah, and chap, I just bought your song for you now. When you're in dance. Zelf, yes, open your biabasu. Hello, good morning.
6: Open your
4: gate. Bacho, morning, boss. And Bacho, dinner.
6: Mikasa free, so I'm a very Bwampo.
4: Okay, Bwampo, open your meet you.
6: I'm not sure what you're saying.
4: 0558364883 last one now. Prophet John connect send me my motivation na medija your listeners phone ya kwan because I'm lobby tie me ahoma che obi timi sore tini super police nye izi o
7: nye izi
4: woni ma me for da ho na ho so mo bre ne papa for
7: woni ma me for da na
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4: ah open yin
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4: eh we have a flan now, my mamma sole on my chitini swa.
7: Hey, yo,
4: yeah, papa fono, and a probably you chop money. Hey, ola,
7: need any.
4: And then papa,
7: Oyibiana.
4: Can you acquaint me, Kakra? 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
7: Kakra.
4: Be Kakra. 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

0: ideas what you I'm an yen in a minute by Nantio. 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
0: Toboy, Toboy.

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I mean, Yan Yamu, I'm going to go to Wanyami. 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
0: Edi and you let your children home near the fufra catenity near the echo fee because atam from a funny new sukura or home ya bontim from ma emuano and number fear in yaino and yama who do be pray 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
0: itimi eye ehun ejuma and quite being born again, you know, being born and coupon. 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So, Obi toka the movie, a Yajuma Kasen or the Amao. 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
0: I belong to this denomination. 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
0: 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Tattle, men and am ye we, may ye girl leader, may ye singing band leader, may ye yet no. Ye no, and ye may be Nemo inyini a spiritual level. 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
0: And when a dear Unyanko Pong, I had a few Peter Uma, a decay, Mammy can cry, a 3 year mienu, Yamfia and Chichimua, a year mienu. 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They are about to work after double for any as I could hear money beam. 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
0: A mokro no, a mokro no. 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
1: 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Yes, I'm Pejay. 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Hello, this is Danny who named me Yammy or someone. Is there before you ever shift here by Daniel's
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1: 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I deny it. 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
2: Amen.
0: Bemunyami any munyam nigh a day, I can say. Imagine first I am a different in the enemy among
2: us. 17.
0: And
2: a Daniel few or corn.
0: And a Daniel few or corn if you
2: can't summit and in for
0: okay, can't summit
2: near Syria.
0: 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Yeah, what the old banner radia do would not quite an abridgery? MP Minister Sofo, Uban do a quote abridgery school to inform my no man who be you. 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Colonel say I'm missing, I may obey a day. 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
4: All of a sudden, on Pewasi,
0: I say,
4: a brandy and I'm in the war honor, or Fremi Bay Mienu, or Swami me hold Diana, who will be a mammy warning, or Diamo,
0: yes,
4: a one chin, and none of pay, or Ponifubi or Peso, or Nam Dia Soso, Essay, Triabo, and I do so on quiet, and none of Paya, oh, yes, Christo Demo, and none of Peso, and Nam Dia Soso, Essay, a proper one, a quiet, and none of Paya. 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
0: Holy Ghost
5: fire.
0: Evangelist will be a drill. You have a tearful. No question, my woman, I say. The book at Nazar soon. Diana was so young. Nay, Danny and Tia. Sebe will be Danny a pie. Sebe will be the Shadrach, Mazak, Abednego, my day a pie. Ain't he? Fashion wife, you say. There's a day for you, I ready be you a pie. Yes, catcher will cross and me quick with George. Now what you be? I was Abu Simin, say I am a woman. A ready baby, a pie. A ready baby, a pie. A ready baby, a pie. God bless you. Yanko, FDN 0249 3742455. Good morning.
6: Mama,
0: now what you say?
6: I'm
0: Connedy.
6: I'm
0: going to
6: say,
0: yes, already in EMP. A high toy and so. Yeah, Indiano. I'm ready, my uncle Fasco. Yes, so, mommy,
6: amen.
0: God bless you. God bless you. Young content. Good morning.
7: Good morning. Gratitude.
0: Daddy, uncle. Young Connedy. And Eddie, time, uncle. Young.
7: Yo,
0: Papa, Yanko and Eddie Janaso, Yanko.
6: Papa,
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5: amen.
0: God bless you. Good morning.
5: Good morning, Evangeli.
0: Mama ega yanko
5: Evangeli, this is Mama.
0: Okay, auntie me oba pa went to me 0249 37 42 55 oba pa good morning. Oh akati oba pa msa your honor bowrem. Okay good morning.
8: Good morning, Banjari.
0: Yanko.
8: Everybody say when you mean him a man and animal and won't be
0: a ready man and Sammy Duichi. A ready man and Sammy Torso. A few ways say ready man Pedja bin Torso. A ready man Kaye bin Mrauso. 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Oh, my dance, dear Cassia. 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
5: Amen.
0: God bless you. 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Sarah Disima. Program 0249 37 42 55 Good morning.
9: Good morning, a deep for
0: Mama. 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
0: and counts, Mama.
9: Would you move a queer you? 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
0: Amen. 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
9: kebi
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10: acha
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2: Amen.
0: God bless you. Bowrem. 0249 37 42 55 Good morning.
10: Good morning.
0: Mama, man, this one me yanko. 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
10: free? What's the free,
0: Mama, yanko.
10: The
0: God bless you. 0249 37 42 55 Mama, God bless you. 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My emphatic will trap to okay. Fre, Boudem, wow, Fre, and Afre, 0249 37 42 55 Okay, me and Fabaqua. Good morning,
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12: I'm not going to be able to do it. 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

0: Right, channel Jim will be beyond Chimo Bibian Kaba, Blasters, and then Blasters of Ghana, everybody at your friends of Croatia, and a year, Bibacho, Naya, and now Ebanso. Now, Sando Lisa, Eddie Bibram, or Blasters, and so it's answer. Opening offense at Carlos Kiros, where Dinko Makakra, Eddie Afa, and the game notches of Nebanson Hall. Sounds of Penny offense at Dalich, our new manager, Eddie Moment Fence at Crucia, and soon Eddie Komakakra, Eddie Afa, and Ghana Blasters home. Yet, who's some and so epa, I'm a Bibian Swain Kama. There's a zone for African countries in our common empire. Since the donor and so a court and it's about near be breaking it down now, Ubianso and Yanadia and until and one cup of verdi echo or the 3 points echo and to and one and young some guitar cry and no my offense on Uruguay and so I'm fat and one spin as channel I 1-0 na to turn on some bebre and soon a boba wouldn't say we are making sure so penny offense on solo Bienza since in a jumano costume mark and so a down and no I am a solo Bienza. And I make want some answer to the church. And a jumano question mark abeton home. As answer before the game, no grano, na aye Uruguay plays, no, and so any chance, sir, any taxes, and any more dumbo and swanny. As answer, me about your training, we no our training section, no, as a banner, our crana, and my place in me prepare, which was in training oil and metals, no, I know it in Bruta, and my dubby crana, just a Federico Bavatimunina, and so. At my palai, and with no says, oh, Penino, a more day, and so at Yamano, and Uruguay, and Ra, and the mom for Amfa Momaya, your friends are Uruguay, and with his other penalty, and here any more. Sir Ghana Blasters, ever concordain amount to turn to I come up, and so I come upon to Ghana Blasters, I will say a concordain. Na Yamia Doma, a da ne, and next Saturday, 9. Yachi Croatia, drum to two on level. Yachi Croatia, drum to two on class. And maybe beyond so I come and so I come up. And what is have a penitent Ghana Blasters and Eddie? A quite beyond so, sir. Could be about
1: two more time for so bad for my Ghana Blasters. Yeah, dear, you're not
0: going to Ghana Blasters, you're not going to go. And she'll be room, I won't go from cross the sunset. Some of the doors.

0: Right, Sanity, Ghana Blasters. Now, you've been tempted, Naya Kunkrofoa, my swapper. Olise bibi abokɔ de
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1: 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We want to spin for by a month to me. 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A moon viobia. Says a wine and then stop a Cabo Verde. Wine and then a Cabo Verde for some normal writing history. And maybe beyond some come on. Come on. Mammy found to Johnson report from in Zanka. And so Johnson, no Spanish Uruguay. 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This year African countries. Womu rama walk up na. 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Ebi tisa Morocco. Ebi some of my friends and about your way, and some I am about your most and about your dear Congo for a moya jua bruta. Now say any say, Abra from Misery, and since a football room, your cup football pa, young coupon archam, I be before not dear pa, which players from Obama or near. Kelly Bapo Frey, Yazofri Kamalo, Uram Apania, Jafan Sassina Jansidan, Ozzy Dan of Frey, Yazofri Algeria, Ozzy Musa Sabukan Sanka Frey, Yazofri Nigeria, Biban Chong Chukunon Sotrisan Nana Maduke Frey, and Yazopani of Freeman Fence and Nigeria. Which I am about Africans now. Shall Granny Fence Lame Yamo from Morocco? Ya, Yantronum Sama, Profano Afenumum, or cities will come about your Tunsa, a young African country to come anymore. Now, I see a friend to Johnson about Trump next 4 years walk up with a butter will be up in African countries, you know, since an African country in Ethiopia. I'm much I am about your Profuna, not a more Dumomo, a much your Profuna, so much Chama Kafia. Now, I'll come a real singing. So, Nyankopon, answer me before, dear pa, and on my kakra.

0: Any offense, me ban chance about sending Zabri, and we are manager Madian Gogono, Wababon Tim, and Anapay, and some Nadia Betuan Central Fenimo. Mammy found to John Sabana, biggest I African scorer, and answer sponsor, and World Cup Puma, German Saint Cancer, and Noir, or my offense of Senegal, and some Iraq 5-0, Unum Sam 2026 year, Jansan Sam Morocco, and say 8-4-2, Mammy found to John Sam 2014, or Jimmy South Korea, and Sam 4-2, Unum Sam Morocco, and she scored. The year 98 and Shamu Trino and Untim and Ranchas Senegal for some Negusu Airport Juma and Yansam Ketakra. We do some Ebano, a African Air Timsa, Amosha goes our World Cup Puma. Mamun Fonto Johnson Morocco, our 26 goals. Sons from Maya, your friend Sam and Senegal, our 24. Our main friends in Nigeria, 23. And Untim the Serum and Yansam Ketakra. 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And Umnepa report to Minsenka. Mamun Fonto Johnson and Nua, make out Johnson a penny offensive for Zinia. Nima ame na chaswa fili trebi wa fili bruta. 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South Africa a qualify. Africa's a qualify. Ghana a qualify. Sansa Cabo Verde a qualify. Sese nun yegusu ae chen omaya fensa Senegal. Of course Senegal be qualify. Ye chen Algeria. Algeria be tima qualify. Ye chen dia Congo. 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Ye bon pa insa Algeria. Any dia Congo super qualify a Manchester to Johnson Lane commands Lane come Mammy found to Johnson France Ababo Sweden and of Africa's and some Nebabo I am Norway Mammy found to Johnson Samuro Kase Bibian some let them come and so come on. Demin Sankin is here and so Johnson Ababa wife friends I am Miss France I am Bruna I am Mendonca I know I am Brazilipa now Ababa on Tunes only former Brazilian player be a relationship now I'll send Piana Boranos and one country beer. Wabona no sorry one country beer. Now before some Wabona no, we want to encrown 1,000 semi console. I am 82,500 I am about your euros. And what the man Baba and Sir Obezo protecting image, share and one country beer, Sir Unknown in Nature, and I report to Amin Senka. Now, Ababa and Sir Chasam Nano's role on Timinka, Nemo, a branch and I'm about to have former player, and some Nemo, my friends of Bransono, also Philip Bruta, and Tabatu Sababa on Tinti Sam Samano, and some Nabatuja, Mammy, a credit friends are you worthy, and who's a cardamom, my friends, I am about to wear Morocco. Demin Sankin says here, and so Johnson Man City phone pen focus on any of Cranon Toraja Dinkama, and Cranon Sankin at my limit to Paul, or a Mephoda, and why are you burden on? Now, Demin Sankin says here, and so Johnson now Cranway with Bruta, Woodrum Age for Nansa Morocco from 51. Now, against I am around Joe Brazil, or Chair Brazil for New Year's Bar, one Chomon or Chomon Year's Bar, Mamma Fanto Johnson against Casmero, or China Fear Drama Pro, and on to Demin Sankin says here, and so Johnson Pania, Jeffrey. Some Sheikh Manzoor Sultan bin Zayed Sultan bin Al Nian Al Khalifa, and then in charge, you know, some name on the top channel, Demin Sankin says here, and so just so many are crana changing, come on, come on, you channel, and some not ready, and his own side crana fans are you everybody among my fans, and as a team, your friends, some man sit here, Shekra and Nanyonga was answer sofa, you're confirming any sons of the demo, and on the report to Min Sankin, Mammy found to just out of Venezuela, Mammy, I am crana, your friends. I invite on a young baby cop. 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Name woman by you, you call Natchez of a cousin, the Essina Bono, a bonny, a bushel Gugun, and told Timsa and Cofona at Dinapa. Among my famous in a poor and some mamma crowns so Afrimo, and like a crabman sanker. Mammy, your penny offense, and me can't take time on train. I don't know any manager, and I'm a two offense answer. Dear meeting is here, and so Chancellor, you saw a penny near Prince of Crodom, and Mania. Man can chance a new council for Bocono and cranny offense of Bruno Garan so one body my bronzono. Yes, he said, Senum and Ibraba. And when we can chance some answer of 40-55 call, I'm a new council for Napala Bruta. 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I, and Unneka Kramerman Sanka. Williams a walk up on a Saturday year 1910 to Elise. Na 1910, you do say, you have a baby.
1: You're
0: 2026. M open, dear Tenisa, a banner walk up and go super. Play so much goes to Dana or Real Madrid.
1: Wow.
0: Madrid A86, Bayern A83, Barcelona 77, Inter Milan A72, Juve 62, United and PSG, Mibancho A49, Atletico Madrid A44, Mibancho AC Milan A37, and no A World Cup room and Edion Komoka Kra, and Sudari Chosun, so Namami Benjamin Donnarumma Kum, Goalkeeper Ali Jala, Kum Aya Opania, Jeffrey Robert Benson, and Komao Screen, so now only Sonu Sanin and Nasupa.
1: Oh,
0: Benjamin Sarinana.
1: Watini su
0: pa. 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Yes sorry, yes capital work you know ebit pay.
1: Oh,
0: yazo bro pa. Wa bro bruta. 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
1: O se boss ma onyako pa so
2: semre.
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4: Silver Sports.
0: I know a good give a fence, Benjamin. Sorry, Dona Roma, no, Ali Jala. 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Now, Tunsa, Asaro, Abre Papa. Na Yamene, dinner to be Audrey. And Utunum, and Yansam Kutogra. Tino, says, we are so make us a year, a penny of fence, a artistic prior, no. Yamene, I answer on some day. Yamene anasabu.
1: Yamene
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1: Onyeska.
0: Ntina onso dono Roma so onyeska. Ama bibia onso kama. De besi bia nyame onsam. Mamin fanjo jansa Cabo Verde goalkeeper offensive vuzinya openi wezu jine dimpa. Na so so no aba ne clean sheet na. Goalkeeper so manya four tomo kipo and three clean sheet na. So so adoni openi offensive Peter Shorten. Ana so ura ana for ura fence den no ezof. So so abetoso number 3. Goalkeeper, so many 40 years. I'm keep a clean sheet of Penny with Sabekan. Mammy found to just a cup of Verdi or Pania. Jeffen some aye way and some aye, aye Virginia, and in a coach, you know, and young some Kutokra. William said the last 18 months, I'm only 2-1 match. The last I am about 18 months, you know, I'm about 18 matches. Cup of Verdi, I lose 1 pair, and why Cup of Verdi not something they do come up across some ready draw. Mammy found to Johnson, my can't chance him about John, and you are Penny offenses like quiet Dalich. I see him to Johnson, and they came out to Sabas, so I come a dray. Say, owns a Ghana for them. I would want to I am about your Anton Samuel and Nak Williams. So, none just a more defender. Ghana ball low block. Or say no better kind of funny be. No shadier. And since I do not open any way, and no one jay and I swear you. And since I wouldn't cock for never, and I could be a service up anyway. Mammy found to jump to a penny offender tomorrow to kill. I am manager at the moment of France England. Now England, me about Tromano Santomono, now no Musha Ghana Blasters. Now Ghana Blasters, you blessing in a crowd, come music about Beduze. Which are England for the fifth one, ma. Mammy, a branch of fencer Joe Bellingham. Bellingham, every team of fencer Bruce Trotman, and Johnny Real Madrid. Maybe I'm sure all corner cost some Madrid £115 million. Mammy found to Johnson in a branch here. Jeffrey, sir, I had declared rice. Every rest time I joined team of fencer, £105 million. Ore fencer Elliot Anderson, I call Man City. The attention about cost some I am Man City, £160 million. Sankrofo nyina jejem me ba cho omo no jejem no omo ma bo mo di no nyina ay £100 million plus omo ntima se Ghana Blasters eno tim na pania Jefferson Carlos Cruz ay adwani nyina ma me fon to Johnson 1966 BBC na North Korea en so na no ma face Italy en na ebo na ye sante game no na de chance mo hedan emu adendin dimpa ma me fon to Johnson wi game no na no so ma face North Korea en so na se Italy e ka ba comment mante 1966 says, you know, now Italy for the year pounds, some about Trump, second for no, and as a fence half for no, and just a mere fence of North Korea, a common dress room or more because it's all players almost a sub players in the bay, and sounds all North Korea for now, Omunas, he said, Obias, he said, Usher, we any more. Obekase we, Usher, Obekase we, and you know, Italy for the year pounds, some about Trump called dress room or no, and your mom bought first half in the bio. And you're more first half in the bay, Lizzie.
1: Almost a pa.
0: And you're more first half in the bay.
1: But also, in him saw him me on your bay.
0: Yeah,
1: so he
0: be 1966. Oh, hey, 1966.
1: And a bit man of crew.
0: So I walk up from a boy, you know. Italy for the GDA Pansom, so I walk up for no. A movie, a movie first half for no. Because I'm what the uncle for the boss account
1: for no.
0: No, no, they bar. And you know, said you're North Korea for a monument city, you know. Omo ko dress room no omo ko change entire level no as at the level from so by na FIFA for the money who's had no in telephone so omo here and sense omo na gina park no so and no mo bo omo wo ma fence north am about Korea e confirm so ma fence Italy ma me from to just omo here no mo ko show ma fence Portugal no mo ko show Portugal mo show ma quarter finals Portugal no fence I no want some 3-0 and to Portugal for the omo chelai no na omo ko ba Portugal for your mother pa Portugal Penny offense is said you are four goals. And we read game on na game na kwa 5-3. We say for the first time na me want to know Korea from do quarter final. For the first time na chosen yenya I know Korea. And chosen ye consider some where the weekend side no. And some ye do about quarter final. And on a report from Nzenka. Mami a Korea offense Gongaro I am Ramos Sias. And I say Matias Ramos. I will say Karima to offense PSG. Dem Nzenka is here. And so chosen Gongaro Ramos. And some na Johnny to my friends at AC Milan. I'm on to John say, hey, come on, so hey, come on. And I'm near 50 million euros. I know, hey, Kakrami men say, can it say, yeah. My main friend to John, one more time, so who do I answer for Fuma? America focus, that's a Yami, I don't want to any to walk up, no, Wombe Huso. I'm on to John say, come on, son, so what did you say? This year, walk up, if you are
5: yeah.
0: Bibia koso kamanti nyame ya doma 2010 no e koba no safe for for the mama money be jepa e ma chese to Johnson na go draw mami fon to Johnson mami opani fon se kawo cross beam opani di koma so na obi abe Ghana national team no obi abe huye obi abe hunse na Ghana e she Croatia anu te se wuti mi a opani fon se kawo cross obi am fan ntuma mabo ne dia no o de obi abe bon dia no
1: me de be bon dia no pa
0: opani so ojidi enku abra bra bra bra bra na fon ntuma no bra would the ban out your banana be beyond so hey come on so hey come on mami from to Johnson says no draw Africa and say we don't say countries are among co walk up no maybe near Gambia Kobida
1: Gambia
0: Gambia and Kobida Benin Kobida Botswana and Kobida Burkina Faso and Kobida Burundi and Kobida Chad and Kobida Comoros and Kobida Congo Kobida, Djibouti Kobida, Omen Fences for Jim Nkobida, Samson 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St. Vincent, almost in Kobida, and like a crouch as a woman say, can say, yeah, Mamin Fontu Jawa more times, and we go some medium come on. Yamina to my Austria, Austria, Austria versus Algeria. William saw Austria, Jamin say, can say, yeah, so Johnson Yamina to no winning against Algeria. I'm okay, Mamma, but ever born run of 32 in a month. One face on my fences, pain. I'm more drama faces, pain. Yeah, so say, say, no, question, question, question, question. Since Austria for anything, Austria any Algeria, so Austria any against Algeria, Amu Shans Pain, Amu Dra, Amu Shia, I am about Shans Pain. Na, a Koban and some Amu Luzon Bekofie, and why your man offense Austria, and your Gusu Drum Kamaka Crown Sumnadicho, Namia Dwana Croatia, everybody at your offense Ghana. Croatia, the last I am about Chom, Levi Marchesa, everybody at your Africa opponent, you know. The chance of money and says we draw some air for lose air one. Goal scored air 21, goal considered air 11. And to an Aquabia as a Croatia and super consider my beyond some come on. And only report to Amenseka and says here. Mamin Fonto John one more chance to report to Amenseka and so chance some new trends and food from her. Winum some and any as early 10 years, Alio Messi retired free international football and any 10 years they will lose it. Nanka, one more Pierman Kadiabesi.
1: Kwa
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0: 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Mammy and Cranny of Fenson, Trosat, near Ninkoma, our screen also Sansom, a Cranway, a Cranway, a Cranway, and all shall first two goals, and some let him a man fence a Belgium, and the fence of a goal, and just all shall him a Belgium, and near two goals. So, Elbow Brace. The last time a Belgian player be Elbow Brace, and so our World Cup, the year 2018. Now, your branch of first, nothing has that honor, and it to me has handed, and that's just a young Sam Kotakra. Mammy found to draw one more time, so permit Chansam, and so Chansam, who drew Ian Sam Fufuma. The meeting is here, and so Johnson with our John said Samuel can say and come for the Bonya. I read the first air Belgium player ever.
4: Also,
0: three different air World Cup. I am about 12 goals. 2014 was your goal, 2018 was your goal, 2026 was our goal. And so now the moment first of Belgium and like a grammar say, can it say, yeah, mommy from to John one more time. Some mommy on my face is pain. Now you need come on, cry and so it was screen is on and so says, pain for them. William Sanson said, a band of walk up now. Among your multiple air matches, as it's a more winning, I'm a common anymore. My main friend to Johnson, the last iron seven victories among your walk up in any against your friends from Germany 2010 semi finals, almost Germany. My main friend to Johnson, Netherlands final 2010 almost how much here against Austria. 20 and also Australia 2014 Amushomo against Iran 2018 Amushomo against Croatia and also Costa Rica 2022 Amushomo Savino against your man from Saudi Arabia Bivancho 2026 Amushomo 4-0 and against Uruguay Amushomo Uruguay 1-0 and your man from Spain and your Gusso Edromon Kamoka Kramson and the Chos Sonny so Mamin Fonto Johnson Penny Fesa did it in Shomu Yajuma Pa or Penny Way Airboy Juma Baby Penny will be an Olise. Baby, what is it? You are
1: more
0: in Opening a ya dear papa, opening a ya juma, mammy from two jumps, opening a first day in Champano, says, a band of walk up, I am about from a game, sir. We want some all winning matches, opening a ya juma, pa, I didn't know Cafano.
1: Obon Homody, Obon Homody, Oba France, 18 months of coaching, Obon Homody, pa. World Cup, multimedia, about trophy cabinet, and quite a big plus, man.
0: Yeah,
1: was cited, 8 minutes second. Against Omane FN Argentina. Obien him say, first half in Argentina show 2-0. Or Kami back. Ebe Tite Kano. Ema Argentina for Bray. And Sana Saka pro Kromo Saje. E chose Didier de Champs die. E juman de also more extended contract in mano. E juman waya diama France na no.
0: Didier de Champs. Nyame yon domino wye walk up your own trans ubiyem. En fama my friends in France. And say, juman o. Obeso okwajina home ma obifu fro en sum yaba. Dear men say can say sounds of chances so by the defense manager while winning a year World Cup match to drop her at the amount France when you're 17 air wins opening fence are here Mount Ice Con and your assistant Louis Philippe Scolari and some and your dear tenants are here 14 a band World Cup I am about to a young wins now what the defense manager all your more wins our World Cup more. We want to today shop air 17 Helmut Scone air 16 Luis air Filippo Scolari air 14. And no air crutches of women say can sit here. Mammy found to drop a penny way a good swear boy, my pa. Says when you're incredible, I am about to air tournament. Unum so 2014, 2018, 2022, and 2026. Or penny no good swear boy, much as any some good or car. Or penny way, she said, I was here Sarutono. I was here 2 chances who had a man's son, Juma Wapono, and yet Juma get your car. And no a penny offense at any chump, and you can want some answer to chump. Not only some, and no, on my friends at Seneca. Any jay pa, any jay. 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
5: your bags yet please because while everyone was busy talking about France, Norway and Haaland, Senegal said, excuse me, we are still here in this tournament. They lost to France. They lost a painful one to Norway. And people started writing them off. Then boom, 5-0 against Iraq, yeah? 5. Man, this is not just a normal win, yeah? That is Senegal fighting for their goddamn life, yeah? That is pride. That is African football saying. Before you remove us from the conversation, check the scoreline first. And this is why I love African teams in this World Cup. Even when the group is hard, even when the big names are there, they don't just lie down. Senegal needed a statement, and they delivered one with 5 goddamn goals. Now we wait and see if that goal difference saves them. But one thing is clear.
0: Wow, in your banana, I think I want to see in your baby, on fa. Yeah, African countries no in your grow cra on for in your grow cra na yen you abana din come over bray and so the African I am vancho a countries no na enua give me the banner we you know yen jenny finish the gun for no me a jumani come up.

0: I was afraid, so I stopped and went home to
1: sleep. Oh, Panama first.
0: Panama. Ghana against Panama.
1: No, sir.
0: Tension and pressure is mounting on Ghanaians. So I decided. I decided to stop watching the game and go home to sleep.
1: I didn't know so because
0: the tension was too much.
1: Oh boy. Tension to me back Kafra so me can so boy. Me no nya dwene. The Jamaican say say England ne Panama there na tension pa.
0: Ghana we was playing with Panama. But the first game Ghana against Panama, the tension was too much. The first half. And the second half the game changed.
1: The first half na tension on pa.
0: Oh.
1: Me no say we phobia ni.
0: Yeah.
1: We have so folk ni. Benjamin Sari say,
0: fantastic, fantastic, super, super fantastic goalkeeper. What's mine? I told you that Benjamin Asale will be imposed, but for the Kotoko peoples, Benjamin Asale cannot be imposed. I know, but they underrating
1: they
0: were underrating Benjamin Asale.
1: Underrating,
0: yeah.
1: Okay, to us,
0: Benjamin Asale. But you cannot underrate. You cannot underrate such a good goalkeeper.
1: Okay, underrate.
0: Underrate.
1: Okay.
0: Underrate. Near late.
1: Oh, you're okay.
0: What's mine? You know, one of my canals is not there. So that's why I'm finding it difficult
1: Kafra.
0: Explain something.
1: Yes, Kafra.
0: What's mine? Fantastic.
1: Yeah.
0: I feel proud to be a Ghanaian. I feel proud to be a Phobian. And I feel like a patriotic citizen.
1: Hey.
0: What's mine? I want to recite the national pledge because I feel proud.
1: Okay, before you recite the national pledge, I want you to sing the national anthem.
0: The national anthem.
1: Yeah.
0: God bless our homeland, Ghana. Oh, you don't want me to be in this way.
1: Oh yes, I'm in Kenya.
0: And make our nation.
1: Shout for fundamental Kenya. God bless our homeland, Ghana.
0: What's mine? I feel proud.
1: Okay, young boy. God bless our homeland.
0: God bless our homeland, Ghana, and make our nation great and strong.
2: Silver Sports.
0: To defend forever the cause of freedom and of blood. Flat roof to humility, make a cheerless, fearless honesty, and make our nation. That's not it.
1: Oh, what can we? What can we pa? Nah, God bless our land, Ghana. Now the pledge in this way.
0: The pledge. Mine? I promise on my honor to be faithful and loyal to Ghana, my motherland. I pledge myself to the service of Ghana with all my heart. And with all my strength, I promise to hold in high esteem our heritage won for us through the blood and toil of our fathers. And I pledge myself in all things to uphold and defend the good name of Ghana. What's mine? I'm dying.
1: Okay.
0: So I always try to defend the good name of Ghana. I know that Ghana against England, all things favor England, on paper, on records, everything. But once a Ghanaian, once a patriotic, always a patriotic. So I try to defend the good name of the country. But you see some people, you cannot beat England, and so and so and so. Once David was able to kill Goliath, why are you afraid of anything? Once Saudi Arabia has been able to defeat Argentina 2002, Qatar 2022 World Cup, why are you facing England and afraid of them? So, what's mine? Right now, Ghana Blasters, we don't fear anything. We don't fear anything. If you want to win a cup, don't fear anything. And everybody is ready and ever ready to play the game. So, you should also be ready, serious, strong to fight for your country. So the Blasters today, I know they will defend the good name of the country and beat the Croatians by 2-0. And I'm praying that we will top our group. But man, when was the last time Ghana played 2 matches and just qualified? 2 matches.
1: That was

0: At a World Cup?
1: Yeah, 2010.
0: 2010?
1: Yeah. Against Serbia. We won against Serbia. Against Australia and lost against Germany.
0: But today, we are playing that we should lose.
1: Who?
0: Some of the analysis, they are saying that we are playing for Ghana to lose so that we can meet Switzerland or Colombia and Deben. So, I'm proud to be a Ghanaian.
1: So, what's your thoughts? What do you say? Say Ghana.
0: But I don't know the reason why the analysis are saying that we should lose and meet Colombia and Switzerland. Once a warrior, once a soldier, always a soldier. If we meet Portugal, if we meet Spain, if we meet anything, we are ready to face them. We are ever ready to face any country in the World Cup. So don't be afraid of anything. So we should score them and win and top our group. If we be second, what any team we will meet, we go squander them.
1: Squander, we go dismantle them.
0: Squander near there. Boss man, we will do everything to dismantle any team.
1: So when you close your version is 2-0.
0: 2-0.
1: One one better goes no.
0: Boss man, I think Abdul Fattah Ishaku will come from the bench and score first goal. And the second goal is Semenyo Obeshogo. Today, Semenyo will score.
1: Okay.
0: Semenyo will score. What's mine? I'm feeling today that I'm a Ghanaian.
1: Okay. But that's super. I know you're Englishman. Englishman or not. Maybe that's here.

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0: dia. Oh boko pa.
1: Fantastic.
0: Olize.
2: Professional.
0: Englishman Elto National Anthem utie no.
2: Utie ne pa.
0: Pa was unya bi tie.
1: Yeah, me ba me
0: tie. National Anthem no. So na biya dam kama.
1: Okay. Na ready mo na nyem ba ba west na na.
0: Where's it?
1: Maybe why you're a cob baby. Hey! But I said, I know I see me. I'm
0: great. I'm
1: not here. Welcome near the
0: air. If you're welcome. Hey! I have some more.
1: I never
0: pa.
1: Yes.
0: And you know, Trinity and Unum Tuana.
1: In a assassin.
3: Was my. You know that I don't know how to speak to you. How can I? Do that.
0: Won't mean country. Olise won't twin dia no to.
2: Ebi o.
0: I didn't dey on no to.
2: Chi ya na school me ya to twin dia number phone kwa.
0: Ti brofo dia na moto no say. Brofo dia na moto no say.
2: Brofo no. God bless our homeland Ghana. To be faithful and loyal to Ghana, my motherland.
1: Is it true? Yankazi recite.
0: Ebi o. Na God bless my homeland Ghana. To be faithful and loyal to hey,
2: ah, his new home. May he pledge in Abisham?
1: Hey, Benny, he calls him you.
2: May he pledge in Abisham?
1: You have a man, I lose you.
2: Can
1: you
2: ever be?
1: Who's it in your mind, Rafa?
2: Miss Anna, I'm a man.
0: I'm
2: a
0: man.
2: I promise on my honor to be faithful and loyal to Ghana, my motherland.
1: To national anthem.
2: Sir, national anthem.
1: Yes.
2: God bless our homeland, Ghana, and make our nation great and strong, bold to defend forever the cause of freedom and of right. Fill our heart with true humility, make us cherish fearless honesty, and help us with the suppressors. How did you know?
0: It is your also the announcer.
2: Help us to resist.
0: Okay, bear microphone say. And help, okay, uncle. To one come here.
2: And help us to resist oppressors rule.
0: Fatu Jumanamite.
2: And help us to resist oppressors rule. For our rest, mine forever.
0: Okay.
1: Case name.
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1: International level, Croatia, Europe,
2: of course,
1: Ghana, Africa, and yes. Yebo, and no matches also Basso, is it Senegal ever qualify?
2: Oma qualify, crowd, sir.
1: Yes,
2: Oma qualify.
1: And you know, and no, I may catch that. Madison say, you near your bitman, you bear 8 countries over Africa.
2: Seven qualified already. Store down Dr. Congo, Algeria.
1: Algeria, they are on pending.
2: Yes, right. I for Tunisia for no money or
1: money. Tunisia for the Omunko.
2: But out of 10 countries, I could have 7 already qualified.
1: 7.
2: 2 are possible.
1: They say Ghana,
2: Morocco,
1: South Africa,
2: Cabo Verde, seven are qualified.
1: Senegal, seven are qualified. Is it no? Yeah, trying, DR Congo
2: and Algeria,
1: Algeria, then I had Dinkakra against Austria.
2: Yes, and on mobile.
1: Is it when you win me? What?
2: Bro. So 3 points
1: or 3 points.
2: 1 point beat me a man qualify.
1: A riding count Algeria for
2: even 3 crown, a bit me possible, depending on.
1: Yeah,
2: which a key point was 8 third best place team. Yeah. 8 never ever count 24.
3: Silver Sports
2: check points no only goals. Then he be here. I don't understand. The stand is in the better, but don't want some are winning and at least winning. per point. That they are called
1: and KBR on Austria. Austria says you know, winning because Argentina or what draw Argentina. There's only to be on your Argentina
2: ground.
1: France.
2: Now many of them because here by World Cup, one of the countries, I do remember very well, say me kind of streets in my country, my France.
1: Yeah,
2: I said quality materials or more about a World Cup tournament. So, more recently, or more performance, the city city, you know, maybe I'm a support no town which I know me who they said, or more in a World Cup from. First match, Real Madrid. Second match, Real Madrid. The last match in the group, no. Omo de so kama, Emma 4-1. And then score na. Omo chichele de soa. No way for na. No way. Ete academy back. And it's also a performance, no, in the group stage na. It tells you, say yes, France for no. Omo jineye papa papa said this World Cup no. Omo beti miyaje. First match 3-1 against Senegal, second match against Iraq 3-0, and then the last match on a 4-1. And as a stance now, so also World Cup on the Mona Ope, Amaya, or Massa goals to the Dua, France, a movie, papa, a France, Germany, Netherlands 10-10-10, and the winning and a team, I say, to score 10 goals in 3 games, yet means any more, Ijana so strikers, no, any goals, say ye, papa. And the Emma France na air topic NSF. Germany dear no also a good year. Germany now 6 points and now the Emperor points are crown 20. Germany S 10 goals a concede 4 as a goals difference near +6. So on Netherlands a group F. Netherlands and Subo more than S 10 goals a concede 4. Not just say almost no quitter +6 goals. The Emma France and a France air topic and say France S 10 goals. And in France, I consider just 2. And the difference, you know, France, I +8. I don't know actually. I said the France performance, you know. And the other one, ACT, I said, you bomb, I you, papa. And the way France, I see bomb, I bomb, it's extremely difficult. And my opponent, beyond France, ABC, I said, we bet me I stop France from scoring. So we keep clean sheet. Not France, I said, you know, day, yeah, papa. And for now, Omones opponent omoniomu ebo no eye Sweden and omoniomu ebo e run 32 when it says Sweden for no e wed you ma bone for ye papa papa papa papa looking at sending see an form no as yes I say performance who say from game one game to ebo nyina nemu epeja kakran kakra eba I don't know extra ura when if and did you some team no sending city the problem kakra e won no na man for oh France team no aye kosoro kobo enim ho no dia sese kama but from midfield e ba chire won no instead that anyo ho biasa but said yeah France I see a born games no chire say medio ho no chiwamini mo aye adwuma kama dan rap
1: so many
2: said you must see aye adwuma no and your mo aye kama papa na da chire ho so kra no France be anywo be ka no mo Saliba mo adwuma o mo ye no aye kama
1: and your
2: mo
1: fine
2: Kunde mo and Tio Hernandez mo
1: also France be John.
2: Yes, maybe we should know much. As I may hold the same. Oh, would you
1: so we say France, a very third. Spain, and Argentina co final. Na Argentina, Ashe, Spain.
2: Hey, Salmo, I don't want one was Yashe said
1: in Yena Yachel.
2: Hey, I am not as of we do, baby. Be who they say, O Mono Morio Madrid, I can't as in Yamina catch. I
1: will maybe pet a voice in the number of Bamonti.
2: Maybe Yanka, that woman, if I had said your own simplicity. Could you, baby, if you are more kind to say analysis yet, and I, yeah, what was what your Madrid for honey idea to an art, you know. Kromai to no one use why would ya grow be denied you be two sis here, you know. Maybe it's Adam, it's you know, more no more car, if you are. Yem fana se e ya dwen kire e do ma kire o ma bi se de yezu ya kire ya dwen na pepepe na fi ye no mfa ntirim na yen kwa anim e ma no yem ntimi nkoso enti back to France de no many age papa papa de ma Dembele se andra Dembele timi bo hat trick Dembele de nyina nim se so hwe France set up no mo a Dembele e ye one of France for no powerful weapons a o mo use e wo this particular World Cup first match second match and yeah, Dembele said that who should be as I did be a but in our performance, no hat trick not Dembele to me. No, just a me who is a way no a bet to me. I a turning point at your mad Dembele a bit page on a performance demo. Now, you room a one a cut rounds no a bomb on your to me a conquer and Dembele. Yeah, I wouldn't be any same that as a confident Dembele is a dangerous Dembele. Dembele nya enya ne former obi ani madwuma Dembele betimi aye na na mienu ne nyina no aye adwuma kama and unyare former have been enya very be cancel bebre it is good ese otimi enya hat trick and hun say we no aye mura booster e de mano ya be man performance that pija ye kwia de mo na aboa France national team no amano yoma timi akon kan you know kudos to France and then Ousmane Dembele say otimi enya hat trick aye first up pa no we adwuma ne kama edia ma France for nice I say e ball ma basu e papa it is good I say Mbappe enya good ye but nyina mo no utimi enya two assist in the game e assisted Dembele e ma no timi e course one of the things here na it chastise Dembele ni say Mbappe ni say and now he surface and nyoma bibri na e onye team player and raw share the first assist na pomai no chare to ho de ma Dembele na it tells you say any goals ne sign kasa per se and one but the banner say on critical chances on my assistant as well Mbappe el wa obiti me aye da why am I met me across and so far we have start
1: professor nabo say obiti be dia
2: okay my mean tv any kwie ni
1: na yeah na ndia na mpe Nigeria for some no so ye na memo
2: oh, but what was worse? Si.
1: Obit Mukas is a MPP and election. Much more so than
2: MPP, you
1: know, or not so than this one. Last time I could be by TV station B. Ewa Haji Dimpa, a political station.
2: Okay.
1: Now, said you, do you follow me and any?
2: Then some
1: of me and any say, my own say, my mood bow me having election. No, no, no, no, who's to lose any Haji? No. I'm going to say, your mama, I congratulate you, but if you know anything, I'm
2: going to say, mind games.
1: You know, I'm going to say, what do you want?
2: What do you want? Zikro, man, I'm going
1: to say, I need your mask off for power.
2: Yes.
1: But, you know, I'm going to say, I'm going
4: to say, yeah. Then I saw World Cup. The winners of this forthcoming World Cup, the winners, I see people celebrating a man more than the team more than the nation. And it's like this man is exiting soccer. And I see people celebrating this guy more than the team. I said, hallelujah. Then I saw World Cup. The winners of this forthcoming World Cup, the winners, I see people celebrating a man more than the team, more than the nation. And it's like this man is exiting soccer. And I see people celebrating this guy.
1: Power song. A do baby, yo. The crap. So, the BR say,
5: of the Champions League. Italy, Inter Milan. England, Arsenal. Spain, Barcelona. France, Paris Saint-Germain. Spain.
1: Predictions, no. But I could cry the Museo General so democracy. Panama, Obi Kranse ye beshe baako.
2: Yes, yes.
1: Ye wie ni ye ne ahye baako. Ene no zuno frehe. Ye ni kru, ye ni England yi. O ye be wie ne England ahye fo. Ye wie ni abo draw.
2: Woni mra ho so no. Na chese obi di adwuma di o simbo.
1: Awe sie nko a.
2: E se obi e ma na ni down. Eti na Mbappe e sai na me wa na me bona ba so se. O mu se wanya goal in first match, but on the second match or on the ya for na was four goals. And the third match, you know, one to watch now, but so Timmy in your two assists, you know, actually say yes, or bought a homeward and for now, she starts now, and your body cry. Mbappe in three matches, you know, was a four goals, but two assists into a assist goal involvement, Eddie McKillian in Mbappe Lotina. Anyway, one of the reasons, you know, being TIBC or Mr. World Cup, but World Cup more would involve a papa numbers, you know, and your body cry, Eddie Man, as I say, you're born a basso. Na Emmanuel ma it me conkan ewo ewo nkomo no emu now be the France nkomo no e siwo na yato aso ahwe ada nkomo fofo mu a Cabo Verde for Name Pesa me bomb abaso. Ye papa.
1: Yeah, Cabo Verde.
2: Oma bomb one is all the debutanta. Omuru and my World Cup, we won over your
1: four. I'm your four.
2: If we know a mutri echo fear. Ore Curazao, we Eddie Omukoye, da one who are going to ruin me.
1: Curazao,
2: as you call Uzbekistan.
1: Yeah,
2: Ekoye. And you know, Omomi and San Curazao, Uzbekistan, Jordan, Omunano Kofi. And Cabo Verde for now, me, I'm beaten.
1: Yes,
2: be antimisium, almost in Sylvia.
1: Yeah,
2: it's only who is here.
1: And Niger 70 say, two countries be Ochomo, Omunaja woke up in
2: the yes, Uruguay and Spain. Yes,
1: be antimansium,
2: Omotimi, any or more, I play up to Abra, Omentimia, so as I say, your bomb, my basso. O share, Omomine, Kuma, be the pay, Womoni, and ya. No, Matibania Cassifui, Apri, no, Mania 3 points, and ya qualifier. We know a more than as already World Cup in a cry. And O share. Monitor or more money celebrations. Nancy Cosmo
1: crooked to
2: a match or money Uruguay boy, and I said, enough feeling this city. You can feel it.
1: Yeah, Saudi Arabia, you
2: know. Oh, my boy, home one in papa said, Umutime, and I said, out of 3 games, no be anti me for my to go and come from. And only Spain, a boy, or money Uruguay, a boy, and Saudi Arabia, the Amasoswa, Ninjano could be at him once. I said, a bomb my basso, or my idea, papa. And when him said, next run, I echo, regardless of resource, be a BPF from the Abano. I mean, I want to keep big history.
1: Yeah.
2: Eddie, I want for the first time. I'm going to a World Cup. No, I want to go when he must say. And when he say in group, I know I'm no. Nanka also say, group H. And now the young couple, I'm going to place be as one to qualify. Because so group on Spain, on Uruguay, and on Saudi Arabia, and the woman. And yet you cry the young couple because the first and second spots on the already a chromatic. What is Spain, maybe can only Uruguay, a better toss from you. And so much in your bomb, home on na. Oma place it third with 3 points, a point, as I say, a bomb abasso.
1: Yeah,
2: as I say, Omaya, papa, and you know, next run I room on his own BPU, your moon bureau. I mean,
1: yeah,
2: as I say, a bomb abasso. And Cabo Verde, or might be a one Cabo Verde base here, but I saw you struck careful. One direct you, one, and you bayo. You won't say your money Spain is yay. No, my, you want to hear something difficult in my Spain, if you're not Spain, anti me and inquiry. It may be a whole barn as all barbers, or no, so bass will be defending very well, and on your chance of best show. Omo ni Uruguay omo ti mi say 2 goals e was our match no e ma na yan dia tipen ko nti no e fo mo credit no e mo mo na any other team bia on your bebo bia na say we yes to
1: be
2: careful
1: me making statement bi ma me san clarifying here on say me can say Austria sorry Austria
2: yes
1: Osha owa we sha Argentina
2: eh
1: Spain so ni Argentina yin now group back
2: yes
1: it is Osha Spain or draw Spain na Cabo Verde be jimi a draw Argentina Argentina ni Cabo Verde
2: be ya de say be say yo musi yere Spain if say on betimi asans wa yere
1: yeah
2: o mo fan say Argentina we run Messi muntimi
3: Silver Sports
2: yeah course and Senegal for so bomb home dey papa
1: yeah Senegal papa ti on ni
2: man 5 goals you know. I mean, enough of them. See, I didn't credit anymore. As I say, you know, I'm finish it third. And it's all checking points, and that means I'm qualified.
1: Yeah.
2: Because France and our topic group you know, were 9 points. No way it was from you, know, 6 points. And I'm Senegal. I bet it was from me, and it's almost just 6 goals against Iraq. For now, I say, I didn't credit anymore. I say, a tournament, and I said, not your first 2 games, I'm a boy. And it looks like, say, any man can come, or be buffy. But always said you must see at the tournament your money. Now the last match, you said you must see a finishing year. And say me year.
1: Okay.
2: I don't think say any African side be a World Cup was a 5 goals.
1: There is said
2: the game be
1: no.
2: Yes, yes.
1: Share 4, right?
2: And I seen a guy say 5.
1: Yeah.
2: It's credit to see anymore. No.
1: Say
2: last match, you know, my record said the only African country I want to me as a 5 goals a World Cup. Mona, I don't know so I'm not going to me qualify. And said, "Na would you free banos African countries in a bomb home or in a say a bomb about you, papa? And you name him say Africans, dear. A cabana say World Cup and come on my anna. Your prayer could do a yakano, your more first running, you know, not just say, Yamay bag. So,
1: yeah, you got.
2: And now, no, you're not 10 countries of my cup. Now, your ball group stage in a year, not just out of 10, it must 7 qualified already. It too, and you're possible so making me a qualifier.
1: Yeah,
2: it tells you, say Africans, then kakrankakra. Your money, but no, you pay them. Yes. You both African countries and Abaso. And now, when your numbers need to be bred, means, eh, there, I'll be to me and you be omit me as I progress to the next stage of the competition. Mitchell from round 32 to Nairobi room, our run of 16. African countries no air there. And Morocco say it's the year papa with performance on Mutian.
1: Oh, yeah,
2: it's a set.
1: Morocco for the
2: comedy.
1: Oh, mama, a vimo.
2: Yes, Egypt for no so many on your maca cracks almost.
1: Egypt for no man, yeah, dear.
2: Oh, yeah,
1: but at least on the Belgium, there's a Belgium, the ghost, different
2: ghost, yes, yes, and the Barbie too.
1: Oh, my, yeah, dear.
2: Man, in no performance, general assessment, you know, or almost a Mickey statement.
1: Numbers and common topium group,
2: yes, Kebebwa,
1: Kebebwa.
2: In a way, weaker side.
1: Yes, and a beam scrubbers and boost to Africa confidence.
2: Of course,
1: say, you know, Africa opponent and a defense.
2: Yes, a topic group.
1: One would mention us.
2: See
1: but this is so far.
2: Maybe a Ghana and a better topic. And I'm
1: good.
2: Say Ghana,
1: Ghana, any closure.
2: But if one answer, Panama for an answer, and I remember you man,
1: Panama, more physical.
2: Well, Mundia, Mundia, you know, more film dada.
1: And who's your coach?
2: Yeah, more African countries now, but so far, and your man, your body cry. And top scorer award, no sooner be any papa. Is here, baby. 1 age, yeah, Mbappe, and now Maminica, Messi, Mbappe, Ellen Halan. One more grand, I catch it will be more. Is that a Morocco Nino? And Morocco Nino, so says, yes, about is, I think, it's a three.
1: Is it Dembele as well?
2: Not two. Yes, Dembele is only three, about a count one. And it will
1: be the end of the intent
2: of the one D has a we know one on our hands.
1: Yeah, we best of her story, mommy.
2: At the end,
1: 1966 on Illy and my friends, no Korea, a bow woke up.
2: Okay,
1: now on both first half in the young dress room on Bayano and on my shade telephone 1 day.
2: Okay,
1: now Illy phone who said, ah, so I woke up with you and go for an year no more. Bono, you did say on court dress room, sign a course is sign. Omo 11 no
2: 11 in
1: the
2: second team by
1: the second team by
2: okay
1: because omo buy no say the muzin ni grofo mbobo e no
2: omo sha hode no energy ni was
1: so energy ni osro na omo zo study no koreans ni yipa
2: sure
1: because also we on omo a obi on ko de ni mama be jina ni papa be jina baka so
2: omo se se omo se se already e wo di agra be beat you
1: en ti no omo ojidi e pa se fifa hu omo ne mom no omo ye sure say omo di different set and a
2: better be what
1: yeah
2: yeah
1: different set you be no much on 1 day
2: e bet me see sir o so omo no omo se se e ti crown so o ye referee now officiate game bi na wan ye careful wan we just see numbers na adibe yo and air day so o bet me a chere se we ni we ni omo se se se no mani mo no city no e ti bet me ni o man adwo e bet me see sir so that time no some technology no en ko na nim ti se ni ni city no e bet me see almost is a pa. So also your commentary near the crowd now. I register the numbers now. It'll be a position or more bar. A baby too. A bit difficult. So wait me identify. Say when you win. It's a bit who. When you study your mood, you know. It's just this our home and him. Almost structure no. Almost height. It almost and you when you know the same thing. It you know. Me Italy for a bit me I been say. A bit me possible sir. Cause almost soon him said you almost here. In the that time and this is near technology near a bit me dictate you might be easily sir. It is, I said, you did credit, you know, and I said, bet him in your mind, sir. It was almost as far. And a media wouldn't mean as ideal. Because technology, you know, every dictator, every catch who is here. It, you know, a bet to me, I have possible. Say, at the side, be sir, see. Almost as far. And you cry now, technology, you know, would you agree with you?
1: Come on, be your Portugal.
2: Okay.
1: And, you know, almost so the first, I don't want to Portugal three. So I'm going to go back and go for it. I'm going to be a delay for.
2: Yes, I'm
1: going to say fast. And you serve you. Ball. Focus. Straight up.
2: Oh, okay.
1: Yeah.
2: As a moment when you're not going
1: to. Yes.
2: A DIY. A DIY. You know. A real study is it. The better me I am pa. So I'm going to Italy for a car. It's a. Because almost say you, papa. And then they cry only almost here. No more money. And now I'm going to be a bit. Almost as a pa. Yeah, gra. I'm for just in a man and touching maybe
1: as well as you see me over at the Kura.
2: Yes.
1: What an uncle
2: will be your found this year, you know. A bit me, I am.
1: Maybe so. We are the one, mommy. Englishman on our coach school, dear Congo coach, Dizabri, Wadin Komokakra. Number so put up some common ma at your force with TV.
2: Yes,
1: because Wuna,
2: Professor Mia Pa,
1: Sansa Brofu, dear. It's a chrome one, dear.
2: What did you get?
1: King Kamami had it. Sanchez Spurs account. You know,
6: what's mine?
1: Yes.
6: DR Congo's coach, Sebastian Dasabri. Africa is developing and it will not stop. I hope that this year or in the year to come, an African team will succeed in winning the World Cup. For me, it is only a matter of time. Africa deserves
3: silver sports.
1: Matter of the
6: time.
1: Okay.
6: Africa deserves to have as many teams as possible at the World Cup because football is the essence of this continent. World Cup with Mickey. Senegal have become
1: okay. Okay. Only so English man can you brofuno can you now chemse?
7: Only English man can you know you brofuno de do you have Congo coach no patch say African yes you are dear we a juman Africans about World Cup na you know. Yeah, dear say soon we pa the be here bre and Africans so call a World Cup proper. They won't say World Cup you had 10 air nations in the choir. See, I dear say 7 year. Bibia de demoa, ye qualify kwe ni mwane sa. Na ye wache imu se, ene, ye qualify ni ye qualify sa kwa ye se, tuwa suye ni ya, the 7 maximum points na boye. 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
1: Bidang sepa, powers, he se no coach na zemro kaya.
8: Yes.
1: Imu se enu krep.
2: Oh, and the question,
1: because it's a profile. Can you know? Because I'm bringing you, you know, back here,
2: bag of coffee. And your message, son. And he's a only opening BS here.
1: Yeah,
2: that's what would impose. Now, who knew your matter to your between the number?
1: Between the number,
2: the hands will be steady on a straight.
1: Yeah,
2: see, born a born. Now, be mapping up a strategy.
1: Yeah,
2: you decay. Would the best stopping the panel from us? Oh, no, and the ball, the game.
1: Okay,
2: now, fee opportunity to cry. Bebo, what could take it? Or make a good use of opportunity.
1: Opportunity.
2: And then we are good to go.
1: Yeah.
2: It's the team know about or France or Spain away we own a good coach. What you mean analyzing and your way.
1: Good coach. And
2: so what you mean who are most trendy? Said you must bomb. Michael Olise and a born beginning side and who Kylian Mbappé Lottin born beginning side. What of just a born I may do on my side? Because team Biano Ubenya some key component do wa omon a team is yomoso. Omono may make sure say born be do on my side at I who Omata mema passes a money, Omata critic chances. It is what you mean you Nase supplies na uncle do I. A barbage in any more no besser. What does I'm going away?
1: Don't mention.
2: I'm
1: going to hurricane.
2: Yes.
1: No
2: hurricane or besser. It would be on your way, number one. I'm a hurricane.
1: Very much.
2: Let's just say, in a way, Timmy's strength and way you be the frim. It almost say a money be so chambi. A money be one day with materials or my neighbor. But also say, now who on your matter 2 years. Ubitimuni on mapo. Ya yeah, bama ye mum fan yeno. Na wenya a positive results of the film. Anka in a game, a best then waka se Spain ele or may fan is a cap of the ebbo. Na yem yeno Spain in timin to watch. It is all about the way up ubi satoto ni oma e we saw ni oma ya. It is possible, sir, ubi tibi any giant na bo. Ya yin yeno. No wa picky even a win. Edi a few on my side. It you know, Africans no gradually yon suya picking your manka cranka cra. Eye. See, better talk to see. Now, I'm far respect in a marble for niggity giddy in the game. Man, it is possible, sir. Maybe a dear anymore. And Sabine channel Africans, he be beating me and try up Ben World Cup. No, not if possible, cry. Ya dear man, I ye. Then you know, you saw better man, ye.
1: South Africans, yes, World Cup.
2: It is possible, sir. Maybe a dear anymore. And channel you beating me a dibi. Morocco, the last edition of Ottawa saying,
1: Ottawa's fourth.
2: A car four can be Zaka World Cup. No,
1: all the room be. Even Ghana,
2: yes,
1: 2010.
2: Sure.
1: Key room, I was out. Four countries.
2: And now he tired. You know, the Africans for now. And the Abuans said, Ziano, you're near a place to be on Europe.
1: That's the most important thing.
2: And then Abuay, you know, Omono Abua, other guys now, because we knew you. You knew one able. It would be true, you're my year. And maybe a German is your man of respect and all giddy. They say, Swatipa.
1: Yeah.
2: Morocco, Nebo Hakimi, Aji champions, they got twice back to back. It was here the bill I was Runo.
1: Yeah.
2: On an apple. And when team. And the commanders I had my boys in the confidence level in the cost of papa. A man be yard, yet chambi. But who knew your mother 2 years? Ubetimon your
1: mother. Like, come on your
2: positive results there.
1: Dear Congo.
2: Yes.
1: Shomo Squad, Rick of Verdi.
2: So Congo, ne, a Portugal boy, a bebois. A 1-1. And a Portugal first match, no. Yet, Pemco. Yes. And it means that. What a tone, no, my year, and I in ya Brazil. Brazil's only one a ball, draw. No, Brazil only one a ball, first match, and I yet to be Morocco. Yes. It me and Spain, and so ne Capo Verde ball draw. Yes, it will act as if we more. ka bi biem no wo be ko e dia mo se we no kwa hands down we yen wie no now o ma humility am a goes no one mebre and eye e de ma African continent ni se ye pege performance we kwa no dia tie mas ye ye players no mo ma bro fun
1: obi e konu kru ma he o e bi ti se
2: ka be jiji wo ka
1: sa boy no free for Spence. Spence.
8: Spence.
1: Me yes was ofri oyebroni onyebroni.
2: African. Cross the Kiafeda. Bukayo Saka mu nyina mu.
1: Bukayo Timidayo Ayoyinga. Ayoyinga onye England. Uye Nigerian. Oh.
2: Okay, Benya squad. France there's one common national team ni begu.
1: Kegu. Even Spain no crown na yes la me yama jana so no.
2: Ozo onye onvi onye.
1: Ofri Spain oye Morocco ni.
2: Yes. And I was say Morocco ni Spain ho no. Say na e ben nti no. Yeah, I'm a player. No, don't want to know.
1: No, we're Spain. She Japan goalkeeper. Your friend says Zion
2: yes.
1: Suzuki.
2: Yes.
1: Of Ghana, how? Oh, yeah, Ghana.
7: Just Spence, Kenya.
1: Kenya. Yeah, Spence. Yeah. All Spence of Kenya.
2: Wow.
1: Jamaican, Kenya.
2: Right.
1: And you know, Patina also want Giano.
2: Yes.
1: But you are bought to the highest level.
2: Oh, yeah, seven.
1: As soon as I had some, I let go the Madrid Arsenal.
2: Ah.
1: Who bought Tottenham Hotspur? What did Tottenham? Nyamin Kwan Kwan the relegation. What did I say? And until the Kenyan say, Nyamin Adoma and Ghana Blasters against Croatia. If you do match, they're tough.
2: Yes.
1: The reason is that match me side of the story. Say, Croatia for me who do ball. And Croatia for your individual players be a winning bopper.
2: Yes, with your ground, mobile panel.
1: Yeah. Show. And the party was Jumayo. Sibo more Jumayo because look how much rich moon Fimfio.
2: Sure.
1: Although when you but don't share. Said he was born the boy.
2: I don't know.
1: Unlike England for now, me catch was a jubileum when born the ball. But the Mimi who said the Musi Pejano, Hurricane is striker. But me who said the Musi can't want someone. No, me catch so. Sir, power say,
2: yeah.
1: Messi, at the time when I go to the Ladin Bonaino, Madrid against Barcelona, Messi, no, it's me ball. Nishaki, great me, my place, be too tough.
2: Oh, yeah.
1: Hurricane, no, so I'm supplying the ball and I won't give me more. Now, no, near can decline rice. Decline rice, you know, balls on the center of Boma Hurricane. Apart from corner kicks in the fire, no Bobo Ninano. Oh, decline rice on Vivio.
2: And Yanyabi, Nadia, who said that.
1: And Yadio said that, who so, and you know, Yanyabo 20 deserve Yamana Basopa.
2: Yes.
1: But I'm not about some coffee like Devia near Dinkomoka Cra.
2: Okay.
1: But just until more time near into Restford. I know I will Philadelphia this year. I know.
2: Ah,
1: I'm going to Funika Crunches and say Philadelphia and Hobbes Sojapa. Now, before then, on sir, so far, don't change. So I say, now, sir, in the Philadelphia, and now you said
2: it,
1: and the neighbor of Philadelphia, I don't know.
2: Okay,
1: and then a Ghana Besha Crucia, and now in Jindisa, Englishman, Ghana Besha Crucia.
6: Oh, boss man, today you go score them. By 2 goals to nothing.
1: Obia testimony of Brofony, meaning, sir.
6: I don't know the reason why he's saying that. You should come and face me here.
1: Face you?
6: Yeah.
1: One on one. Obisinka, Obesinka, National Pledge, no sound can be on channel. Because any depart.
6: But my, I know, but let me conclude this. I totally agree with Sebastian Dasabri.
1: Okay.
6: DR Congo is good. Gradually, Africa is progressing in terms of football. What they are doing at this World Cup clearly shows that
1: at this World Cup.
6: Osman, you know my problem.
1: Me nti won kan ye, nti na me
6: buja. At this World Cup,
1: okay,
6: clearly shows that one day, one time.
9: Silver Sports
6: also win the trophy.
1: Okay,
6: I think this year Morocco can even enter into the semifinals.
1: Okay,
6: as they did the last time,
1: 2022.
6: So Africa is dominating, doing everything possible for the world to know that they are also a football continent.
1: Okay,
6: for everybody to know that they are also a football continent. What's my
1: okay?
6: If every player is going to play for his own country, not naturalization. I think Africa can have already won some.
1: Already won some.
6: If every player is playing Silver for his own country, not naturalization one, where you belong to, where you from, I think Africa we have already won.
1: Okay, me that's it. Now, remember powers. Remember how name mumono. Philadelphia line I start because name mumono. Okay. Yeah, remember Benjamin Sarri so.
2: I see.
1: Donnarumma, Benjamin Sarri. How's the four goalkeeper now?
2: Who's that? Sika or Mahas? Bah.
1: Only the best. Ah, it's super.
2: Well, what me interest for me?
1: Nah. Mamenchia miami papa. Elder Samson Rowe.
2: Okay.
1: All the way from Columbus, Ohio.
2: Okay.
1: Mamenchia, Menyan and Jesse at the Equa, sorry. Mamenchia Sewa and Officer Francis. Menyan and Jesse Omoqua, sorry, Sisia.
2: I see.
1: And you know,
6: the pledge, I didn't recite.
1: The pledge, you can see, and name Momono Elder Samson. No, sorry, Elder Samson. No, Elder, maybe you'll be a Yamin Kao. 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
2: I see
1: yeah so be penetie na obe represent our national pride right
6: yeah what's on
1: na obi test kama menti e wo kana wan ti man kamino ba bi wo o ye fe ni se wa Ochadi opene obe kancho. Eji kama
6: mte. Once a patriotic, always a patriotic.
1: Okay, ude kama prejina.
6: Patriotic citizen cannot recite the national.
1: National prejina miyade na yonko.
6: I promise on my honor to be faithful and loyal to Ghana, my motherland. I pledge myself to the service of Ghana with all my heart and with all my strength. I promise to high esteem, to uphold and defend the good name of Ghana. That was mine. I'm coming. I promise on my honor.
1: What's that?
9: Silver Sports. What is
1: it? English man, when Jiman can't pressure. Only say, now say, House of Folk. They say any now call your queen.
6: Yeah.
1: Now due to that, no answer say kwa me junior wabako toko pain. And chemical man sonam ne din comment say ye musano Ghana Blasters, ye goalkeeper. Goalkeeper friend say
7: Benjamin Asare, kum Donnarumma, kum Thibaut Courtois, kum Ali Jara, kum Robert Mensah, goalkeeper number 1.
1: Can hear. They say Bates have account.
7: Hey, Bates now so what here?
1: Bates.
7: Now so what here? You hear Bates.
1: You hear Bates. Power is okay. Brazil goalkeeper drum corner in teach no. Tamfrio. Goalkeeper Tamfrio. But then watch pa. No friend goalkeeper Tefre.
2: Those
1: are. They say no. Tamfrio no, ni dia be kan do na Roma di no.
2: Eh, any
1: say. Dino Bonnie, Bonfo from na me hadi.
7: Benjamin Asare, kum Donnarumma, kum Thibaut Courtois, kum Tafriel, kum Ali Jara, kum Robert Mensah, goalkeeper number one.
1: And you know,
7: kum Bates.
1: Okay, Robert Mensah, you know.
7: Robert Mensah, goalkeeper number one. Akana Sano, Kwabruchi, Kwasebiti Ho,
9: Silver Sports.
7: Oh, dear, one if Adiachi, Yane, Yerewao, Nebano de Say, Kofi Anto, one to the mommy, Kofi Anto, one to the papa. I mean, that to Musha, to Sakisaki, mama.
1: Okay, that's it. Only so, what is Kanye say?
7: Benjamin Asare.
1: Kum
7: say the attack.
1: Hey, masa. What tumra?
7: Oh, sorry.
1: My character is a Dino. Benjamin says a level no.
7: A cross rope.
1: Hey,
7: because I'm a sugar happy.
1: I'm a happy.
6: Because my, I can't be a goalkeeper.
1: Okay, me that say. And you know, so Sikania say, how to folks see Kambinyano?
7: Sika, glorious across of Ebenya, dear free Benjamin Asare, kum Donnarumma, kum Fabian Bates, kum Robert Mensah, kum Tafarano, a dear say, Alijara, and was Yepan. Just at one day, be $11,000 and a house of folk, Enya, Enti, Emredodua, Black Stars of Ghana, Eddie. A US of A, Mexico, and a Canada. No, a dear says, Sicano, a Suana Echo, Nadia M. When your boss man says, Sika, glorious across the folk, etmania, $187,000. A child say, a Jumana, Benjamin, a sorry, a and also Macassay, Cecil, or your bet, Ujinaho, and a mother glorious across the focus. Cassam so dear, or born home, what ye pass a beppa has for us for ye pa.
1: Okay,
7: now dear one ye,
1: so dear one, mommy, now mess up a horse is here more to us. So, mommy, come, Manson, I'm not self-coming junior, formerly of commercial Santa Cotoco, and in commercial sir, what Bocotoco pain, and your neighbor didn't come across concerning Benjamin, Duranoma, Asare, Kotua,
7: Alijala,
1: Fabian Bates.
7: Tafarel.
1: Okay, young kwa homa na so. Open what you mean come watching? Good morning.
8: What's my uncle found me hoye na
1: so. Nyame adu me hoye pa. Me hoye pa. Yeah. Nyame adu mane Ghana ebo Croatia. Na ani e from aboni bi anim. Goalkeeper Benjamin Donnarumma Asare Kotua Alijala said he was dog good ma my Ghana na me so abokoto ko pen. E dey asem na o kan fa keeper no.
8: Was my an affirmative was saying, my chair was here for me before you know. I don't know, sorry, I'm going to win more. They told him, Ghana Premier League now, Ebony is the best goalkeeper in Ghana. League now, Ebony, you know, you go on him, he's the best goalkeeper. And you know, of course, last time, now.
1: Mbacho peja onesu kakrama miwa wadaruma data
8: ay onse o ya best keeper Ghana Ali na yebo na ona ye the best goalkeeper nko power cup next or for me say ya me anya me nwanwa
1: Udensat kotoko no unya kwenye Remo Blasters mupe
8: oh man ko blaster ba national team ni dia me ko code ya ba blaster dia me kai
1: Roy Giroy,
8: local blaster. Local blaster, and I mean, I'm crying. Roy Giroy time. You know what? Yes, that's here. Local blaster. Roy Giroy.
1: Yeah. Roy Giroy. Okay. Local blaster. Now, they say we have Benjamin Saria. A month for Bonnie Dinano Crown against England. And he saves our editor England. Bukayo Saka Bono. Who drew FIFA website? I don't know who is. Who is.
8: Super. That's a great. Any day, go to Kabia, apart from Manuel Nua, any people for two Amunasa, Tajabu save with Momutimio, so Benjamin, he cleans so marvel. Oh, yeah, dear, or Dagofa, and Katia Bonavaso, oh, yeah, dear. Only two up, now on Yanisa.
1: Now, on the Blaster score a year, America, Canada, Mexico. And KBA compared 2006. Ube unya Isa Ahmed Bifri Kumasi Asante Kotoko. Ube unya ABA play away every house of folk with free her. But this time around, no. Benjamin Sari Donnarumma ayo kotoa. 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Na edia na waka fa sasa mno.
8: Oh, Benjamin Sari unzeo ye up and coming kutu anawoba. Ena, the first international match awarded ye. And to move to me for Kotua and Dina Roma and Monte to Benjamin Sally. We don't know that page, you know.
1: Debut,
8: but I threw up.
1: Yeah, but
8: one of them.
1: Is it

0: Antimate.
1: I said, you have to be so big, yeah. You have to be
0: a little bit
1: like it. Matty, you can follow. You can follow. You can follow. You can follow. You can follow. You can follow.
0: Matty.
2: What I'm telling you, ah, my money, Juma.
0: That's a bar, Juma.
2: Amen,
0: amen, amen.
2: Englishman, me, I don't
0: know. We are the Englishman.
2: Me, I don't Englishman.
0: The national town, what kind of dog?
2: National town,
0: now
2: that,
0: okay, oh, ha.
2: I don't know. I think that young 2010 or 20 Silver Sports.
0: France, Brazil goalkeeper.
2: That's how full support met you with the win. So now, Jamaica again. Last time you came down, when you politics in the you said, yeah, but I'm not kind. Support said, you're good, support for it. Yeah. The guy also has support for the guy. From the money to you, Mark, 10 windows.
0: Okay.
2: Then they're down. You need to pass this for support to us.
0: And you're right,
3: Black Star, you more here, say, oh, my performance, say, yeah, power.
0: Venage, my son,
3: maybe who cross it or mark beyond,
0: yeah,
3: make cry me expectation,
0: yeah.
3: It's a Ghana, maybe two games, they are qualified. Recently, tournaments, yeah, could you acquire in fact,
0: yeah,
3: it is a Ghana, maybe two matches, no more qualified, yeah. I mean, so I can say, oh, more than Tano,
0: about Tantano,
3: more than the year, who has opened
0: your once is one call extra mouse of Venage, my.
3: Abia, oh, yeah, okay with. Possessing on the name when you say, yeah, yam better near my air queen.
0: Oh, Tantana, dear, and Canisa.
3: Was a Tantana to me and my Arena. Tantana, dear, but you work up as have you.
0: The catch was a 2012 Chelsea Jom Champions League. Tim Benum Cusiano, Cusia Barcelona.
3: Yes, yes, yes.
0: And of course, Barcelona. Almost 30 game, Chelsea defended, yeah, convinced the opponent game.
3: Yeah.
0: You're gonna Chelsea qualify. And to the board, Tantano, dear,
3: and England, and in a common union, BMC and a neighbor.
0: Yeah.
3: You call yes, sir. The coach be out sometimes. Oh, quite, can be our hell open in a strength. Then I'm not informal, you won't so the oh, yeah, a pepper.

0: amadu yamba timi
1: bani ajima bani jawde biam ka chense okasa with emotions so ozo akohu se obi atwetwe ndc phobia atwetwe
0: okay ne ebia honefi
1: e honefi but yeah. So ye ndc nia tie born na ye born enye ndc semo
0: dawda bidabida
1: so ndi me chana se na omse fine yana among for cancer
0: and it
1: wait time fine
0: is credit to
1: them
0: and we say beyond and
1: no no it's in Ghana nyina na ekobo it NDC ni MPP some politics mo fan to nchen na mo kwam politics mo ye Ghana ye hu so
0: moye
1: won de me chana se obi say project we na we be ya we into us we be na be for the do no mo nya NDC ni MPP some no to nchen na yen ka blaster won so that is the most important issue any bit man discuss in the ministry of any job crime of Frankana say issue ko mbeso be kabim say NDC ni MPP issue no
0: Ghana is
1: because a year Ghana na ebo
0: yes it is say ko year your to so be so be credit ni when dey
1: dey oh that's no we dey ya
0: be credit
1: o mo net so NDC net so
0: you know
1: MPP for bet na so
0: sure
1: almost ko
0: yem bogeti
1: abo enti no de o mo ni say dey ya
0: credit ni e koyia
1: e yedanya
0: so yes ankoyia e ga yedanya o zo in the way Ghana e politics
1: this is one that is ya papa jo mama
0: en ti no
1: e koyia ko for be wi ni die
0: yes yes
1: en ti no wa be wi ni die no okko senkane pension na bia ye be ka sana na ko for pension
0: credit
1: say e ka fine eno de o yedanya
0: ba mu free me ni eno de say what yes yes
1: yes I have to say Benjamin Sawi da hasi
0: of course
1: e yedanya obi e be ka say Benjamin Sawi free hasi ko e won de me chana en ti no edu ba bia na ya chana so Englishman, international drivers of power some party. Then I'll catch you. Your time then you also your quarter.
2: Yeah, boss man. I also love him. If he love me, I also love him. Boss man, let me say something about Opanyi at my jaw issue. Boss man, he always speak with
1: emotions. Okay. Yeah.
2: Don't. I know that.
1: Come for.
2: So we have to come together as a nation.
1: Yeah.
2: And stop that politics. Come together as one nation. Ghana is playing football. We don't know NDC and MPP, and we don't know Haas and Kotoko. It all is about blasters and blasters.
1: All is about
2: black stars.
1: Okay.
2: And blasters represent Ghana, not NDC, not MPP. So you have to avoid that and come together as one people and support our country, defend our country. So that we can move forward and at least even semifinals. If we reach semifinals, I think every Ghanaian will be happy to see Blasters playing in semifinals first time. So, Bossman, today by 11 o'clock, we have been completely finished the game. So, after 11 o'clock, we will hear good news about Ghana winning over Croatia, and Panama too will draw England. So that was my, to me there, we will top the group. We will top the group and meet even small club. Yeah.
1: Crab.
2: Team. Country.
1: Crab the Ekoto.
2: Countries.
1: Okay. First.
0: Come on. Continue. Insu e ndo na ba wahina mu.
1: Yeah.
0: E da uma se se momani ya ejuma na betim sabri na ya me muso. Na me nka obi ya.
1: Okay.
0: And you meant me nkonka.
1: And then chande o clean sheet ana na.
0: Oh yeah,
1: na di ya. Clean sheet. Englishman obechi ami akwa na na.
2: Ah, boss man. Regards to Danamu Akon.
1: Okay.
2: Popular known as Obi Aboa.
1: Obi Aboa.
2: Obi Aboa. And also Ojolo. Ojolo wan. Ki dada. Mami Aboa. KTI, Bossman, Nana okay. Michael.
1: That's
2: so, it. So,
1: okay. Made us a Babushi, I had a brave man of Kamedi Jumedinus. Yami and Toma, about 880 Babet Transi. Na Ufre, now to Mark Correct Scholar. You bet your credits after the game. You bet send the amount. na so dia frɛ odofo

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0: Amen.
1: Amen.
0: It is very, very clear. Oh, Nyamia Semu, the direction of Nyankopon. San Krofu, San Nipa, yes, see a boy premier, Kuma say. Oh, Nyankopon, si don't, almost you do. Nyankopon, si do, or si don't. Eti, Yama, Nyankopon, Samaya opposite. And Yenya, Sophon, so I ye shrasumpo. Eh?
1: Oh.
0: Ye shrasso. Will be no cram my aya wedding, and your software shrasso. This world is insane. What you say? We are be ra a damn momo. The whole world is gone crazy. And the pass I wish I said there or baby siapa a shata dear see we be distressed you said day. And that will cry when she be when ya kuko draw or whoa who and you would dear near chiwa demo. And this is young pass our boy nyanko pan as and yanko pan the ball. All right, Yanko Pobemwa, who say, on our born and on our born. It is a young Satra Yajina, O Yanko Pobufu shed, dare bad as a man, so Yanko Poycheni, D for William Marion Branham, 1933, Norman Sumwa, a chasse ba, and Sanevia say, ye are ba, dear Tosunum. O she young, who say, my boy, and where the jar, as a fig leaf been a done enough for sooning as he be. And or the name crumb baby. Echoye say, and Tammy, Sadia Boa, every chinny park was saying near here, pa, a German sum.
1: Amen.
0: There no naminia dofwe, me bock or say, Bompa ye say, young coupons, all my windy sound money sunk in him. Bonnie Bia Bonio, now tear their poor camp, a kind of First Corinthians chapter 6. And Yanom was say, 1 Corinthians chapter 6, nya bring na kind free verse 9, eko si na wie ye hono. 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
0: Would confer dear be befriend dear Jesus moja no mean a beckon.
1: Amen.
0: He said, "There's no substitute for the blood of the Lord Jesus,
1: yes,
0: pure blood of God. I cast a million kupoma better than the blood of Abel."
1: Amen.
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0: 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Wa ma da di se don't try it. 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
0: Amen.
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0: 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Small boy 17 year old about that. 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I did not reform. Now, no, Jesus, I can't answer me. Actually, Matthew chapter 5, verse 27 to 31. Matthew chapter 5, verse 27 to verse 31.
1: Matthias and Pa, it's here, you know, you know, and you know soon.
0: You could say, dear son, back.
1: What is say or can't say?
0: Yes, you know, I can say you. Matthew, so I can't share my palm dead, and you must say.
1: And say, what, dear?
0: Men say, our dear.
1: Now, my dear,
0: me, yes, dear, me, say.
1: Obi a o sho ba na o kondo no.
0: Wa o sho ba na o kondo ba
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0: 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Let people say what they want about
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0: 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And then put their chain.
1: Oh,
0: Saturday,
1: yes.
0: I wash it. DNT pan washes at the air, Jamaya, or Pabon, our advertisement.
1: Ah.
0: What do you know? We advertisement here. When ye mean you, my ready for you. The Saturday, anything. Ever ready.
1: Yes,
0: sir. And, ever ready. Abba.
1: Oh.
0: Or bar worry for Saturday, show our dinner. Aki kana no ne more ni more I said denture more face coat which a funu what is wrong with you nini na chi encha na wuda hono apo nuhuna mi ya wani abra wu penti chi ni this and that encha wu ana apo wu kra na empro no unye huwe juma what's wrong with you hey yenti ya Joseph
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0: 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Don't allow the devil to turn you into a fool. Eh? 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
1: Yes,
0: yes, hell a man until no no the sentence is already the man hell sentence until da ho. Your sister na enye ye. 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
0: Auntie, me send me numbers na to Jebio. Ohwehwea your Dubai news site. 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Dubai news site. Every Sunday 9 o'clock, Wednesday prayer meeting 6:30 to 8. And a Friday teaching service. 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
2: Many in the world, my nice. 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Yeah, I'm on fire. That's some more to me. Yeah, Bamu, yeah, Domu, yeah, Ramam, say, yeah.
3: Silver FM TFO, ye tu kwa ako asampane ye, papa pa, ye bedika esi petreche, huntado, huhuhu, chance danso, anoma awobo, chenche muso, bunkutu, fremeno fosoko, apakutaka, surutafre, mehiado, kruta 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

0: 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Ye ni na ye defenders. 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Black Stars, I salute you all. 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Eh what na be who say Queen Elizabeth beto ya santoa.
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1: enye se menyo awe ya on
0: ga hey ika di open chira yen
1: ko ye baba ramen movie a
0: okay kan wa ajo
1: radical awune
0: oh but they've really done well. Into your mom, congrats. Say, say, you qualify. Say, you have 32 teams. I'm more points in the washroom.
1: Yeah.
0: They say, you also see you have 4 points.
1: Yeah. And every year,
0: automatically, you are qualified. Into your try a new Croatia. Oh, nah. Oh, Croatia. I know Croatia. I'm going to come near a squad for neighbor.
1: Ah,
0: Croatia. Croatia. I'm just, you know, say, press before money will be. So I'm gonna show as a red and white be. box be.
1: Yeah.
0: Press before money will be.
1: Movie.
0: Ne my team dear.
1: Yeah, but show my now Croatia dear.
0: And
1: don't bet to
0: my and me a born nine na Fau TV no PDS TV. Ne ma normal.
1: No man don't hay you.
0: Oh hammer
1: home.
0: Most of some I'm high journey. Na teams they cried the ECG for him is was it a book aside or they are her boy. Well, we are Juma or ECG, dear. Radin Tonka Nemona, then they are Dome Moro.
1: How did you yam for Bromo?
0: And yes, I'm get to her. Milkununum, now what it is saying.
1: Yes, what do my him announce?
0: A radio do me crook cream.
1: A daunya me, I say. And then why fit?
0: Oh,
1: why fit?
0: I'm for blast and a crank.
1: What
0: did I say?
1: I
0: was a man be defender. Me meaning Bobo.
1: I'm a hero crowd.
0: Me, you're very, very good. Me, you're vibrant. What do you mean, Pochet Pochet?
1: Now, oh
0: boy. Me, I went near saying, Shame. Me, Bobo, I'm no never.
1: I was a penny now, Banu, Cassano, when you were
0: a penny by the way. Oh, may I, dear?
1: Now, Bob position, baby.
0: Me be a me bobby.
1: Baby Abby.
0: Me a versatile player. Me everything some.
1: Sa.
0: Me to me Danny Jude.
1: Mm-hmm.
0: Me to me Danny Semenyo.
1: Mm-hmm.
0: Me to me Danny Mbappe.
1: Mbappe.
0: Me to me Danny Rafina.
1: Mm-hmm.
0: Chese.
1: La me a ma mwenye na
0: adana. Ono kwa adye chese. Oh, ono suye filmi. Me na me treno.
1: Mm-hmm.
0: Me wa academy.
1: Yeah.
0: Me oh, my name is Ma. Me pamu e fi studio wa.
1: Eh, na se me.
0: Me no ne kasa. Penchen. Me no ne kasa. Oh, my name is Ma. Me pamu no.
1: Ede
0: for me. Me ya di babo na.
1: Ya di.
0: Papa. Oh, na no younger. Me friend na also mo park so. Se me be training no. Ma wa mama nya we se. Adi chen ya.
1: Okobobo
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1: Ekoy.
0: Ko kan ya. 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Ba one more family here. Omu name sam ye good year kese. Coach number 2 and I met her son. Munya butre.
1: A befa.
0: Many adum chedia. Yenya kayan to mabano. Yes, here 2030.
1: And no koko
0: won sam. Ya je. Koko won sam cray.
1: Ona kwaji chia kinu.
0: Is it one and a mamu TV so?
1: Yeah, is well.
0: What try interviews at and yasam ketwa.
1: Koko won sam. Global.
0: Um says.
2: Papa,
0: now what's the saying?
2: Utrium Padaroma, me holding Sasha Wolf from Pano.
0: na ye bobo udi nu se se butu ti atutu ntoma wo mu o man no e so fe enye hwe
1: na se o man
0: aha na betile open die
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2: 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That was 2018.
1: Sir,
2: you need to be born. Now, and then, me Ghana jersey, are you ready? Eh, that
0: whole.
2: By me. Me Ghana jersey, are you ready? Aye, that dem a. He has some kumakra. Now, and then, eh, you need bread, mommy. Tina, me ni say the moment be a me bo sad ye we ni di. Let's say me ni abre.
0: Any bread da ode yare.
2: Onse
0: ene
2: ene last Sunday of this month
0: it
2: mean
0: eh enti atwa June awie
2: atwa June awie
0: nyame di atwa 6 months
1: yeah
2: ene last Sunday bia na me ye last Saturday bia na me ye counseling e wo room 6 enti ene ma she we die eh counseling na me ye na me dia we piam e wo ha me
0: but your counseling no most times yeah na wo specific
2: on say counseling no sorry to say I na a man kwa ne ba counseling
0: I didn't see na wo de
2: man kwa on say a man no mo so how ani amane e so am be see ene kwa dada be ma bie ni wo so how be ma how so ani botom nye ana se se be se be impredia
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1: yeah
0: and say ye ni England abose ya Croatia die
1: we
0: dey yan we ne cry ye two things say ye lose to Croatia
1: yeah
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1: Yeah.
0: What you say?
1: Yeah.
0: Say, I win so dia. And the dog, you know.
1: Aji.
0: Same. By Lucia, no, I'm a missionary.
1: Sir,
0: it's only option be a ube beam whether lose or win.
1: Yeah,
0: from a business with the stamp, sis, we say panyang mo. When am I adjun and yard?
2: Menu, we are 300%.
0: Now, with the idea, Ben, I'll go so we are
2: here. And you enjoy the Madam Macas and me, we'll call young minimum poop. Okay, now Matthias here. I ask a way or bar, oh, yeah, Bema, sorry to see. Now, oh, baby, I feel baby, my few, and then overcut your banner said, Debbie.
1: Oh, banner, so I feel.
2: Oh, banner, so I feel. And you will have
0: some Cassian, I know. Oh, banner, so
2: I saw him, Bema. Bema, no, back at yourself, Mipo.
0: No, I can't say,
2: You baby was so to say.
0: It's so chemi say so because some boy power am pena na.
2: Hey! No ba no. Ebi oti. Your baby was so to say. Ebi na nya, ebi a o lie. Aha, ebi na said until. But what we say, bibia jinam abelaba. Bibia jinam kama. Na me je makaje said dabi. Dabi oba po kwa me eye asen. Unse damre.
1: Omre.
2: And I know lady be that was last year. Or see Jerry, me soon die no have a permanent so boa.
0: Me dem in perma. A man a permie.
2: Oh, permi. Can me die semino. Matias, sa permi. Or send me a promise in my penny.
1: Ah,
0: well, fool.
2: Well, fool, not day.
1: Then my
2: dear, so we have. That was what they
0: mark.
2: Bible know how I can, mammy.
0: And I was so for your DNA. Me if you mammy shall meet your father. If our DNA in the 12, get come that means it. I don't funny at here for more fine time, Mr. Reverend. Now, and then if you're hired, then Diana Marco of Kaka. Aha, Silver FM 98.3 Cassafidia. So, I bet said the memory be a tenacia, you know, and crawl for one, some yadia shaho. Yeah, but so punk crawl for why we are near Quakota, Sani, a yen with Yahano. Two or one was shown, sweet, ya mamma, yes, I was
1: sent by
0: say, ah.
1: Baby,
0: what you see? What is that? BM K album. BM K album. Yeah, dear, but yeah, what's up? You're about so power. Two of one was shown, so you're about to one now, dear. When you mention them, what till six? Na ye near grow, yen sya dear, yen share ya journey, and for on mine ye entertainment industry no, said ye and your ma is sick or if I'm ever another be out see me, and I ne and no first timer would see me, make I will say aha. Eye konkon sen yina any entertainment yina e headquarters baby abe kobia eye fake aya menji receipt e wo honom oba ani stamp so mawa obetimi e di news no akọ baby a ebi medi no eye ba kopẹ abebia so me nem apamfo e na etina se e ti mamen kai obi em se MC Jerryman e wo ha sanso so e na soul winner e so so e wo fia e na avena a
1: Nancy Fokun, and I want to say,
0: so winner, aka Nancy Fokun. But you go,
2: and yet, Nancy, you're back, and Nancy for one more soon.
0: Cassa, let you go, oh, yes, your mummy. Boy, let you go,
2: and Nancy Fokun.
0: Won't tell me, won't tell me. Sabre will be the last year, such a nursing training. Tama, what you go, MDK, and
1: claiming baby that. Bomber.
2: And I also know what dating nursing, you know, why are dear? It's your own pet or unwanted pregnancy.
1: Dabby, dabby.
2: So, more on him. I dear, mommy, the penance for so more first year, my runners will meet me in 3 months, the year matriculation.
0: You
2: are not say yego. Tiness, need ye.
0: Hey,
2: a ye good advice.
0: My nurse, a father, boy,
2: a good advice, pass or worry, nurse. Oh, trim
0: from is it because of pregnancy, pet?
2: Anna, also, your sapper pharmacist, no side chick.
0: Finance me wife.
1: Brandy.
0: I have a pharmacist. Hey, side chick.
2: Problem with the problem in Ibiza. Because the nurse, you go think that's our 9 shift in team, and now we've been replaced, you know. And I'm one of the two, I'm a guy, pie, and nurse for.
1: Nurse for.
2: No. I'm almost a green one. I'm a guy, chain white for. So, wife, I say. University, same university, same university. Same university. Mm-hmm. But I want to know. I'm going to say that I'm going to say that.
0: Yes, same
1: way, guy. Now, Mrs. said, nurse, you need a Mary and Kayesu and Mary. I say, nurse, you
0: Mary and Nessie.
1: No,
0: and
1: Nessie, and Mary. No, and Nessie, and Kayesu and Mary.
2: Come
1: here, ah. Okay,
2: no, my main cat wants some who are nurses for us.
0: I'm going to go.
2: I back up 2 days, scrum over work, or go bit in my clay.
1: Ah,
0: yes, some baby crane.
1: It's not a nurse for.
0: Then I'm checking nurse for you and I.
2: I was saying, ba oni mi so ya yi so wina
1: ah hene
2: odi beji nurse food die ka faji isiji food
1: ba le time na ga na possible na fun I
0: don't see
2: so odi beji nurse ni beadi ka faji isiji food mom isiji food no mo are so mi say die e be dun no nurse ni won kan yo so beja o
0: utia ke me ba example
1: oh, yeah, per massa moon.
0: You need a diet, come massa.
1: Big ups to Nancy for you.
0: Big ups to Nancy for you now, pa. Ever
2: say, and maybe be sure, Nancy, maybe. No, conyan shift. Now, bag you, eh? Bag as soon, say, generator, microwave, rice cooker,
1: fridge, gakra,
2: blender. 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
0: Ya di mi so bi atalim na kwa
2: 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Ema ni moje twa. 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
1: Nes bo.
0: Here
2: I dey. Next for the boss. This are unim so ba no. Tem Yesu, Yesu jira ho me next ni me ba. Mo me so ta di mo me so say Yesu ade o hunte. Ko.
1: O fe do okrem.
2: O wa so okrem. Hey, next for so there. O unim ade o me ba say.
0: Oh, I'm crying.
1: That time Peter so mo ne na o anza.
2: Next for o mo ye nkura de mo mo ya de. O wa ko next ni kura. Odi wa yim as the odi dance of Pentecost I saw them. Also hey ensom asi mensom hey ensom was makram
1: ah
2: yes for
1: I mean shanes for
0: madum o my
2: na no me na makram we say ya cho I go be clinic by a madam nurse nurse ni o tun gobe
1: gobe
0: o be nya atofo nso
2: yes am kedo we get you nurse eh Nurse ni o tongo be.
0: What dey dey there? I was young for mo ma yan to aso na yan hwe.
2: Eh na dey na yan kan.
0: Eh you ready? Chese na mo ma me nya story.
2: Ma kan dey na.
0: Kan dey na no na yan ko. Me pa ma chao. Eh na no na so we na. E dey to me nim say wa hwe nurse ni bi school. Wa wie ni ade ade. Na emfifin wonom no girl no be ka chese woni na jai. Girl now, and I be catching a soul in a cell in a jay. And to one of the other baby, I broke in heart in young coy. And any ban was not girl, not baby, or by our bed patch or so that so drawn and near the idea of a summon to Nana sobbing. I say, ah, cra, may any day, my men's son, I want now. So in a near Baba wait in 2 weeks for some
1: minutes. So when you
0: and also want to see
1: David, I mean,
0: and Tammy Adam last week, and a nurse in Nino, or Timmy the baby boy. About 12 bonti and a chairman.
1: I look at me 23 new code.
0: Well,
1: good
0: day. See, I had DNA, no, see, but you bet me a kind of
2: mammy. Mammy,
1: kind, mammy.
2: DNA by Osai Emmanuel.
1: And
2: Diagnostic Service Limited. Omne, yeah, diagnosed. Now available DNA paternity testing. CD4 CD8
0: count
2: molecular genetics analysis
0: okay
2: Osai Emmanuel
1: yes I'm
2: DNA testing is not your baby.
1: Yeah,
2: so, if amount you have paid for any pampers, any what do we call it? If you have paid any amount for any pampers,
0: okay,
2: any porridge for the son,
1: parensu,
2: parensu, any what do we call it, none, anything or any sponsorship, any any travel and tour, any akwandibia wadibia or kubia money case,
0: transportation,
2: transportation.
0: Go for your money.
2: Go for your money.
0: Because.
2: The son there is not your son.
0: Okay.
2: Or because the son is, he look like a Chinese son. But you too, you are my brother. You are a Ghanaian son. Okay. So not to pay a Chinese son without a Ghanaian son. Until confirm. Or mother after all.
0: How much I say confirm?
2: Confirm. The

0: it's almost 200 and say but hold CS and something thousand you and the go show see and yes I see the end so see so sin as I see say yet a pumua a puanka sano as I see yafa as I see them kakrabi never the whole we are seeing a poacha was here then crow up punimuni na it ye the pay yahoo di betting you on
1: that
0: you bet yourself upon some yet yet and so oh why you to now what's of woo damaso who yaka just said me to pay ye me to yet ya bon samso and grandi mama huwa de na mu yoko di boni ria no be jina sorry dem na wo ye we say me ye di ashe nyamye no mo te wa no mo ye day no mo help you see Eda they watch us
1: sir
0: omu heye yo
1: omu heye pa
0: omu heye di se
1: omu heye
0: TV si ho na binas wo preachi wa hai na wo omu heye one bitch, one year, 20, and you was off one. I was say, what beno? They are watching you as a can drama. I will see. Judge as you. Oh, be away, or caught you, they don't care. They don't care. What bet you 2 years free one more, and I would not stage. And I will perform a same musician. And I would hear Juma. Or more show, and no more back you. What bet you 2 years free one more now, they will hear football. And I will bob over fade so I almost shout to say, yeah, TV no. No, I'm going to air back. We are so for now, we are against them. They are there, they are watching you. Almost show now. So, the demo that we draw no more show on. Can we say, almost cross for so your day?
1: Oh,
0: and you will show a moon in Anno. No more shut near the whole idea of a day. Obey to me. No, my name. I dear, one way I know. When you come to Mary Kingdom, they are more and more powerful. As in Nipa, but Nipa no, yani ya day, and now. So yani ya day, and now. And you make just a baby do yasi ano ya day.
1: No
0: abua. No abua. When you come to Asofudiemua, your marine pastors. Sofu biara, want me near Joma Mobiano. He's under marine. So for mommy biara waya sofu I will preach it. Na I didn't want him want me biara no he's under marine
2: okay
0: one wanting wutum say waya under marine yes sa sa de nante me free wo so anka ka wo say heaven no
1: unka ho
0: unka ho
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0: so for biya wo master beti biara no the person is under marine so for biara na so dem wo one in man, one in best of five, a bontine, or win, sir, one found by miracle, and one air day, Ecoso, where under marine. They have people, they have controllers, they have teachers, they have pastors. I want money, Yamin Croft, where a day,
1: idiot.
0: That's it. It will be cut to a sign, Yama will be new, where a day, Oboa. And when you come to place, the Celestial's Kingdom, you are so far, some preach salvation. Obeba abonchan be preach in kwanje
1: sir
0: pepepe but ukro ne background no we fake
1: on practice dey okan e
0: on practice we fake utri fi awo bo ne yere se azuma nese ukko ne privacy la ade awo ye no nipa ni ho a enye ma awo ye ne yede enye odo
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0: 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So what I say, those who are fighting for God and those who are fighting against God. One more year, so then you a two fire, so more baha. So a sign of almost on my Juma, how my year. I am me heavy gate any day. I'm a one or my back at you. All the planets here was solar system and a million solar system. I am who ye and the power for you. Who ye in an hour. I won't make it so. Your planet here in Sion Kwan was so a ya buon kwan. Your planet here go to Kwan, yeah, the aye. And ready be when you call Rem. You may see planet here

0: yeah, plant your yeah. You know what so? Dot here.
1: That's
0: dot here. And what so? But there's a planet here, diamond kwa. And the idea here. Your planet here, a buon kwa. And the idea here. Your planet here, silver. And kwa, and the idea here. Meaning our ho. It was different solar system. Even the size, the NASA for no. Everything I see, I discover. 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
1: Eba.
0: Or my discover planet here, a pun kwa, and the day.
1: Edaho.
0: Ewo. 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
1: Ego.
0: Also. 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And the disus are gold, diamond, crystal. I was a Yakupon. Council, sir, planet, what body you know? You were demons from your day. And yeah, yeah, yeah, and your solar system, Mukono was so. They are everywhere. But woman, you couldn't be. And there are millions and 10 times multiple than woman on this earth. I a check demon one. Nipper be a one, you're waiting in your best 10 billion. Nipo bako. Yes.
2: Hey.
0: You can see a check demon.
2: One person.
0: When you have a demon, demon, certain billion. And when I yes, who ought to, who feed the three will be mono. I said, better see ye. Or send me a friend, a dom. A dom. And no more day.
1: So,
0: emu, there are more than 1,000. And you'll be just where you're paying for a bit was a year quality. Confort bako, but you could have been 200. And what they come. Aye common aye dey ewo ho
2: okay
0: confirm ba ku tibi club 57
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0: but anu kwani dey sa ba yeye sofo na ye firi nyame no ye dey ye ba ku pe ho konkoro
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1: eso praise the lord
0: e pull bibi aso
2: my god
0: so jase o se dey media mamu na ye modia mama mutubi no franco muti tie sa ho hum ni nyina aye dey
1: eso
0: mi di mu.
1: Amen.
0: That is the only one thing. Am I here? Be ye powerful than all. So I just you. It is a planet in the cosmos. They are there. I want to be the answer. On the control, nyamima. And then yeah, I'm calling nyamia boye.
1: Sir,
0: I'm me put you the baby. I'm on my chest here. Apart from demon, any aun fino. And yeah, I'm calling creatures. And nyamia boye. If you are spirit, then nyami take you home to call. Time from time to spiritual area, what do we call different? We are see and yeah, young co, yeah, me a bonk of people who are different than us. Oh, we are different,
1: sir.
0: By yeah, yeah, who are more, yeah, no one tell me quiet day.
1: Ewa. Amen.
0: Put me in court unless spirits
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0: and I would hear day. Echo, there are creatures on what different solar system and they are powerful than us. What do you see aliens or mobaha? Apart from Elias, another people are there. Any people who are who Echo Hedges. Hedges war. Paradise to see a day. Oh, a heap on the war. What is heaven? A heap on the heavens. See a day.
1: Oh,
0: a reason from your baby. And you are queer creatures. But the creatures say, ya boy, ya, ya. Nya me and the cool omu. Our river city, ya. Our them quadie and yet mon yama maye. I yes would bound for so all the among all the creation our year in ano. Yay Yani ahuhuma and that's a nipa flesh ya na niya day
1: kuya. Amen.
0: Yeah ye di pay. A little one briano.
1: Amen.
0: Eti so right the walk in the room. No what do what the one nanti aqua time, what do you drive from time? El kohuhumua. Creatures be brebe ya day.
1: Oh
0: different. And would I cry you when you go to spiritual and would I be who are being physical? Control me, who are control me that who so much is a brog. Brog, why you can't see who so many people. I have it is a control me. Who's a gent is also control me. But the tether that is a brog, why you soon? I would put me for once about cry a day. It's what I say, green effort. And would I see what you're different? By yes, ask you so a day different. Men who come who must them. I'm watching you maybe a day, a year.
2: Okay.
0: Unless those who traveling to time. And who's on your day? And your man. So, now, Obia, Wawani, and Obia, what travel? And Yamidi Kubasusum, and some American, on Yachin Yeda. Elijah Munya, they were dead, they see. Do you know, or didn't Sakatan Nakura, and you were here? ɔdi ni nsakata na kura ni no ɔsi wo hunu di yɛ ɔsi bi hunu apɛ ɔbɔ fɔ pimpim wɔ ɛdɛ yi ɛtwa yɛ ho ɛyɛ dɛ yi ɔmu nyina ati apɔnkɔ so a ɔmu ɛgya 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
1: amen
0: ɛti baabi a mede mo kɔ no ɛhɔ there's no cry
3: 8.3
0: I would have wanted hope you
1: amen
0: esuri yadai any hope you we hear yadai any hope you yadia bia yadai any hope you control me that I am free so I know at the end of the day I am free the open be I want some yadai ebeka wasi mi nimu nina batun se didi na mebe pomo ni wudi yai anisio osunu how bia yadai any hope you by your hand be waha me say there's a realm there's a town there's a country there's a different world
1: amen
0: there's a divinity world
1: amen
0: ah yes he said what baby you and I have not seen it with a naked eye
1: amen
0: but those the righteous people and those who can travel from time to time to spiritual realm normally revisit there
1: amen
0: so what as you so you're back home home those marine kingdom they are there celestial spirits are what also what
1: there
0: ah wo moye there omoye dum omoduma na angels no they are rebels na omoduma dia wo modin nyina say they fight against mankind angels no omo omoye papa no omoduma dia ni nyina say omo wa sofo ye dey 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
0: 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No, they are there to carry message to their maker.
1: Amen.
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2: no
0: sacco. 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
1: Am I
0: so on cry? Some woman I and I a day
1: and pimbo. Amen.
0: Then yes, I'll be crowd for 24/7. So we do baby, not so much one way a day. I
1: bet you.
0: Baby, I want to do to me, no, I be pigeon. Oh, we know a day.
1: No, call.
0: Angels normally comes, or more purposely say, Yampire Bonanimo, I be doing young upon him.
1: Sir,
0: they don't come and stay. 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
0: Wo kɔ so him. 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
1: Okɔ. 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
0: Beifo so ni ehunu angel no. 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
0: Because we'll journey day. 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Uba met it. Memo angels, I will yell you or your bosom for. 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We fake. 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

0: you know, and then another between us and a cayenne de cacra, yeah. 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I would say, no wonder, sir. Okay, John chapter 16, verse 7, based upon and someone I can answer. A register to cast me or John chapter 16, verse 7. John chapter 16, verse 7.
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0: 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And I say,
1: Paul, you are them one of our shots or the most show one. 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And I put less than anyone, because Meshamo Monanti, ye must say your name, my brother Boya, and I must stay with the good demo here.
0: Yeah,
1: just a more on cron cron. They were lacking something. Very important question. Very important. Enti obi owe oye oye Christo ni obi on cron cron ti ni muno. 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
0: Good, good.
1: Send your son for poor with me busa awo muno. Oh, and Holy Spirit no. 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

0: 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Me Pacho, good evening.
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1: Me Pacho, Grammy Patrick. 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
0: What are room am I into? Mr. Patrick. 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
2: Okay.
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2: Okay.
0: Papa, we dey win ya no my. Say na be to be ba na.
2: Na tie ni say anka ba enko.
0: Okay.
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0: Okay.
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4: Pa cho me kasa free contas.
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0: Mr. Balfour, my NTO.
4: If I tell as my food, it's a year in num. 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Or say, Nanko Pondi, on Conconoma, one now with TM. 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
4: Yankopon, Emma.
0: Okay.
4: Obia, Yankopon, a woman of Ophobia, Nam, Nasam, a subo, a woman of Yano. A woman of the Yanni suit, a woman of the Channing. As 2:30 a.m. So when I was actually in the boat with swimming, I'm going to go on my own. When I fetch it, I'm going to go on my own. 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
0: Okay.
4: You can be my dinner cramp pa.
0: Okay.
4: Nemum, yeah, to me, idea, our dinner center name.
0: Okay.
4: The Mawadena center, you know, and now, okay, as my friend, my babble, Quasuna. You're now, we let 2 million our dinner center, and Casa Casama and Tiasia Domo, and yet you didn't look at any room at my show.
0: Okay.
4: Hey, one now, my phone, everyone, sir, they go on so. As 6, as 8. Never much show in the sermon. You and I have boys, you have a Christo near him, you know, and a for a Christopher. Being a performer,
0: okay.
4: Oh, Timo,
0: okay.
4: You cheap one about your power. Oh, better you move. The man, Uncle Papa, dear. Oh, be dear name.
0: Okay.
4: America, heaven.
0: You are
4: Christopher. The Pentecost for the
0: head. You. Yet I say. Papa, ono so die no no. Ono so die che se yenya bo we su aje ni nku ade.
2: Oya
0: Gabi. Eh. O papa sano
3: kan. Sano no kan. Ah, okay. Sano no kan, but say asumafo no.
0: Papa bacha ba pa wi.
2: Okay.
0: Good evening.
4: Papa evening.
0: What are my wedding be aka say free?
4: Ah, me din de moshi. Oho. O ku mi na mi shira wa moshi ni.
0: Moses.
2: Ah,
0: okay.
3: Who studied the book of Acts now? Who be your wa? Say, Acts chapter 2, no? So, no, or say, once I tell my children, they are almost already years to Christ to deem. I'm moving young, so what I say. But, or can't, son, almost no more the Kenyan, Kronkron, and Sana. Almost all can't, son. So what I say. Aha, ain't you know? One year you confuse, sir, a hocker cran on Kronkuninia, and near Suborne, the baby first, say, Acts chapter 2, honor. The boys who are no one, but then even if a honum posanity, almost I cassano crano, or as we say, a suban or born war or cowboy. As to honor obezino, same with an a suban or cowboy. Bones and yes, as soon as I was 238 honor, and yes, soon or boy,
0: okay,
3: or cowboy so for
0: okay,
3: but or refer, sir, as a you honor, as to the teeth,
2: making
3: the point. 20 years, you won't go and found was any
0: account. Papa, I better not say that maybe the 5 minutes I come. I won't crumb uncommodity, no papa. Yeah, na a controversy akakra. Aha, e sure see do be city
2: good.
0: Na de na se. Me question ni say papa. E ho kronkron say e ba wo so a, ni ma ben ne daddy. Me we say nipa so mesi, ho kronkron aba no so. It can mean say empire me bodada. Me ye fasting dada. Aha, me kwa so bi okra evangelism kwa me kwa. But na bi a na ho kronkron no e ni me so. Enti ni ma ben ne beye proof. 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
2: yo ni odi kan die so ka ton so no on the initial sign
0: enti I was say Christo ni bia
2: yes
0: e ka ton
2: yes the dia dance se ndo wanya hon kron kron
0: okay
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0: for
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3: 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Miracle, pure miracle. It's still happening. Unyinia, unyinni, and once we did anyone, NC, Basa Ujididia, or since Sanchani, but do one of what you did, Echi. Medassi.
0: Yes, so, yeah, that's what I remember. Our friend, a brenna, a bein to me, a radiant man next week. Aha, Monsay, it's a quiet bemudia. Aha, Baba. Yeah, we
3: A number no a 0245 777 244. A China, Radia a young papa, Bruja, ye chair, and you saw the amano, but didn't you mean ever Radia Jumemu, and unty, ye chair, and you saw Cassie at the amano, our victory temple, Amacum, your tons are free, Adolphinum, as on Macayo, my yan and yefe.
2: Yo, so for communi, or China, you peace in Solina, a Radia Duma Ibisia. 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

0: Run in Jabo and Yamim running and you may. 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A punish young Fia, Nana Chawa Yen and the Anwar Dimpa. Na and then Binash, Wagina Gag, Binash, no Penicassia, Geneva, and Yasa Kitokra. 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Binash and Yajin of Gana just a baby on Sudam Kamapa. 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I'm running and to open his young opening my dre. By microphone in Nkomo. 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Yeah. 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Na amount for to do a chinam so. 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But a channel, a den a kama coma, oh ye che. First of all, free nearby.
1: Yakasa me furniture. 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
1: 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I say me creative bibi kakra. 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
0: yeah
1: ono so empire bo
0: Yeah,
1: I tie ya chima, born to be behind the El Coso. Even Ibrahim Ama, Omunia, Buama, Bono, the same Kunimdian, Eden,
0: Echo,
1: Anna, Empenu Four, Empis, Empis, Nya, Boof, Omunia, Omun Pibo, and Ama, Bibiade, Yaya Baco, and your maiden, and your Mercoso, Empenu Four, Gun and Penny Four, former. President,
0: yeah.
1: Former Vice President, Omu Nia, Omu Techi, Emma Kunimdi Ede, El Coso. Now, Pia Stadium, under permission, mention like my money, a Chenibi.
0: Pia Stadium,
1: Pia Stadium.
0: Open so money Chenibi.
1: Open so money Chenibi.
0: Pia Stadium. As a groom, I just say, yeah, pen and number now. Now, one friend, no. Be nice. I'm Ghana Blaster, Sebo.
2: Oh, you
0: know, what score line over to Mana?
2: Oh, 2-1 pe.
0: Hey.
2: Ghana.
0: Ghana,
2: Bishop.
0: 1-1 Bishop.
2: So I want to say in Chile, in na deba kwa mhu ni se Jordan, Jordan no hu. Sa nka obeba second half anka anka bebo wa.
0: Ano e dai so na se.
2: Medium. Say who be some opinion na me. Aha. So I say. Aha. Nti say nya eye party ni yenchi wo anim ho na nka Jordan tra bench na go ba second half anka bebo wa. Me miss course ni the 2-1. Against Croatia. Radi adum FIFA adaro ma ya qualify.
0: Oh yeah.
2: You see, and we na yeah just one, but yeah, entry Croatia.
0: Wow. Of also score line of prediction, we be going to say.
1: me a nanka yanka o shed ye kona na nanka tis nke edited anka ye so still ano
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3: Boba Kudi
0: na me
1: oya da Jordan pa
0: player be na Lea Bena open as some El Ghana Blaster. But it didn't make
2: Offer
0: into it to me. Oh, brah. Who be play a bear at him? Play a Bena open as some Ghana Blasters. And they are bo. And now in place, who's about to me? Ghana, play a Bena over Bonity. You know, Papa microphone, a casanamity. Which aid the Tantel of Kuta bar. Play a Bena over Bonity actually, if you are singing as a Ghana food in it. Blea be help.
4: Semenyo
0: pena sempa. And obeshi go ana. And one obeshi go no catch na kago microphone. 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
4: Obia.
0: Why na obuni dis obeshi?
4: Semenyo.
0: And the boss man don't you go. So. Yes. Openish ya no. They say come what there. E ba na chanke sia o e brutal.
1: Yes sir.
0: Ntino. Oso wo.
1: Bekwa run about. Roman asodan ho
0: Roman asodan
1: ha ye dos ne wo ho na me na wo Roman asodan ho
0: Roman asodan
1: asodan ho me na me wo ho almost 18 years
0: okay
1: ai me ho na me wo
0: yeah
1: balance wo ha
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0: 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O chande ya susupa.
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1: 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We ese amanfo aoda.
0: Omo oda.
1: Ah amanfo
0: na. Tu wudi ba kwaji se.
1: 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First person ka 50. Na obi tumi kama ya 10 so.
0: 10 so.
1: Aha. Ebi so mami. 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Na me ha me sha Ghana hudontia. Your back is on the mamma. A bit me at all. And your manner, and your manner, and no answer, Major Mano. Aha.
0: Okay. Said the old two, the old chum, quam master. Now, what do we
1: call House of Life?
0: House of Life. More quiet. At once, more quiet. Oh.
1: You knew singers, or dear, and I am too quiet.
0: Moon too quiet. No, be.
2: Mm-hmm.
0: Was all old Johnny Quiet.
2: Me, Johnny Quapa.
0: Sir, to my mammy, quiet for you, Kaka.
2: Oh, a higher crown to it. I will do a cheer.
0: Aye, call for Jim Cacra. Which is the only call leader near? Call leader at
2: all. And I always say, Omo Hono, how
0: quiet you
2: are. And one tree are not voice of a bow hano.
0: Aye,
2: ever had you
0: a challenge or a call leader? A challenge is
2: me try cried a cotto a year a TikTok.
0: Oh, Vaco TikTok.
2: And not it is a will be Pibia topa just about a portion about and as a sorry, Bequaran about. And as a
1: Ofremia.
2: Oh, bet me
1: 0244-673871. Aha, Ofremia. Baby, you'll be a no, your bedding, your
2: number.
1: 0244-673871.
2: 0244-673871. Okay, and he said, Utiana, Oben Silver, Oben Runabout, and I said, Bantama, Ubrepo Junction, Babia, Tumica, Oaha,
0: Bibri, Waha, see 50 cities.
2: Now, ABR, one in the kind to soak a crab to Yamagana, who don't it?
0: And now, the eyes are rigging, most of the guests in the super paper.
2: And I'm trying to buy me a big question.
1: Sir, Ebinubisa, sir, not one tongue, Riginibi. 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
1: me kwa de me afese me me hu ana me me
0: pe wase pe wase so twem na mfro e na msema pe wase
1: sanati e
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1: sabe hu mda lata so so
0: eh ndi gojwan
1: ye dia sawa ha
0: mo dia sawa
1: ye dia sawa
0: ah and you know, Ghana Blasters, you know, I'm also born as a Karika. And who's by the Oma boy, Unumsa?
1: Men, not to let
0: you know, because I'm not.
1: Oh, but me, sir.
0: It's me more being a first.
1: Ah, meant by sir.
0: Ghana Blasters, who don't you? And to me, mobby. Na, would you try and ask a crash?
1: I'll let you.
0: I'm a Bianca, come up, and you know.

0: 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Okay. Hello. Good evening. Hello?
1: Good evening.
0: You can say, didn't baby, I can say, hello, radio set, mommy. Okay.
1: Madam Barbara.
0: Madam Barbara. Ghana, Besha say.
1: Ghana, Besha say.
0: Okay. Barbara, what can say, friend?
1: We can say, very clear.
0: And Sophia.
1: That's right.
0: Okay. And Ghana, go on, one, Besha.
1: Because I go on, maybe, everything,
0: Ghana, Besha say, 1-0.
1: 2-0.
0: 2-0. Okay, o number ni ebema o wadi omo why? Okay, o number ni 67 ebema wadi omo why? Okay, mira sipa Madam Barbara. Okay, hello, good evening. Hello, good evening.
2: Good evening.
0: You want your dinner be okay so free?
2: Bacho e fami Godwin because say free corona ma him fine no pen. They do na enemy humble lion.
0: Eh, Godwin ni bossman. Okay, Godwin. Boss, madam, for God, really.
2: Godwin.
0: Okay, you need come on. Ghana, I should say. Man, who's a so cool town super?
2: 1-0.
0: 1-0.
2: 1-0. Ghana, Besha 1-0.
0: Ghana, Besha 1-0.
2: Yes, Ghana, Besha 1-0.
0: Francho, Chrono, okay.
2: We don't know. I'm feeling him pay.
0: I'm feeling him pay.
2: Let me deny him feeling him with an edge. I mean, I'm not quite a chrono.
0: Nana, what's your pa? Oh, Chanana, mommy pa. Nana Bakupe and Nana Kwasimi Chanapa. Okay, Midasipa Godwin. Okay. 0553-6-9955. 0553-6-9955. 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Sergeant Agent Jennifer. Major DB. And it is sanity. Okay. Hello, good evening. Hello.
3: Hello.
0: Good evening. 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Oh, I draw as a friend, Sophia. Prediction is saying,
3: Patrol, Ghana 1 and
0: almost over 0. Ghana 1 almost
3: over
0: 0. Okay, me down, Sipa. 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Okay, Miss Midan Sipa. Okay, hello, good evening.
4: Evening.
0: You actually didn't be a Cassafri.
4: Patrol,
0: Cassafri,
4: Sophia.
0: Hey, Sophia for Krobo, Sophia, and then one, Asher.
4: Patrol, Ghana. Bury
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4: 1-0.
0: Ghana, bury any 1-0.
4: Pacha.
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4: Mati.
0: Okay. Hello, good evening.
5: Hello.
0: Hello, good evening.
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5: Ghana, beshe one, isaku ne beshe gulu.
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5: Okay.
0: It has a pa, I would do, Mamsa Milan is why hot pa. And you know, I would do me that, Yamicha. Hello, good evening.
6: Hello, good evening.
0: Me Vacho did baby a Cassafri.
6: Vacho, your friend Eric, me Cassafri, Chichere.
0: Chichere, hey, sir. Na score line here, say.
6: Me phone line in you.
0: Huh?
6: Phone line.
0: What's that? Why never be?
6: Ghana, a better today.
0: Okay, Ebemwa, Metro DBY.
6: You.
0: Okay, Midasipa. Okay, 0553-6-9955. 0553-6-9955. 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Okay, hello, good evening.
7: Hello.
0: Good evening. Udini babi wakasa free. 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
0: Hey, Sophia for. Adwa, how are you?
7: Ghana, we share two. Go phone in Yabi.
0: Okay, Ghana, share two. I'm at your end. Yeah, yeah. Now, I'm a man who number ni why. That's it. Okay, hello, good evening. Hello. 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
8: Akase free patasi.
0: Patasi, yeah. Okay. Yeah, mama, score line there.
8: Pati 2-1.
0: 2-1. One ye beche no.
8: That's good. Ghana, we share. That's good. But also, we share two.
0: I'm going to buy
8: 2-1.
0: Okay. It's 10-half. And you say 2-1?
8: I'll 2-1 in
0: BP. Okay. It's here, Cruz Yamibwa. That's right. I'm going to buy 2-1 for me. 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

0: 0555 in a professional way, bra. 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
1: Hello.
0: Good evening.
1: Good evening.
0: Mi macho di ni bebiya kase free.
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0: Okay.
1: Omu mesha gana one.
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1: Bacho.
0: 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Hello, good evening. Udi ni bebiya kase free.
2: Hello.
0: Yes, sir. Udi ni bebiya kase free.
2: Because I feel a book of Mencia.
0: A book of Mencia, okay. We want to call an ear saying.
2: A bear 2-1 against the evil crucible.
0: Okay, a book of Mencia for church. We are my wife. Okay, 2-1. A bema now testimony. No, so now, okay, now, the old media, my wife.
2: Mate.
0: Okay, hello, good evening. But you didn't be a Casafri.
3: I chop Casafra, my friend,
0: Mr. Sister, so I saw one powerful, so I'll back at you. So I just saw Unum Young Sapa. Scroll an ear saying.
3: Ghana
0: Besha
3: one.
0: Omun Shebi. Okay, Mira Sipa. About Sawan Pafu Yamin Shopa. Okay, hello, good evening. Udini Babia Casafri.
4: Hello, good evening.
0: Yeah, Udini Babia Casafri.
4: It's a minute,
0: Casafri, Bobine. Bobine, okay.
4: It's 2-1.
0: 2-1, it's Yawai. 2-1, Tiawai. Huh?
4: I two, no
0: matter
4: one.
0: Okay, Midasipa. Ghana Besha two, no matter one. Hello, good evening. Udin Babia Casafri. Hello, network in Hajj. Udin Babia Casafri.
5: Yes, tell me, I mean, I'm Casafri Santasi Bufood.
0: Santasi Bufudu. Mimacho Scholar, and here say. Mimacho
5: Ghana Besha one.
0: Ghana Besha one. Ebema, Metroadi, why?
5: Pass you.
0: Okay, Emina, Yamin Shopa. Okay, me from a last 2-3 calls now. Your room 0553369955 Adaje and so any pusu cra. Why and I share? And into the sanity. Why never say? Crucia Ghana. Hello, good evening. Udin Babia Casafri. Okay, free here. Hello. 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Hello, Kola.
6: Edukrom,
0: me ma just call any say.
6: Ghana Besha one omu jebi.
0: Me dan se pe be ma no o ha itimi why? Wa daruma pa. Okay, nyamin shopa. 0553369955. 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Hello, good evening.
7: Evening.
0: Tem. 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John national anthem to kakra na me.
8: What's my fan shada kam?
0: Be ma ko funa me ade.
8: Ya fan shada kam ni komla.
0: And English my about to national anthem. 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
1: Yemfa shada kim sa. 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
0: shada. Me we kind of pledge nana. Okay, we kind of pledge in Miami bre. The pledge tna. The pledge ni yemfa shada fro. Okay, zidie sanity. Okay, Ghana against I am Croatia.

0: and chebe room to see na and come up to China very common for some say and then only say also so score line on Sena de Maya.
1: Oh, yes, some 2-1.
0: 2-1?
1: Yeah.
0: 1-1 is she goes.
1: And Suleiman Kamadin Bishigo, not to mass party the back.
0: Yeah. Suleiman.
1: Yeah, Kamadin.
0: Okay.
1: Was I know a starter?
0: Oh, starter.
1: Yeah, Tennedy was when you go.
0: Hmm.
1: But so came on quite there was all born home money.
0: Baby, ever find a bebois?
1: Bebois, I'll say, Ghana,
0: to me, uncle for you, ma. And then the bound to Monday and Kahabe Sojapa.
1: And
0: make sure Sunam the Archibet. And yes, she,
1: and yes, she,
0: and yes, me brap and you are. Now, me bram hoon in Yanne Crow, in Nipase. And the channel lady not Judo on Fanko. Nay, dear Amenia, the Chenibi. I was a demand on non sukoya announcement, the advert. Say Chibia Bakuma,
1: and ye is the
0: crumma pa, and to entertainment sooner. Now, or the Tiso. Okay, now, Bibian, so I come up. And you know, Luka Modric. Only a captain of Jordan, are you? Madison, on your position. Go to your position. Jordan, are you? Also, Michelle, I'm on Tosu Quenno. Nah, you're ready. Wait me. I win a Tosu. Nah, line up for Senate City, Ghana Blasters. As usual, Donnarumma, Benjamin Kum. Ali Jala Kum.
1: Robert Mensah.
0: Robert Mensah.
1: Keeper number one.
0: Robert Snodden. Go keeper number one. I can't answer.
1: No, Kabuchi.
0: Kabuchi. I want to Kabuchi.
1: No, Kabuchi.
0: And you know, my friend, sir, Ghana, I'm sorry. Said what kind of answer to us? Do you know?
1: Robert Mensah Kum, Donnarumma Kum, Thibaut Courtois Kum, Fabian Barthez Kum, Ali Jara.
0: Alongside.
1: Robert
0: Mensah,
1: goalkeeper
0: number one. I can't answer.
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0: 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Na openi offense a ye Lincoln a ye financia. And then on yansem ketokra. Penny offense Drew IF Fisher. Drew Fisher. Ono and penny 40 game in Ashland Sana game with a bounce for Lincoln financial field. Na Drew Fisher. Ono and Santa referee Nanumi. And until on Sabbath penalty, and to penny of Drew Fisher or a Santa referee and penny for the Bian Sanders. I heard no man, Martinez didn't be. And to know, and then on, and some good talk. John, and Chenier Rum or final thoughts your day. Beman Kufunado on your Beman, I'm
2: a final unsu coach, and as a canal quest and a starting line up, no, no, no, no,
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2: 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What I say, bit my I break your record, I set a new one. 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You know, creature for no, it's your penny, the theater, and anything, team, and say. Sir, boys in the person make it Ghana powder. 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
0: mind. England starting with you.
2: Yes.
0: England starting. Rumfree, IFNs and Fisher. 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I'm growing an idea. No, Rumfree, Shama Benson, Fago, Kenshin, and Chisanso. 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

0: 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And here, Baba, 2 minutes near England, Chevy, Panama, Sutimin Chevy. Now, Borough of Santa Santo, Croatia, for the Pierre Bonus, Sabu Safo, Bernabé, Luca Modric, Luca Pierre Bonus, the Monaco Gana for a former Chevy. Rafa's Bonnie, a Troyan to Fentia of mine, Croatia. A volunteer friend, Ivan Paris, again to Fentia. No, Barabari Thomas Sepa to a Pierre Bonusama Barabari Abrantia, a fence Lasso Uso Nelson Ruffy Ruff is about no air true. Ghana 5 points, England 5 points. No, Ghana our 4 points, England 4 points. Sincerity will be on 5-5. Sincerity will be on 5-5. No, Croatia shall be your 4. No, Ghana for no, your club on the floor. That's now. Bono Santos, Sek, whatever your branch of Fenza Susek. Susek, Roman Saint, JC, the Mount Maya. 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Small bonnet, ten, Ghana Blasa Sienimani Enko, Ghana Nyame, Ghana Nyame, Ghana Nyame, Bonabri Thomas Tepati, Pateri Bonacoma, Brantia. Your friend said Lansa Uzu. One of the Pianza Coma Zibo, Zibo de Bonacoma Brantia Fensa, Gideon Mensa, number 14 JC, Nabaransa Betri, Ghana Blasa Snepi Pianosa, Ghana Nyame, Ghana Fuere de Bonico, Nabarabri Thomas Tepati, Santa Sanko, Bonabri Jonas Jete, Ghana Pipia Bonosa, Santa Sanko, Crucia Fora Comotrajum, now Yeriboni Piomo, now Bonaguta Brantia. Your friends are Thomas Tepati, yes. Thomas Tepati, which I want to come and come out here, branch of Fenza Jordan, I United States Sentiment Canal. Nancy Ruff is born here for Yamon Fentia, Ganabal Sansa. Jamon Fentia, come out, Dania Bishan for Yasia Kansma and Nani Ghana, Chevy Sanson and Croatia, soon to me, Chevy. Where do you move your pa? Ulysses, the same uncle for one of the Anya, you.
1: Oh, Yapa,
0: Yapa,
1: Carlos Cross, Yamon Amasu. Watch us, a pragmatic coach. Show team now be shall opponent now. No set up the team. Once against England, no, you will say or set defensive line. But against Croatia, in the who say although say Croatia for Luka Modric, but I'm more qualities in a new show say England to be BM and on Martin Tam and one out to Muhuno. And Chow say, I pray for the Carlos Carros and Usuan Yu Panati. Born air one year, no kind of I'm the boss man. Yamon is cyber boy.
0: No, Bonabedi Dona Roma, Kum Contoa, Kum Alijala, Kum Batez. Kum Abrantia, your friends are goalkeeper Robert Mensah number one. Pierre Bonus, some about a bachelor, Ghana Balanza, ceremony encore. Now, what about the Abrantia, friends, Jordan, Captain Fantastica, what about a come Abrantia, friends, and Gideon Mensah, Gideon Adano, Bakubin Mensah, Quasisibo, to Gideon, Santa Saco, Ghana Balanza, Sachina Kavia, now Ghana, Yaniman Yako, Kamadini, Yaniman Yako, Wachubako, Nancy Ajibara, friend, and Sema Bishanfo. Come on, Dean, do you want to graduate from Samara? But I bet you will give a friend of Dominic. 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Your friend, Emuye. Panama, Chevy, England, Chevy, Ghana, Chevy, Croatian, Chevy, Anton Semenyon, to want to come and come, Barbara, Anton Semenyon, Semenyon, Gutabon, Semenyon, but Pierre Bonosama, Barbara, Ghana, Balasa, Ceremony, Uncle, now Bono Gutam Brantia, Your friends are party, party, the banana come up, branchia, ocean number 22, JJ. And some Narma, my friends are Ghana, Ghana Blasanza, Yanimania Kosibo, one to Naya, Jumagana Blasanz, Benia, which are from Canada, one to Nefe, number of Gota Branch of Fernando of Tepa, the Patina Gutaba Santa Circle, party, party, party after party, number of Gutta Branchia. Your friends are gentle, a gentleman, a gentleman, one of our commander Roma, yes, one of commander Roma. General Roma Benjamin Sari, wow. 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Ghana Blasas, the Pippia Bon Santa Circle, Nantra Sepatea Junior, with Pia Bon Sama Bonabidi. 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Now, Ghana for a Yajuanina, Men Canada, Ghana Blanzanza, Ghana Blanzanza, Omudi Manabel, Ghana Blanzanza, Venati Manabel, Omadi Manabel, when everybody calls Santa Circle, Ghana Blanzanza, Ghana Blanzanza, Omadi Manabel, Ghana Blanzanza, Venati Manabel, Omupia Piabano, so Omadi call Ghana Blanzanza, Ghana Blanzanza, Yanimaniaco, Yanimaniaco, Santa Circle, what a game, what a mancha. Now, whatever the branch of Fensa, Thomas, party, party, party. What about come up branch of friends of Jonas Sajete? Nagana Blasa Sebusia Fortuno Ede, Ebusia Forgiven Ede, Papa, Nabonuka Thomas Tepati, or we have branch of friends of Semenyo, Nanso Rovisboni of Vow. Hey, yes, Mother Singer, see a can smell watching a gun and Chevy Cross and Chevy.
2: 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You know, say Omo ma Euro guys. At that time, na group stage, Ghana team ya show Omo answer. Now, say si ano, say Ghana team si Croatia dia. 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But Samsung ni that should be at the Euro in the third place.
0: South Korea ni oyen show why?
2: Until now, Omo expect say Ghana yen show South.
0: South Korea mo do money betu esua. And you be do mdo kroka why? South Park, you know. Song will mean in link and game. And Tom Medium Drop, why? I'm on Chrome. Why?
2: Send
0: it. Money getting get your own Chrome. So, the money at your city, I need a Chrome.
2: In fact, yeah, enjoy the game.
0: Oh,
2: yeah. I think so. The Ocasa Mugen. What kind of Sam, you know, the Yadri?
0: Yeah.
2: Siana Sagana, you are dominating blue. As you speak right now.
0: Emuya,
2: Bob, Bonica, Crab, Crania, Tia.
0: No, Bono, Santa Sanka, Muyo, Emuya. Bonabadi, Luka Modric, Lukita, Manso, Luka Modric. Pia Bonoso, Nanso, Dona Roma. Ghana Blasa, come out, Dina de Boniba, come out, Dini. What you about Kubian Saha? Jordan, River Jordan. Hey. Now Ghana Blasas, Bonabasidica. Hey. Now what about your branch of friends, sir? We are to myself party. Wow, party. Now, Boron Santa Senko, Ghana Blanzas, Pia Bonosa, Bonabadi, Gideon Mensa, Pia Bonoso, Ama Bonabadi, a Brontia, Mipatom, your friend, sir, a year, Lucasin. Now, Lucasin, the Gutawa de Man, Ghana Blanzas. What about a community of friends? I am Jonas Ajete. Ajete, the Bonacoma branch of Fasa Marvin Seneya. Wow, what a ball, what a gamer. A ready Yamia, a ready Yami Gana Yamino. Now born with a Gana Blantanza, Brantia Franza, a Yagidia Mensa. Well, Jim, Captain Fantastic, and also in Timian Cano. Life on Sova, Nigeria, the FM Sini. Hey, Luke Hudson. Now born a Bria Brantia Franza, Jonas Ajay Jetty, Jonas Ajay Teneno. Gana Fonu Pia Pia Bonus, what a Bria Quasibo, a ready Yamia. Now Ghana blasts us ever be able to from in Canada. Ghana for Bobby Ghana ever be. Now, but I be to myself, Patepate, the Bonacoma, Brunch of Fencer, Luke Hansen. Luke Hansen, the Bonacoma, Brunch of Fencer, Gideon Mensa, Gideon Mensa, Pierre Bonosama Barabri, a Brunch of Fencer, Luke Hansen, Walsh, Ayanton Samanian and Sabonabono. Mana Bell Front Run, so we are where the Beverly Party and Dora engagement and now we are. I am Mana Bell, Olisa Mana Bell, who say,
1: Mana Brady Odin and Nadia, some was somebody dear Felice Peche. 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
0: yes.
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0: Manabel fried rice, Manabel. And now I'm
1: Mama,
0: because and now Oma,
1: and now Homeda,
0: and now Homeda. No, Cruz Shafon at the Bonneba, Brunch on Shannon of 19 JJ. Piazza, sir. Now, Croatia for no, Nancy Dabi. Mubokra Dona Roma B. Now, Croatia, Bruncia Fransam. Sumabona, come on, Nancy Rovetbonia Konakik. Luke Hansen, well, Bemmu. Luke Hansen, well, Bemmu, Nancy Drew, Stanisic. Bruncia Fransam, Stanisic. But to want to come on, now, Bonabachi. The Marseille JC and so I demand my friends of Croatia. Hey! Crucial for I am papa papa papa papa. Now crucial for on a pia bonus. Crucial for on a pia bonus. Bonabedi Luka Modric. Luka Modric. Huh? Luka oh Luka. And a Luka oh Hunfi oh Hunfi. Now Bonukuta Crucial. Crucial for on a pia bonus. Croatia. Number 17 JC. My friend here Croatia. Bojmansa. 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Now born about Santon Sanko. Born Abedi Abrantia. Jefferson Stanisic. 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Luka Suma bono kama kama pa. Now born way ben konfans. Born Abedi Abrantia. Jefferson Aye. Martin Aye Buturina. Nansu Debi Ghana Blasa Siedima Nyanko. Ghana Blasa Siedima. Hey, what a player! Player Ben on Radin Yami. Ghana Blasters. Blasters Yami. Hey! Now born Kuta Branch of Fans to myself at the midfield Genoa. Pantene Kuta born on the man Ghana Blasters. What about a comma Branch here? Your friends at Marvin Sanaya. Sanaya and Kuta Bono. Yay! Bob Head. What a game and what a match of Bishop for. Ghana Blasters, Edmund Yanko. Yanuman Yanko, Mofa Naki Williams, Yanuman Yanko, Sumabona Tintin, here come out, Jim Suleiman in Sabetman Canada, Jensen in Santiman Canada, Barabia Brontia, your friends, Aye, Susek, Sumabona 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I'm quite good anymore. No, Bonabedia Brunch of friends are Luke Carlson. Luke Carlson, the Bonham come up Brunch of friends are Marvin Sanaya. Nansu Bonabedia Brunchia, your friends are Marvin Sanaya Opium. Bonabedia Jetto, a Jetta the Bonham come up Brunch of friends are Thomas Party, but then the Bonham come up Crazy Sibo. Sibo the Bonham come up Luke Carlson. Luke Carlson, the Pipia Bonuso, or if you have Brunch of friends are Gideon Mensa, yes, in the sentiment canal. Gideon Piansa Bonabedia Brunch of friends are Luke Carlson. Luke Carlson, Pipia Bonuso, now Bonabedi, a Jetty, Chabona, say, come on, you chair. Hey, a charm for Ghana Blasters. Where do Wendy? Wendy? Oh, Elisha. On some way, and tentum near Queen Empire. Elisha also done about Kubirimensa, now Bonan say Bonabri, a branch of Fensa Jetty, a Jetta Piabono Swama Bonabri, and Lucanson, Santa Circle, Ghana Blast out for Pier Pianso, and now Crucia for to defend the power. Crucia for the defender with some foreign Canada. Now Bonabri, a branch of Fensa Party the Bonacoma Sibo, to Jordan Ayua, Jordan Pianso, Bonabri, a branch of the Kamadin, Kamadin, the Bonacoma Brontia, Jefferson Gideon Mensa, and the Pipia Bonus are 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or Bonacoma Brontia, Jefferson, a year. We are branch of friends and come out in Suleiman. Nancy Ruffins is a Ruffins body of foul. Ruffins body at the Trumum. Oh, where the anchor? It's anchor for you. Crucial for the movie. Abusia, the Siankaya Simon Jonunye, Ghana and Chevy. Sansusan Amibancho, we a drunkun, Ghana and Chevy, Croatia and Chevy. England and Panama, Abasia Cardiano, Smell Junior, 20 minutes of action. England Chevy, Sansuna, Panama and Chevy. And the Bay Yidin there. Now Bono, I was sent on Sanko. Bono was sent on Sanko. Bon Abadi, Abrantia, Jefferson Mathieu Kovacic, Edema Croatia. Jibonu, come on, my brother, Abedi Abrantia. Oshara Matajin, Jaycee, the my friends of Croatia. Pia Bono, so come on. Nansima, also, Donnarumma, Benjamin, Sarugun, so I monitor. Monitor, Croatia, for us, now, Santa Circle, Croatia, for the Pia Bono, so. Croatia, for the Pia Bono, so, Santa Circle. Croatia, for the Pia Bono, so. Now, Bono, Abedi Abrantia. Your friend, sir, Ayan Stanisic. Nenso ref is born here foul Yaman Fentia Ghana Blasters. Brontia Fencer Peter Susek. Mounts Sibo de Aquacano. It's ref is born here foul. Yaman Fentia Ghana Blasters. Yaman Fentia Ghana Blasters. Dalich, coach. And Eddie Enfas. 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I read in Yamia. Okay, go and manage about Tessa. We go. Now, Bono Ababedi, Ghana Blast Tonsa, Smabon Tintin and Roger Jordan and Saint Giancano. Crunch and Fono, the Summer Samba game anymore. Crunch and Fono at the Boniba. Now, Bonabedi, a bronze friend, sir. 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A gem with the Bonacoma branch of fencer Ivan Parisica. Now Croatia, Luka Modric, Jibono. The Pian Bono so come on. Now Luka Sanji, Luka Wako, Kramo Koniso. Now Luka Pansi Bono, come on. Dan Humbaku, and Wakanto Samino. Now Croatia follow the Boniba. Croatia follow the Boniba. Nanso Ghana Blasters, Sipan Pimwa Cho, and Bronte Fesa Sanaya. I said, sorry, Luca. One who owns all your mortgage, I'll go with your boo. She, Danny Anton Savanya, yeah? Who has your Sanaya? I'll go with your vineyard to Casipa. Now Bono Kutan, or my friends of Croatia, Nanso Benjamin Ansari Kundana Roma, wow. 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John down the bottom command jetty center circle Ghana Blasters I appear to move on a jetty oh Radina Mia mama you have a confidence bro I was here so Christian tentum
3: I know the end clear but
0: I was here
3: something I see how are you seeing it when your possession you're not to eat up the match of the game yeah can you quite say yeah bar you possess the bonnie bar I am here to you and a second boss I really lose me Elisha coach next one make a shot Can you quest as a pressure than so or jibwa or relax it?
0: Give me who's a overconfident.
3: Give me yeah, Franco baby, I relax it for born to friend. After what you born and who proper so ten and yet born a friend. So second boss near Telusua, a higher who shows second boy be a Yelusua, a quick counter at the Mark Wisha phone. It is second boss near place, and so free game, more relax, move for born to friend. Born or your games are born in a mood to maintain possession. We after the mania possession, moon to maintain it, Mumbad and Mumbun ye. And I'm a power party as me afa at the bono. Ah, bono, I say bono, or can you question the singing? So Semenyo swanke kan ho one sem senaya no and click was that and ten ten well. And I can ya kwesa akwawi come on Suleiman. Nem training na minim sa true se day.
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3: On wampa. 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
0: chi. Ma fuku dos papa papa.
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3: Dem wanton oguso wa ye recovery.
0: Oh,
3: oguso oguso wa ye dina. E kana kwa se boys na so mpidio mo. Ye tenten no ho no. Mostly Ghana se benya go afin tenten no ho. Ye nya obi a ye pace no skillful player. E be say na sniama fata o sha community bench. 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I like Shankwana kana kwa se pressure da no so. E so hwe ye. Na born or come give me down. Born and far born into fem. You be any more. What I say? Born and prone won't say and far born to check. Born yet a boy chebe a toss bed five far. The other five in the big group. And I'm a catch was here by yet to me. I see a young possession tea. Ye bano. Born a boy yet. Oh, banana with his word yet to. Sanas and guy ya and Yamia do more to me. The win would be rack a quiet. See a quiet couple was attacked this now. Low block na se foa be higher pa Carlos Cruz kudos to him when they were
0: here. Se pa John no Olize
1: boss man.
0: They say group no Ghana of 5.
1: Yeah, life table.
0: Life table. Ghana of 5, England of 5. Croatia of 4 and Panama of 1.
1: Okay.
0: Panama of share be bua no.
1: E be bua ne pa. E mo bi o. Panama sa because he hold Croatia.
0: Yeah.
1: Croatia for the money have been put on material.
0: Panama share be bua no. On share
1: England. Na boss man.
0: Yeah.
1: O man e from Croatia. Since the World Cup, Esha said Basel in 1930. Oh, the interview with Uruguay, I bet people 96 years in here. I can't just 4 years now. World Cup, maybe 100 years. I record the woman in Croatia, Asia African team just 4. Esha said in 2014, and a Croatia, Bosia, Cameroon. I want to be a German Cameroon, say Cameroon 4-0. Cameroon at once said just a single goal. Oh, 2014 World Cup, a Basel, oh, Brazil. I trust a Croatia, yeah, a Musia African team, Sinambo, Homer in Japan. 2008, Omusia or minor friend in Nigeria. Omusia move 2-0. 2022, Omusia or minor friend in Morocco. Ombo goes draw. Oh, table ni and answer group stage ni mu. Omusia be share run and answer third and fourth. Emma Croatia. It's Omusia or minor 2-1. It's only Morocco. Any a team or what must say Croatia a long goal. I shall say Croatia for all those say ye possessive play their bat. Omusia di ye pa. It's a many amount of dear. I want say it's me do more tall on my level because Croatia for. And before Bian Shamoda, every Bremo team Bian was a Croatia. I'm a best year draw. I'm a best year draw. Morocco quite a no more, I know my board draw. It's a net the end of Monday. I was at Michom. And that year, you're better than me. Achapa,
0: and to Nano Muya,
1: and Muya,
0: and to know
1: Mudaho.
0: Minal Sepa, Unisa, and Alton and Camarazin. Faga Councils, me uncle.
2: In fact, Usha, give me. My friend said Croatia looks very, very dangerous as compared to my friend's economy. They tell you. Croatia gave me an honor for a proper plan. And I started working out with them. Because on my imagine said, I'm going to take it out to the dominance in the game. And so, I'm going to be here. They make sure say one or two passes, I'm going to do the final third one. I'm going to be here. That's why I'm going to have a say, I'm going to be here. I'm going to be here. I'm going to be here. I'm going to be here. I'm going to be here. I'm going to And no, and a better said, no, so no difference is here between the beginning of the game. But I did a crime between a culture, Carlos, and a momentum of Carlos. I was in Siam, press our ball, so what I say. And you know, they have to organize their background very, very, very well. Said a man,
0: Luca Pedro Nansu, Donnarumma, Donnarumma, Benjamin Sari, Radin Yamia. Hey, Chibono. Ozai
1: Robert Mensa.
0: Yes.
1: Ali Jara.
0: Yes.
1: Oye Adwuma Nyina.
0: Dine Nsayo.
1: Robert Mensa goalkeeper number 1.
0: Akana Nsa.
1: No kwa Abuchiri.
0: Abuchiri so e dey.
1: Oho.
0: Oho, me that say. Now Asuma Bodo Bodo on Santon Circle. Bon Abedi Abrancha Fence Party. Party ne kuta bon de Magana Blasters. Pian bon so come o Abuchiri for. Hey. Now Bon Abedi Tower Party. 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Now, Barabedi Ajeti, Ajeti de Banakoma Party. Party de Banakoma Luke Hansen. Luke Hansen. 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Croatia Fono de Boniba. Croatian for not the born a Babusian for. Now, Bonabedi Luka Modrica. Luka Modric, a chan, as oh, a goal. Croatian, your first goal. Ego crucial offense go Bono a deflection as a day a deflection tapet ball Bono ehweni and you know na ya day
3: a backline I get it ball one the ball the chair. And I'm going to say, I'm going to maintain possession. One last shot.
0: But I know the same figure, man. And you where? Yo, when you say you're better,
3: there be a corner where blocking view. No, a corner where you're saying I'm born.
0: Yeah,
3: Lucas is blocking view.
0: Wow, where the same figure, man? And you keep a ball.
3: Boss man, born, it's your honor, it's your steady. It's your honor, it's your steady. Upa, tell me, you're going to be backline, what? As a guider, Edma, a more backline, or Bom possess a born a minim set, a monkey ball passes now. Bomber, almost the more one way to born and two corny more. And I make us a born, you hear Bubik Bahudi born. One two bonnet in the aqua, I could born anymore. Okay, who's after one the born neighbor?
0: Is it coach? I have a top group.
3: I'm top.
0: No, born about Jabana Bedia Brantia. Your friend, sir, I get you. I get you. I said, born, I shut down. What did you choose? I say, you.
3: I'm a can. Born, who's you? Who's that?
0: Who's

0: Crucial for the Pierpia Bono Sudiba. Nancy Crucial for the Bona Coche. Oh, where did you fall? Where did you fall? Yes. Elise.
1: What's wrong? They say the once will be a game in the economy 2-1 and a bit much because we said the Black Stars have gone a bit much 2-1. And see, you see, crucial for good number care the MT also number 3. Oh, there be a better, the better. Yeah, more money, you better ask from a boss man. You better ask from what's it? Also, number 3 man. Once a game night, but boss man, not from Sao Carlos Kiros cross from it. You want to say, be a actually. We call the care manageable game and what's it to me then? Also, can't manage the game we because game when the moon say Ghana for your booby, but game when I say your money bonus, I'm feeling more relaxed or pitching so against England. Say, I'm coming back England, but say four because against England, come more relaxed. Say, yeah, hey, against England, I told God in Zimbabwe, which means yes, not to do Konimupa, but against Croatia, the other, I relax some more qualification. I've been saying, yeah, I'm feeling more relaxed. They say, one more bonus. Obiyan himself qualification. But I know I mean who they say, hey, Bia, positional face, you know, so can't be Ghana boss are born because yes, who the first opponent, Abusiano, second opponent, Moshi, third opponent, you know, hey, manageable, hey, Bia, Carlos Queiroz, or so far, third place, or not the call because who the second out, share Portugal, a bear who, who the third out, share Colombia, a manageable, a chain, or minor friend in Portugal, and say, Bia, and looking at Ghana boss are born, yeah, meaning, but all the same, you know. Yeah, expect good ball from the side of Ghana. Also, Bobo and Nabi Biat Mikoso. Game will be lively. BBNC, 1-0 will be a bat. Time that will be that's room. 35 minutes per Yabo.
0: Yes.
1: Come on, minute to be able to miss.
0: Panama and Shebi, England, should Shebi. Now, Bonabas, sometimes I could crunch him for Negutabono. Crunch him for Luka Modrica. Luka, the Bonacaco, come in, you say, JG. Edema Croatia. Croatia. Now Bono. Ekuta Croatia for the center circle. Bonabedi Abrantia. A chance for Croatia and Sudebi. Jordan Asancha Sibo na Mubi. Sibo no kwa zi Sibo. 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Ghana Blasters. 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Croatia for the Pierpia Bonus. 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Bono Croatia now Bonabedi. Brontia events a year. Sutalo, what about Ancoma Brontia? Your friend, sir, a year. Ivan Peresica. Now, Croatia for the Pierpia Bonus of Central Circle. Croatia for the Pierpia and Sutalo. What about Ancoma coming in your Croatia Betme Ramona? A chance for Croatia. Betme a chance for Croatia now. Nenso, a chance. That's ready. Ravel Ziboni a welcome goal kick. Ivan Peresic. Peja Bono na Bono na Baby Gra. Croatia Seba Aqua Branch FNC Peter Susek. One has a good Yama Croatia. Na Bono Guta Thomas Sepati. Pate Nedi Bono Eba. 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Sibo Di Bono Koma Thomas Sepati. 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

Echan of Slavi. Rob visible on your Troyan to invent your my friends of Croatia. 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No, Bonabadi, a branch of friends of Luke Hansen. Luke Hansen, the Bonacoma party. Now a branch of friends of Elasha Usu. Semenyo, Semenyo Ramo, yee, my goodness. 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Oh, my goodness. Nyamin Kwanka Semenyo Tikan. No, born already Croatia for no Croatia, Brontia France, yeah. Stanisic, Pia Bonus, I'm about to be Luka Modric, Mondo Gibona, come up, Brontia France, yeah. Sutaro, Dantano, Bonabedi Luka Modric, Modric, the Bona, come up, Brontia France, Sutaro. No, Bonas, I'm about to be Luka Modric. Luka, I don't want to come in here. Now, what about the Matthew Kovacic? Kovacic, Eddie Bonasa come in here. Sanchi Bono, now what about the Sutaro? Croatia for the Pierpia Bonitza. Croatia for the Pierpia Bonitza. Croatia for the Pierpia Bonitza. Croatia Shabako Ganon Timichibi. Yes, I can see my. Aduana inye, ya kwa aduana bako. Ghana njebi. Croatia suntimi njebi. Na bona betre. Benjamin Asare. Donnarumma. Bona koma Luke Hansen. Luke Hansen ne pie pie bono suba. Luke Hansen. Luke Hansen de bona kwa koma ninyo. Yes, partene de bono ba. But tell the bona come on seven young son of the barabachi. Now Ghana blast out say Pia Bonus, or mother from a cabaco. Blast out from a cabaco. Now, what about the Gideon Menza? Gideon the bona come on Lucasina. Oh, yes, seven young, small one in ten, people, a charm for Ghana blasters. Yay, my goodness. Now, and I just tell us a winning film. I just tell Nadia and Queen you cry. Now, Bonabedi, a branch of friends, Gideon Menza. Gideon, the Bonacoma. Come on, dinner, beating her. Crossbono, yee. Ready, Nami. Mavisanea. 42 minutes near Ghana, the former Kabako. Over sit in a room anymore day. Ah, we sit in inside. The better show. England and Panama will be in Chibi. England, Panama will be in Chibi. Ghana, Croatia. Now, born on Kuta Jetty. Hey, Nadia Minipay. Yeah, no, I had England for best for you. Now, Ghana for no sound the Bona Coche. Croatia for no Nadia Boniba. A chance for Croatia. A chance for Croatia. Croatia. Nancy Marvin Sunday Yansa Club on the floor. Ghana Blasters, it's a mistake now. Croatia for another body, but Chabon Asio, that's where they are jet out club on the floor. Someone you bet my Fabonana. Nelson Sibu, I just wanted my party. Pate, a Pierre Bonus, I'm a barabadi. Luke Hansen.
Lucasen. One of my Lucasen machine. Ah. Now, Bonabedi, a branch of Fence and Sibo. But it's Sibo that the Boniba. But when I come out, James Suleiman. Oh, ref. Come out here, not to phone us, ref is the B. Second Smadia 99, Croatia. Croatia, Sobako Ghana and Chibi. Now, Bono Guta Luka Modric. Bono Guta. Croatia, number two, Shatterma Croatia. Pian Bono So Nazrebi. Now, Bono Saye, Bono Saba Santa Circle. Croatia, Fonu Pia Pia Bono Susa. 45 minutes in the announced reference for 1 minute. They want 3 minutes, boom. Ghana Blasters, hey. Now, born up the Croatian Fono. Croatian Fono, the born up a tree. Luka Modric, a pian, so they are coming in here. Pian bonus, come on, Santa Senko. Mathieu Kovacic. Kuvan such a Pia Bono Sama Barabari Sutalo. 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Now Croatia. 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Us boy, a foul. Yeah, Ghana funny at the young. She said, no, and then, Say Ghana this second. I just say, you ever go to Portugal, and I say, we move. You know, you ever go to Canada, Pate Mobi. And you know, we know. Croatia, yeah, no, Sebi. Draw me, yami. I cross the new council of Jesus. 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

0: Nanso Rodri. Shana Benson for Freddy Kenny in Amman and Avia. Na Bibian Sunya Kama and Sunya Kama Pa. Right, you will be out, you will be a quab of you. Ghana, first off, I share Bako. Olije,
1: what's now?
0: Ghana Blasters.
1: Yeah. And you know, I expect about football on the piano.
0: But we didn't care, yes, yes, I knew.
1: Game with the manager book game because. Omojai me abu game ni pii omo me abu bebre ba
0: enye so omojai abu bebre
1: yapo yabo yabo body yabo pa because three matches abu nyina match winner possession e was so kakra
0: because
1: and so as a game winner ye bibia wo
0: Susek
1: the all kind of mama jedi say bia no ma bia fast because
0: team we dey
1: say game beat a proper opponent you say beat a bigger opponent ntina ye abu game ni say no e bia e di first and second be where dey dey amaye going forward no ntina e person dey third no ni ko
0: she bia Colombia na woka no se ene no e bia Colombia na oda sey se Portugal so ko se Colombia so
1: Portugal se Colombia no ni asem no e beti ma Daniel ma Portugal for besaba e be se se Portugal
0: oh dead honum
1: yeah enti kam e must win and as a draw ka be boy
0: se o she o win ya e be mo ko da first England for mo twe form bo
1: mo twe form bo
0: na ma for na irom pa
1: ba boss ma bia born na drew ni dey win dey Ghana e na guarantee dey timi win ni game we best year draw e your best year draw because yeah, coming from behind, I bet you can assess how many bedding.
0: Close your boy, don't buy
1: a bedding. But KBK 0-0 and I say 1-1 bidder than Nankia Shadia. But coming from behind to score them 2-1, the idea bedding because Croatia for more just 3 points. Oh, and yeah, yes, I'm no more baby, no more baby like Samaya, more just 3 points. And I gonna
0: show you the line of crowd tomorrow. Be unfair.
1: Oh, we say, I rehoya,
0: I rehoya, never.
1: I rehoya, but baby, I tell you.
0: A number for me.
1: Omefro
0: 0553369955 Obianfre
1: Omefro
0: We want to church again
1: Omefro
0: na bibian so nyɛ kama first half de na hu ye atie fo momra ye momra na ye ni nkomo 0553369955 Sisi mom predict eye ayi okay ehwe e bia na second half no okay hello good evening
2: I'm evening
0: yes I would need baby okay safe
2: safe ago ma so from abra from from na msi abɛ hwɛ mo wan
0: who can say Bashir 1-0?
2: I'm going for Bashir Ghana 1-0.
0: Sana okay.
2: Sana okay.
0: Ah, okay.
2: I'm going to match.
0: I don't know.
2: Portugal.
0: What do you mean Portugal?
2: Aye.
0: Portugal coach, your friend is saying?
2: No, no, no, no, no, no, no, no, no, no, no, no,
0: okay. 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Okay. 0553369955. 0553369955. Police is some sister Portugal Ghana Mbecho.
1: Mbecho said your canon upon her because once I Ghana had a Messi Ronaldo. Mbecho, a sharp Portugal Argentina Mbecho. Because Ghana for Pina or Messi afa Pina or Ronaldo afa. And see Ghana is sharp Colombia, manageable. Colombia for Omnibo, boss man.
0: Hello, good evening.
3: Good evening.
0: You want your dinner, baby, a cancer free?
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0: I just mommy, you need come on.
3: You better Ghana too.
0: Mommy, what's your better Ghana too?
3: Pacha.
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3: Me Pacha. 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
3: Bye bye.
0: Bye bye. Okay, hello, good evening. Hello, Wentimanina. So, Mommy is your better Ghana too. Okay. Okay, hello, good evening. Hello, but you didn't be your cousin free.
4: I'm going to see control from Ebony.
0: Ebony, I saw the Ebony. Yes. Yeah,
4: yeah.
0: Okay, Ebony, you didn't come on.
4: I'm going to be chasing 3-1. Why?
0: Ghana, be chasing 3-1. Ebemo, met you at the Epa.
4: Okay,
0: my dad's Epa. Okay, 0553369955. 0553. 369955 na ye din komo bebre anu ntino mommy say go for message say okay bebe muso hello yes good evening bajo din bebe ka safri
5: bajo we din di breima
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0: 2-1. Brahima. e bema mecho ade pa
5: me ba cho mate
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0: Okay, one drone, Yamin Shop. Okay. 0553369955. 0553369955. Sova, 903 FM, Ghana against Croatia. Friend, you need come on. Hello, good evening.
7: Hello.
0: Good evening.
7: Good
0: evening. Pacho, did you be a Kasafri?
7: Kasafri,
0: Amoko. Amoko, for you, dear.
7: Pacho, be a hoy.
0: Okay, Ebe Sensei.
7: Ghana.
0: Hmm. Ghana three.
7: Hmm. What TV you cry?
0: What TV that say? Okay. Hello. Good evening. Hello. Hello. Where do you say to mommy? Why? Good evening. Oh, that's good. But you didn't be a cancer free. Who cancer free? Okay. Hello. Good evening.
8: Hello, good evening.
0: Ivan Chodin, baby, you're Kasafri.
8: I have Fleming Johnson, me Kasafri, come to love.
0: Who Kasafri?
8: Come to love.
0: Come to love, okay. Scroll on here, say. Huh?
8: Oh.
0: What's say? Hello? 1-1. 1-1, okay. Me da sepa. Okay, senior player, Jan Line is who? Mr. Osef Kwame Jr., I don't know.
9: What's one?
0: Open one by line is who be?
9: Oh.
0: And you? Na ye kwe ni mkwa, ye topu group no.
9: Bompa yo, sika ya kwa mama vasiso.
0: Ya.
9: E, na minzan kamere ino.
0: Ah, wa ino nzabeka?
9: Masi.
0: Ah.
9: Ntodi ya mompa yo ni.
0: Senior player?
9: Okay. Bossman.
0: Dasipa.
9: Masi ya bossman.
0: Okay.
9: Ntodi ya pon.
0: Masi pa ya pon, ebedi nkomo. Hello, 0553369955. Na ye di nkomo kakra. England, any Panama, ubiyan shebi. Okay. Hello, good evening.
10: Hello.
0: Good evening.
10: Good evening.
0: Hey. Nefa o say?
10: Pastor Femi asked me, Kase Free Amasu Amaku. I'm a CNN DA. Hey.
0: Oko school? Oko school Amaku, I'm a dear.
10: Patan.
0: What you not say?
10: From 2.
0: Okay. And Gana Besha say?
10: And then
0: they Ghana 50. Mati, and the Ghana share. Ghana better say.
10: What say?
0: Ghana better say.
10: Five.
0: Okay, almost share. Remember what you are doing, boy.
10: Mati.
0: Yes, me dance pa. Okay, yes, me. Ewo, eya mas me dance. 0553369955. Na yeninkomo. Yes, me. Say eya ene Ghana. Ebe share. Five. Okay. Hello. Good evening. Good evening. Hello. Radio set, ma'am. Good evening, Openny.
11: Evening.
0: But what did you be a cancer free?
11: After me, you need Shadrack.
0: Okay, Shadrack. You need come on.
11: But me cancer free. A French business.
0: A French. You need come on.
11: But me did you say?
0: Mati. Mati pa, mirasi. Okay. Hello, good evening.
12: Hello.
0: Good evening. Odin baby akase free.
12: Patcha mkase free kwada so.
0: Kwada so for where there.
12: Na me and mo bia
0: ho. Now Odin dey say.
12: E fami mame akua.
0: Mame akua, akua yin komo.
12: Me patcha Ghana for be e be 1-1.
0: 1-1. Okay, mame akua. You me dance pa. Okay. Yeah. Okay. Hello. Good evening.
13: Hello.
0: Good evening.
13: Good evening.
0: Patcha Odin dey say.
13: But if I'm Olivia, I'm a Cassafi Nanapia.
0: Nanapia, Olivia, score line is saying.
13: The patch 1-1.
0: 1-1.
13: Patch I.
0: Okay.
13: I'm home, but you bet it.
0: You bet it can all.
13: Patch I.
0: Okay, Matipa, I better say any more drink to them with your mommy. My first last caller. Nah, we come. Hello, good evening.
14: Good evening.
0: But you didn't maybe a Cassafi. Yeah. Your friend say?
14: Vivian.
0: Vivian, look at your friend.
14: Domia Bra.
0: Domia Bra. Okay. Hey, sensei. Score line, you say?
14: 1-0.
0: 1-0.
14: Pachai.
0: 1-0. Okay, Abema, Metro, what do you want?
14: Pachai.
0: Okay, I don't know your Ariana.
14: Pachai, I don't know my person.
0: You, Kafra, why? So, voice, no form. 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
14: Me, Pachai.
0: Okay, Vivian, Domia Bra, and I'll tell you, Kano. Yeah, sipa. Yeah, mfa ayo free for beer beam. Olize.
1: Adi emo mabo sipa. On say pina mo fair mo courage ne say. Ibit mate kanu. Ibit so say. Anya ye ka ne sa. Which we say the blasters of Ghana. Ye wazi uye ye wazi uye. Ejuma na ye ye no. Ye adi say ano di ye pa. Na me wujidi say the blasters of Ghana. A Canadian, a was it meeting, a Jumana Yeno, and one a year day, yea, you know, because Jumana boys near any day. A car crabby. I send 51, no mabi equa, I say, Enco yo ho, a few what Thomas Taper Tim or Major Bona, or Mujinaso check, or Mujinaso Chamaja Bona Muniji Muntem, Nanya Manson Cosocama, Thomas Taper T, Bondi or Bubia, but play a Madden Hoya or Pi, Jonas Ajiti. The game against England, you who are Jumo, yea, but a nay. I guess a minor, your friend, a Croatia, why is to come? Meaning, say Carlos Queiroz plan or the Roman say players no more remaining come into the day. Lucas and Sans Bishi Muna, I said the blasters of Ghana. I was it me to a new may Croatia for the day, the according the Biana, or met me the checker from but all the same, the time, no, the baby, a womb, time baby, womb, say bit my day. I find the equalizer, maybe be asked to my come about game no day, I cut 4 to 5 minutes of the game, the baby to mercy. Football in the young point, I want to a fair number acquiring, but the baby according to I said, Slatko Dalich, a yadi, a Omangan checker from. Now, unim records are a record, they want to say the Black Stars of Ghana, Oba, UEFA affiliated countries are the Black Stars of Ghana, and Omaba, Omoya, Marco, 23 out of A55.
0: Okay.
1: Now, and they, you're the Croatia, become one, Croatia. So, I'll be UEFA affiliated country, and they, on the Blasters of Ghana, Abu game. Now, you're the Austria, Bulgaria, Czech Republic, Denmark, England, Finland, France, Germany, Greece, Iceland, Italy, Netherlands, Northern Ireland, Norway, Poland, Portugal, Republic of Ireland, Russia, Scotland, Serbia, Spain, Sweden, and Switzerland, and they, you're the Croatia, so I'll become one. Teams are not so, oh, my, I ain't no more game. And you, he said, no, I'm 31. Teams are Ghana, new Mumu game da. I'm a European team. Ubina, Albania, Andorra, Armenia, Azerbaijan, Belarus, Belgium, Bosnia and Herzegovina, Cyprus, Estonia, Faroe Island, Georgia, Gibraltar, Hungary, Israel, Kazakhstan, Kosovo, Latvia, Liechtenstein, Lithuania, Luxembourg, Malta, Moldova, Montenegro, North Macedonia, Romania, San Marino, Slovakia, Slovenia, Turkey, Ukraine, and Wales. We move the Ghana team. No more young frequency cry. And I say, Ebia competition be a new Mukushia. I shall say, the Blasters of Ghana, your boy Homodi Yepa, your boy 24 nations in a Europe. Croatia for count 24. No, yeah, DBA say, yeah, be a whole. Also, Croatia for a dika say, playing against Oman friend of Ghana, dear. I won't put it's here, African side now, which me born Homodi Yepa. The only nation I want to make go and put here Croatia, Morocco.
0: Okay.
1: When you go, but some go to call the Lusu game, no 2-1. It's also a crucial for them. So no more body, I was all born when you pa because a German Slatko Dalich, yeah, the name you know. What I say, we hear that 3 maximum points, no, never bottom man, a beer, with Messia, a manageable air side, no, it's my ball, a turn in the round of 32. But as a Ghana born boy, yeah, me say, I say, it's my two come. It's me three major changes in a free. You set up the move. I had the ball against England. Three changes. A Chiroba, Jerome Poku, a Timo Mobi, Lucas in Beshemu, a Finfunya, Elisha, Wusu also Beshemu, and any more so, Kamal Dean, Suleimana, Rachel, say, the Blasters of Ghana. All those say, a morning born, a Yanisa, and your 4 points that they be removed this game. All those are qualified, but game way dear, they lose baby, yeah, you pa.
15: So,
1: it means a manageable results be 1-1 beer.
15: Records be
1: records be bring.
15: Check here, see Kate me winning game we are. Yeah, baba African side yet me winning most games because already Nigeria and a top with six. What you say? And Kate me winning winner Kabeboa. Mr. Cyber Costuma, who say, Kwadjo upon
1: massive
15: yeah,
1: player.
15: Yeah, Obam. Omrabebra. Fatau Isaku. Omuso de Morane ba ba ye be hwe de be ko na enye no nko a o cheke eye records ahodo a eno so etimi wo ha ano odren na enke etimi wi ni game wi a ene be only African country a yes we etimi number of points e so etimi dia atop group
1: no major points
15: yes ba kania kwesa akwae kokwasa etimi dia ma o man no ajetie frim ajetie mun se
1: eno no Jonas why two
15: come why wanya ne bad day so far Jonas ajetie as ultimate banner and when any bad day and Elisha and your players on your bad day, yeah. Upon Quadro Epic Prasworth, my bum, Samson of Fatawi Shaku, aka Malam Boy,
1: and Obey Wonders,
15: and yes,
1: and this is
15: the sea, Luka Modric, a monster, or didn't say fun to say, yeah, was not casting media
1: granite.
15: I won't cry, yeah, yes, out to Momo. Yasa dumamo in the sense that see you win game ya on boku fie.
1: Oh ya bo mopa.
15: Ye win game ya be kofie. Ba ye ho mmobo na yesemo nchebi. Ye to aso second half no sweat one pa. Game on. Mine on mine. Bono ku ta so talo. What the man crush your mind what you bon mako. I can't tell you. I'm a born supper. I'm a born up with the Ivan Perisic. What Pierre Bonaco, born up with the Ghana Brantesua. Yes, for Lucasen, Lukashenko, upon Pepra to Gideon Mensah. What Jebon Matu, come out in Suleimana. What Pierre Bonabaganetro, Nesasobe Kakoyo Ponkuma. What Pierre Bonatudaba. I bet you question Sebo, El Monstro. What's up, Pierre Bonato? Left hand side in Saka Gideon Mensah. Through pass from Gideon Mensah. Also, now Jordan, Watan Bako, Maso Shaki Shakin Maka, was at the forward, Jordan Ayu, Elko, you Jabon. What Pierre Bonapa, Bonabadi, come on, Din Suleimana, and to Thomas Tepat, Pate to Lucasen to Fatau Isaku, over to Atiana, Malamboy, Bakumiru, Mushot, Fatau, mine on mine. He has made the poor by 8 inches, Fatau Isaku. This and on an air. Look at the threat. Look at it once again. What a super strike from Fatau. Attack it to have been case upon him. Game on. Fatau Isaku. A boss is your pretty threat. We see game when young TS Ghana Yahoo. Young Trust live commentary. Ubatek Tokunusa Silva. Emilia. Nayaki YouTube Nusso Ayakma. Silva Media Nayakre. But I'm the Ghana from war. Kwadwo upon Pepra, one good tampon, was at the forward, what Pierre Bonaco, the left hand side, the Sasuat Maka, Gideon Mensah, El Gidi, what Pierre Bonasabedi, Kwadwo upon Pepra, Suma Bono, Eswa Entertainer, the Sasuat Maka, Akwasua, the Pachefano, Lucasen, as young Shire the Jordan at 12 visit game one. The visitor, Okas, Mema Grenadi, what the Nako Cloud game from Mo, Bonabedi Kresha Mantano. Air progressing, what Pierre Bonnet Mako, Manabedi, Akwasua, Repatcha Fano, Melanco Air, Vlasic, and so, upon Pepra, cool and calm to Sania, Bonabedi, Akwanasua, Yafo Benjamin Sad, what Jabonama, 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Gane bibi nabwane. Croatia, Say yes, yeah, the almost be bring that one, you almost to qualify. Kwana so the phone material converse to a two bonnet to ten, and so Sanayan and Tem, what Pia Boraman and Gogipa, Benjamin Sari, El Benjamin to Boss my friend, Dina Roma, but my friend El Benjamin to what Pia Bonaba, come out, Dinsu Romana, according in training na to call. Or join the blaster for Frasia, who know what to make you crown up on a toe. A toba blue conference liga near Pomo Munkia, not also three, Nema Pa, near ye a German, Edoku, and Sonopa. Masa born a year track on a 12. Between us, we refuse the game on Monabedi, Opapa, what Pierre Tumako, Monazabeti, Akonsua, if a commanding, Messia Quarin Kira Chiaco, the sort turn back with Jabonim, Borkuta Gidio Mesa, what Pierre Matoma State Party, Pateku, Kwasi Zepo, Zebon the Roof, Zebo Pierre, and Akuma Fata Isaku, Isaku de Bonepa, was at the Ford, Isaku, was Sakri Makabako, Isaku, was swinging past your opportunity, mine or mine, as you are the hey, check out for the bio pressure upon pressure. Ghana, your motto pressure in now. As you go, pressure man so. Samanyo, Fatah Usako, your cross no. A cross stretch at the bonnet album. As a bonus offer, Bokuta Fatah Usako, what Pierre Bonaco, a Benny Lucasin, what Tabo Mama, a Pompepa, a Pompe Plus or Tim, Gideon Mesa, what Second Maka, what Boku pass to Jordan, tournament to Afana. And so, pressure man, so tell you. One time, opportunity for Ghana Blaster. Oh, come on, do Suleiman Akoredi. And yes, I'm in the middle of Bantama, and I'm in the Bermuda town. I'm going to send it to Webby. Game on. 49 minutes inside the game. Oh, be. We're crowded and come across Obian Sibian Katia for the Mania Grudge. Utakia. Crash your mind out to Atra. 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minimum say and chom how it me had a bar. Obia Pia Bar, but no beard now. Obia Young Pia Bonacuta, Ivan Air Persic, what Pia wanted to their call, Bonabati, and Joseph Estanisic, what small body to take, a rum, a sewer, and fifth year for more. And so Vlad's a consort for Bono. I'm a Bono. I swear to you, you're to the Tiagana. Game on, game on, game on. Dr. Opanyini, so far game no. Ya buy ya bought at least best 6 minutes. Who ni say?
16: Well, in fact, game no, ya enjoy the first of you home. And then, but I be able to come to you catch your previous season, so. My friend said, Croatia.
17: Yeah. Opportunity! Oh!
16: Game no, man, Kasano. They are in for a proper plan. But I be able to come to you and say, I said previous game my boy edit your my friend's situation.
15: Mm-hmm.
16: Not yes, TDP.
15: Look at the chance. That's what I said.
16: But this time around, we have
15: was all on side. Semenyo pa.
16: We are starting depending on. We are starting from the 3-2-5. Ziyaku anymore. He attacking with 5 players in the middle of 2. And the pivotal role now could not play. My friend said Elisha Usu and also Kwesi Zibo. And Kwesi Zibo and Elisha Usu, I mean, they are not proper ball progressor. See the ball no anymore. I had a day, so we the one up. But only player I won a game when we beat me a yayin ye party. And also I know drop it deep. Because of Carlos Cruz, assignment to what you are si say any economy. And my friend said Croatia, among us, a seven or a simple Ghana defended very, very well. And yes, Adia changes
15: opportunity for Ghana. Opportunity. Oh, my, oh, my, oh, Ghana, your chances, none, yes, I don't know. Opportunity was mame. Opportunity for Croatia. Mateo Kovacic. What ball and pass? Also, Kajo. Opon Pebla. What's the matter? Me ya langa me gadi bono. Wa gadi bona diama. Bianzi masa abete. Bona bedi. Opon Pebla. Jebo mama Thomas. Ete pate. Pate jemantu. Kwasi sabo. Wa teni bako. Wa sekini maka. Wa teni mbenu. Wa jebo nato. Yeti osa. Nisazo dweka. Kojo upon the plow, upon the plow to Gideon Mensa, Gideon, where Pierre Bolasampa, back to Kojo upon the plow, and to Lucasen, opportunity for Ghana, and so Jordan, what's the job also? You cannot show what is here, Sani Maria Kimoto to Bonnebo, Bobonotum, what brought you pass, as Lucasen, what Tene Kama, what the Bonadama Ghana, Lucasen, what Pierre Bonadama, Senea. So they are so elegant, Amiati, but Rafia Jim Fujiman to me, and I'm a Lucasin, Yadin Gua, Madison Trump, come on, is my opinion.
16: One, I've seen some tactical changes in there. Right now, first, Nani started from the border, but I always a patent drop over deep. I will cut the fingers in there. No, I started with the border, but this time around, Bab, a bang film, you know, a quenny look, I will cut air to see the woman. They are starting as that air double pivot in there. Now, the changes are. Ben vs Carlos Cruz here. It seems that I started a making impact over Ghana game. So that I didn't hear me say very, very technical. You drew me one more. You're in prepare. Right now, you're Quincy D. And you know, I did what I was saying. I said, you're very, very calm with the ball. Me, you drew a new one more. You've been able to train. You're not going to. Because your boss can have it. It seems that born is secretion. So, but the question is, man, I you be. Because of say, your stability will turn on. You see, I quieted them. We have. Now decided to you better attack it.
15: Chance, opportunity, oh man. Opportunity, man, oh man. Luka Modric, what you need to captain? For many for Croatia. Come on, Dunya Bono, Kokatin. But Luka Modric, I go club on it. What to slide I want for? You look at this chance again. My, oh man. Ghana, you pull all the threat. Your weapons. Yeah, could you know your one yan yay? Yeah, my Arsenal dey enso ku ba bia dey hwe. Dey hwe. Corner kick ya boy take Croatia. Jordan Mackwin was for ba. Opportunity oh, hey. Vlahovic 1-1-2. Opportunity for Ghana. Enso boy, shay. Come on, Sulemana. Ya boy na che, enso akwesizibo. Wa kam ya ba. Wa ba beti bona wa Ghana. Bona kwa yetro. Bona ba yetro. Bona Jordan Ayu, what the bonus moon shift? Mundida baby amrida. Back to Kwasi Zebo. What Kabona to Gideon Mensah? Gideon Mensah Jebori. Manabedi Kamadi. Kamadi Suleman. What Wako? And so, Rafi, as a born here showing. FIFA Law 15 talks about the show. Now, so Thomas Tepote was sort of buttons. Second half, you massa. Mind you, be I was a part of why frustrated when Jordan are you. Boy, back, you bet what's the goal now? Do I draw? Banning now, question, chance in the idea of Jungle John. Game on! Silver 98 Pantle! Young Tuasso, Sanaya and Kuta Bono, what a Bonapa, what Pia Bonaba, across the Zebo, so City Bobby, what Pia Bon to Lucasin, Lucasia Tiabon, a two, Quadro, a Paul Pepra, what's my Bona come up? Adiaba. Ababedi Lucasin, what the bonnetty, what Pierre Bonadia Massanea, what small long pass, Rachel Jordan Ayu, and Sir Kirashmo, and so Bonas Abano, and so Sanea Sababitabono, a Bobana Maboriatio, young to Fetia Ghana. Mine or mine, Ghana, you're buying us the bonnie, you're bonnie now. Martin Brightwina, Aquan Bopo, Yatobono, and so Sanea Babitabono. 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A true train yato for Tecrecia, Yatuan Tetem, Abedi Thomas Tepati, what control game come out, what table mama, Aquasisabo, Mas Air Central Campesca, O Fruitra for my air, what table with you, Tabadi Suramana, back to Akasu Efeno, Antoine Samuel, Samuel to Dio Mensa, Mensa to Mensa, what table mama, Kodro Probe Pro Ganatio, El Santa Seco, Ghana. 58 minutes are inside the game. Yabba Boniha. Fatao Saku. Wasati Floyd. 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Wasuma Bono. As to Crescia Mantelache. Opportunity. As to goalkeeper Stua. The friend Lajkovic. Wababa Chibono. According to Zemtiania. Wasapa Papa Papa Kwawi. Bobby Ebono should be a chance. Look at this. As a coach, in SO, you join the film. Well, put it to a check. Well, put it to a check. Game on. Opinion. As a man, one cassa. Aye, go, England 40. England 40, first goal. Won the 62nd minute. England, almost the first goal. England. Baby, say never be a year. England as a first goal. To a man of Panama, say, you make a say. England at 20 time. Yan Trosso, Ewa Ghana, Borukuta Kwasua, Mepache Freno, Boykina, a ball on pass, Matteo Kovacic, our center circle, Wakabonato, Ebutuna, Wetuatiana, Obetua Katin, Wabo pass, Etu Matteo Kovacic, Obetuasiana, Osborne Wetuasia, Maybonati, Etu Ivan Eperuzic, Wapia Bonaco, Bonaco, Esu, your goalkeeper, Benjamin Sari. I have one camp summer, sending up a club on a floor. I'm a piano, Jordan Cosway, open me. Game man, where to do? I have both flatter. Missy Cassa, game on. Heat or point. Heat or point. 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Croatia wanna calm me, get me down. I'm not saying anything giddy giddy. I'm not calm me, get me down. Born on 15, and so I have Croatia for Kamadi. Opportunity for Ghana. Opportunity. Ow! Kamadi Sulemana. What pass upon that? Hey! Never hear any. Brandon Asante to all. Brandon Asante to all. Hey, Ghana, yeah, bleh. Game on. yebeye dweni ya toso utaki game na 63 minutes inside the game. Croatia 1 Ghana 0. Bagu to Ivan Persic. 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Wapia Monaco. I am one from war. This is what worker. Stand sick. What's up here? Question from Lantern. Omu Piasa so press out that dome so cladia. Did you mess up? What you want come out? What you want come out? Thomas K. Pate. Pate to. Kodopon. Kodopon so pia. Eliama. Akonswa. If someone goes to Zebo. Et to Thomas K. Pate. Pate to Zebo. Zebo de Mika. What people are going to go to Pasha. If I'm Benjamin Asari. Hey, Benjamin. What can I? Hey, Benjamin, Wadada and Ubi, Wasuma Bona Tatum, Bonaco, Efatao, Kakoya Kabet Mati, England, England, England, I am Yenu, England, I am Yenu, among some of our Savia, I am Utopia, Bokipo, Dominic Evlagovich, Wasuma Bona Tinti, Manat Papa, come on, you see a man, what can wa control games of FF wa jebo ntu akwasisebo back to Gideon Mensa Gideon Osopia Bonabeti Antoine Semenyo Solan Semenyo wa Tobacco Antoine Semenyo what the speed what the speed Antoine Semenyo way akwani mopo bani ya corner yambo fontia omani soa Hurricane Iron Mianu. They say, Gwakubu Sam, all Chende, Waswai Castle, Nande, Otsa BBC, Bonsa BBC, CLS Mina, CBM Mina, Kwako Grant interview. They say, Unia, all Chende, Bona Econa, can Ghana score this one? Bakubu Nyesa, Jordan Wasmabono, Etekolium, Pate, Eso Bianua, Monsieur Pierce Mini, Siachio Maris, we had the bar, Bonabo Bietno, Kidia Mesa. Wasuma ball to Fatal Saku control and so Fatal control bono bono eko bono goal kick FIFA your 16 talks about a goal kick hey Kwakubu Nsam world 20 pa changes eko so Matanovic airbomb obaba yi akwaso 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What country born? Come on. What born ever? Come on, Dean. What can? What judge born? What judge born? What country? A country born in a film pair. Malabedi. A country zebo. Zebo to Lucasen. Lucasen. Bakumi Arunyasa. Etu Senaya. Senaya Bobono. Etu Antoine Semenyo. Etu Mounse. Yagrenesa. When are born ever? A country swa. Yafan Matanovic. What pia bono? And so Bono if you see game must continue. Malabedi could drop on coma. And talk was his abo. What people want to fatao? Fatao yakino. And so Chiago. Refiama. And yeah, I've run the price of yellow card. What's that, Massa? And you're going to send me with you. But one in down, Mama. Mama, Mama won the first half. What's up, what's up, baby? Look at this. What did you do? Ivan Persic. Wow, Ivan, yellow card.
1: game no dey ya squander more number of chances and anka was it me the level peg in but open here for Carlos Queiroz I say go shemo e ya yen dey pan yi pa because what do you say JT since the World Cup e baa so in 1930 e wo Montevideo a Ghana enya mu akonya all the 21st century 2006 oh Berlin Germany no e ade say you could play more Germany you share four goals oh good stage demo you share Italy Italy share 2-0 you answer go ho you share Czech Republic you share 2-0 as a moja and any Sulali Muntari almost your goals third game you share US of A you share 2-1 Haminu Dramani and Steven Apia and share goals no 2010 World Cup you could play more South Africa a whole you share least number of goals you share just 2 goals per and also 2010 South Africa World Cup demo you see your minor friend Serbia said 1-0 as a mojang. You see Australia, you bought 1-1 as a mojang such a goal. End of the game against Germany, almost share 1-0. Janko 2014, you share 4 goals and all group stage in 2014. I dare say 4 goals now, you share, you know. You see your minor friend US of A, almost share 2-1. Andre Ayew, and say go, no. You see your minor friend Germany BM, a 2-2 draw. Andre Ayew, and as a mojang, and say go, no. Your both here Portugal, Ewo Air Brazil. Almost share 2-1 as a mojang she go no. And also 2014, yes, 4 goals. Janko 2022. Yes, 5 goals. Oh, 2022 World Cup in the pass for Qatar. And only chair say opinion friend Otuado World Cup on the equine. No. And then Major Air World Cup again, I say goals, cause a power group stage. Yes, 5 goals against Portugal. Yes, 2 goals. Abra Yellow 3-2 at your Portugal. Against South Korea, yes, 3-2. And my 5 goals, you know, against Uruguay, you conceded 2 goals, you lose the game by 2-0. But Carlos Queiroz, as a stance in the Ghana said just 1 goal per against a minor friend Panama, I said 1 goal, no, and it's a project now in memory against Croatia, the young pong game, no, dear, but baby, no money, call it dear, meaning you say Ghana man, so why you can't have some goal because we were very, very terrible performance, abysmal. The blasters of Ghana, Muko Pimo World Cup. I must suggest a single goal, a group stage. Although, say, Carlos Queiroz, a chino, a juma yepan. Defensively, no, or boy, juma, but attacks, no, I dare say, I'm gonna body be almost quandam a bray. Chance, no, I'm gonna big chance, no, but almost quandam. I dare also open in a whole yepan because we see how could share bigger opponents. And to win a born out to be Shannon's quandana. I dare say, who could share team your heart, you know, but my day, I could so threat them out. Your friend said, Ghana, you share Germany, and I say, share France. Look at this chance now, Senna, France for John Fanchel. Mbappé, we're 4, we're 3, we're 7, we're 8. We're 3, we're 3, we're 1. It's a game where you're not saying, we're going to down, meaning, say, yeah. You might be the sharp boys, you're going to say, we're going to say, we're going to say, we're going but, Bobby said, I'm going to play against England, King just had drawn. Because I can't go in, I'm going to say, it's a game Bobby said, never see a queen. Not 2010, you're quite on certificate, we'll be one. Yes, there's a chance for you. The better second, better mini crush a crab draw in this game. I will be able to say intensity is more high. All those are qualifying your bats. A bad William Shepard said, which we are put draws. I give them a call undefeated. Oh, group stage, you could be that. Say a call group stage undefeated. You could be that.
15: Minoka say, Openly, Minoka say, Ghana, yes, sir.
1: Okay.
15: Jordan, are you? I swear to my friend, one boy, I friend Kamadi Suleimana.
1: Okay.
15: Currently, they are out of the game.
1: Okay.
15: And now, Thomas, Brendan Asante, Timapem. On NS Nyama, it's here. NS Nyama, beautiful control. What Jabon Makuma Semenyo, and so Yadibon Fisemenyo, and so Thomas Te Party. Cool and calm, what a bomb.
18: Cool and calm, what a bomb. At Yamagama. Game on.
15: Born and freaky Kaya Batia. Aye, Omaniswa. You're from Croatia, baby. Your piano, silver FM, 98.3. I want to talk on the show. Keep your comment coming for our predictions, bra. Ninja, you know, you better come out.
18: Can Ghana score this one? Can Ghana score this opportunity? Can Ghana score this one?
15: A goal! A goal! My, oh my! Lucas said! A goal! Ghana, Alua, Walua, Ghana.
1: Offside.
15: Oh. we fina adi wo yankone ko hwade no

0: Send me my beer in the Pabonia. 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What Pia Bonaco? Bonabeti, I call it for Rubin Diaz. Enema, Portugal Mano, Wajabolmo, Bruno, beautiful pass. Why not? Yeah, Felix, on the move, what Pabonan pass, or Bonan pass opportunity. And for Pedro Neto, what in the quantity take? Asa will be able to point no. As soon as so, we teach right back a bone, I'm a bono. A goal kick. He follow 16. Talking about the goal kick. Game on. Bonabeti. Camilo Vegas. What pleasure about that team. Santa Seco. As long as you are Yobi. Jefferson Lamar. What a bono. Akon Mopo. What you are. What a bono. I run as well. Yefano. Eluto. What a shot. James Rodriguez, Akwang retire. Ni promote team papa woni bo ne po anso angasa. Ono die, oko club side aso woni bo bo. Baba national team, only say. Aye, Akwana e friend James Rodriguez am kan wasem.
1: Yeah, yamis woni bo ne bo.
0: Unu so club side di onyade.
1: We unu sa, but also ne money mo woni ni. E ko form, o ba itima bo gulemu ochua. We go keep papa o dama iko. Club side no, o bo ne home modern but Gulemo Ochoa, onye big club emna enti na oya otoda ogun so onya de sanso na ba ye Mr. Rodriguez oba married no although say oba boy but we hun animu ase we hun hun animu but si kana de ko to ne buy no enna be ma e bia e de pressure be to opani no so onye say money money so ni ye hun ya Mr. Rodriguez 2014 World Cup so oya wonders el Brazil we enu jina so enye 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Eti na ise oda so jinem e de ba Colombia ni se se e bia ade na wonye e de mande na wono obo e de mana na obo akase fo so aba bo se pemu na o
0: Patrick Mushepe ko benya nanka e yi no fi dabi fi fo non na e president
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0: 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Madison, as was your grandma, Penny. Okay. Young to us who? Sergio Arias. Oh, Wobia. Game on. Bonkuta, Kansua. Your friend Sanchez. Quarry ocean, color, national, and Masia won't a fool. Well, Piabono, now in Nana. No, for Babacono.
1: Listen, okay.
0: Sanchez. More for Babacono.
1: Him bro numa na say
0: yes
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0: 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Yes. 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Yesuano. 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James Rodriguez. James Rodriguez to Aquaso from Gustavo El Puta Puta to Luis Diaz Luis Diaz Luis Diaz El Lusso Wajabon to Bonus from James Rodriguez and to Gustavo Puta Puta to James Rodriguez Wasajabon back to Luis Diaz I want to tell you what Pierre Bonaba Bonabadi John Arias was such a play and to Sergio Sergio Arias Arias to John Arias Arias to Davidson Sanchez, Watubako, Wolf, or such a void. Davidson Sanchez, can this be a punishment? Wajabon Mama, Davidson Lama, Lamatu, Luis Diaz, Aye, Colombia Manantano, Omnakutabono, Eluto, Aquanimopo, Luis Diaz, was a subplanning, Ama, Bonabedi, Aquasua, Lefono, Sergio, Ayaya, Asunia to Ambobonacum, Ama Bonabedi, Davidson Lama. Bono sopa, akwaswa efono, o Gustavo Puta, wasuma bwana mabwana na mstansim. Wasuma bwana mabwana na mstansim. Game on, 30 minutes inside the game. Game on, game on, game on. Babi yao biya na ya Silva, nani ya ipantre, TikTok nisu ya live. Ya Silva FM, nani ya ipantre, ya tuwaso. Bono, ya go kick. Goalkeeper Fano, Diego Costa was small bonama, Bonacodi, Rubin Yas, Wachak Jebon Mabeti, Akosso Fano Ronaldo Vega, Vega, Vega set the forward, Portugal, Abrante Fano Ronaldo Vega, Wasuma Bonaco, Etantano Asa, Boko Famuo, Bonabeti, Pedro Neto, Wapia Bonama, Yao Cancelo, Corrige Cristiano Ronaldo, and Sunasso Antuaca Ronaldo, Bonapa, Bonabeti, Akosua, Victor Vecchera Vitinha. 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Nuno Mendes Tavares. 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Yefano. Bruno Miguel Fernandes. Etu. Ruben Neves. Neves to Pedro Neto. Back to Cristiano Ronaldo. Ronaldo to Vitinha. 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Renato Veiga, Veiga to, Bruno Fernandes, Bruno to, Renato Veiga, Veiga to, Vitinha, Vitinha to Aya Kwanswa Efe Rubin Diaz Rubin Diaz to Aya Kwanswa Efe Ya Cancelo Ya Cancelo to Pedro Neto Neto Swabon Can this be opportunity And so Sergio Arias Wajibono Bonabeti John Arias Watubako Mienu Akwenimopo Watene Asetiti Kabiye Asaino Bonasabeti Sergio Arias Wasumabon Udem Opportunity For Portugal Opportunity As a born man to have a good one, okay. Ama, Colombia Mountain, John Arias, was at the Ford, two pass, Washa Nisaka, Jefferson Lama, Jefferson Lama, and Tacosua, Lafano, and Potoko Nama, what a chance! Asu, we save, my a quick person, Diego Costa. Opportunity. Oh, mine, oh, my, mine, oh, my. Luis Dia Saluto. What's a born? I'm coalition. I'm not this good. What is it?
2: We dear, because I could do about it to what's name because playing against Portugal more. Big players over in one. Ronaldo in a chance, BC, a bad day, so it's my son because on the near break. Now, could do Bonya chance,
0: yes, but kudos to Gucci
2: Panda. Yeah, Dogo Costa, I said, you're one of because Boy, so could do Bonnie, dear, but also a chair direction to crack, also can direct a crab of Bonnie, or Bonnie, near shot bam, and a corner, Dogo Costa to me.
0: She sell life nothing, ten, you put bare 100 in the
2: chance. I said, you want to bono, say, you're incredible about to say.
0: What a shot! What a save from goalkeeper Fano Costa! My no my! Davis is success! What about the ball friends? So born and football friend. Rossi. Fakhan. What a foul! Come at the man in brand. Ni probably 120 million. I'm good life loses a CL Casa Grody. Etty Macato Sebabio piano. Yet them say, oh, aye, apreso. The Abba will be a disra globe. TikTok. Oba a silver, silver from 98.3. Nipa was some more like him, quite like in a say. Borguta, a corner from Pedro Neto, Bakubiyanessa, whatever number D, Umana Efemer, Jean Cancelo, at Rubin Diaz at Jabon, at a concert from Renato Vega, Baku, Nuno Mendes Tavares, whatever to Vitina, Washington player, Yafano, Aya Rubin Diaz at Jabon. Abedi Vitinha, Vitinha Piabono, Bora Abedi, Yao Cancelo to Renato Vega, Vega Nelbone Ba, Vega, Aquari, Renato Vega, Bakumi Nessa, Baku, Nuno Mendes, Wabo Pasanko, Bono, Mouse, Yade, Aquara Franchise, Lama Agufem, Ansobek Diablo, Che, Bania Bono, Game on! Monsa, Nunos, Aquari, Osaka, and my Crystal Palace. Nano, on any good momo, or comment to the template coming. Comment to the BLBR. So were US, so were Canada, so were Australia, so were Bankoba, Nina Fabra, or comment to the current in amount. Game on! Olisi, and you're going to the listeners, Mr. Babiano Piano. Masi ya biya ya pratu wamao Saposo ni diye kasuwa mpadi ya Silva Your number one can radio station Yime tu nwa di jumadi ya nanebi biya sweat waya kama Game on Adjoin areas Akwa ni mbopo 90 minutes 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Ruben Neves. My no my. Ruben Neves. Kuma Ruben Neves e bona no dre. 21 minutes inside the game. Colombia wena Ghana for sia beso mo. Ye wa juma pa pa pa pa pa. 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Bolkuta, Vitinha, Vitinha akwenbo po. 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Ah. 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Live commentary in the studios of Fova. Nairia Pantre. Match utuni. Aye Colombia. Nipa nanu atene. Nipa bel 200 and something. Nye izi. TikTok onkwa. Heat upon heat. Say heat. Cristiano Ronaldo bani afiki kwa jaji ya chile. Waji ya chia onyamsa hama biye libe ya jumano. Masa. Can this be Ronaldo first goal? Can this chance be Ronaldo first goal? Can this chance be Ronaldo the first goal in this game? Baby Ojiano, man se Bruno switch now. We say no need Bruno, but the other two are not far away. Both were catching Bruno se ball. He found him. He found him. Cristiano Ronaldo dos Santos, Alvaro Campo is a gundo. 23 minutes inside the game. What is Bruno the jab on the Mushari Mae, Bakumiru, Ronaldo, Asugaki Bafano, Vegas, Watamono, cool and calm. Renato, Nasser, Camilo Vegas, cool and calm. Also, no pressure, more relaxy. Bakuta, Aguafano, Kondobia, Nasser, Kondobo. Game on.
2: Master.
0: What Pierre Bonato? I call a French areas. Bakumiru. What Jaja Bonso? What my young Felix? I call him Bobo. Game on. 798.3. Main on mine. Mikey Olise. Open the anti boss way. Ronaldo. I can patronize and call Caleb one. I don't know what I'm doing, I'm Bowie. McKelly. Aye! Hydration break. I'm going to call this one. I'm going to call this one. Opening.
3: So far.
0: How do you see the game?
2: Yeah, game I didn't do anything. But chances are game, I'm going to play in Colombia for now. I'm going to chance. I'm also going to play in Portugal by maybe 1 or 2 goals to 0. But I'm going to play chances in Cordoba. I will be saying no. Na Luis Diaz so Eddie B ehye ho which they say give no idea say no body pana professional only say Portugal playing against come boat in Portugal they only omo na for the Colombia shada or World Cup abakosi mo since 1930 World Cup shas yes say Basso Montevideo omo nya shada first time on only omo na ya for the Colombia Asia yes say omo ni Colombia Asia dey ya hwe come boat teams at Portugal e no omo shia Colombia ball teams are Portugal and Russia and Brazil. When Brazil is Japan, was also near Omina, your friend, a year Uruguay, so as I Japan. Now, Brazil, Portugal, and Michel, no same team, 1966 World Cup, now, a year England, it's Mbajan, Julius Remy Trophy, you know, and I dare say, Brazil should be one of my night friend, Portugal, Ebushia, Emma, Portugal, every day, as a Brazil, 3-1. 1966 World Cup, now, England, 4G, you know, almost 2-1. 2010, almost a shy in the World Cup. Oh, Johannesburg, South Africa. Emma Yet Penko 0-0 Biet Manshebi. Samsung 2018, Portugal, Esanso Bo, Uruguay, Emma Uruguay, everyone. And almost a shy in 2022, Qatar, Emma Portugal, SA Uruguay, 2-0. Show us here, Portugal Forum, a more board, a tier common board teams now. Oma winning 2 games, Oma draw 1, LOC 1. Rachel was a Portugal Forum. More strength against common ball teams. The Portugal put game, you know, the BHS here, all those game the moon, so their bats almost turned it toss. I wish I common ball teams in that. I'm going to be more than P. that game where the idea ni hu ni de born de Colombia for na born na but game na for ni asha say oh say some no dem dey here for ho aw ye here for say we Portugal dey na what so okay o se samanyo de obi anim se wo na obo maye no o wa ti asted ban ko money sir because if you have Pep Guardiola as seller or dag out what you boss abu we o we tin tin ache but Carlos 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
0: hydration break na papa
2: ni se bia o e 4 months no ko so bi obi ti ma to so no o man na ni ni na no be ni ka bia na be che
0: Yantuaso entry from out. Silver 98.3. And yeah, he Madison can be good machine. Opinion Matuati. Unto a card, I know me on Sagarias. What to want? What Pierre wanted to work for, but I bet John Arias, what Pierre wanted to work for, Messiah to what you saw, James Rodriguez wanted to super close, and so Bien War, Cristiano Ronaldo, Queen and Cam, what Pierre wanted, and so James Rodriguez, El Gustavo, El Biano, what the ball come out, at the floor, Bonaguta, or Manusua, you're from Colombia, Abrantia, Yafrano, El Luis Diaz Oluto, what Pierre 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John Apia, and Yakuma Sajarias, also Kenny, James Rodriguez, Aquanyamre, James Rodriguez, Wanyamre, Bonabeti, Oranasua, Mepatia Fano, Jefferson Rama, Wane Pepia, Etu, Oranasua from Deficit Sanchez, Wabo Bonato, Eche, James Rodriguez, and so Renato Vega, a guy the Bona, I'm a Bona Kutru. That's a Bona go kick, Yabo Fantia, Omaina, Yefomo. 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Refi Rodriguez, I press our Fiamma Rafia Jacona. Rodriguez, what press of fear? Swaskin. Or say, more fire heat. Upon him, that's it. One of me killers are. Mumbo machine domino. Baby, I'll be on keep the comment coming. Game on. 7.8.3. 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Ukwa mi pacho subscriber share na like it. Bono kuta Bruno waibona ma Ronaldo can this be our opportunity Ronaldo what a save and so assistant line one man Frank Arso as the police ni all stop you Bruno Upon you, ready at this, I will share the Super Sports.